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Check it to

Lil Nas X, alongside Jack Harlow coming through with Industry Baby. Right before that, I gave you Kid X with Auntie. Kanye West came through with Homecoming, Alicia Keys with Falling, and I gave you Maraza with Speely. Looking at the registration, it tells me that it's 20 minutes after the hour 2. And we're now still riding together on the station that listens to People Radio Tech, 103.8 FM, broadcasting live from the University of Limpopo. Teflip Campus, that's where we at right now. Ladies and gents, you and I, in the few minutes time, will be heading straight into our Song of the Day. Remember, the Song of the Day will be complementing the tip of the day, which is how to recover from a breakup. That was the topic that we're focusing on today. So the song that will be Song of the Day, it will be the song that will be complementing the tip of the day. Anybody who can take a guess what's going to be Song of the Day? You're more than welcome to interact with us on the social platforms. 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And you might as well interact with us on X at Radio Tef. Or alternatively, feel free to interact with me on the social platforms, on the personal level. Across all platforms, I'm at Amodajo. That's M-D-H-A-D-J-O. Dajos, good morning. You and I, let's get back to music before we can head into Song of the Day.

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5: Ladies and gents, as I look at the registration, it tells me that it is 27 minutes before the hour 3. You and I, without wasting time, will jump straight into our song of the day. You know, as we wrap up today's tip of life on recovering after a breakup, remember that healing takes time and it is okay to feel every emotion along the way. This next song beautifully captures the pain of letting go while wishing someone well. Here's Adele with Someone Like You. I hope it reminds you that every ending can lead into a new beginning. That's just good morning.

Ladies and gents, what a beautiful gem. A Beautiful One by Adele, Someone Like You. The song perfectly connects with today's tip of life, how to recover after a breakup, because it expresses sadness, disappointment, and longing that many people experience after a relationship ends. This song reminds us that breakup is a normal part of life, and it is okay to grieve when someone you loved is no longer part of your journey. At the same time, the song reflects acceptance instead of holding on to anger or seeking revenge. Adele chooses to let go and wishes the other person well, even though it hurts. That message aligns with one of the most important steps in healing, accepting the end of relationship so that you can begin moving forward. So as you listen to this song, remember that every broken heart can heal. Pain may last for a season, but with time, self-love, support, and hope, you can recover and embrace bright future. Bounce back, always, you know. 4,000 times, get up on 1,001. You know, heartbreaks are meant to be there, whether you like it or not. And it's people that we love that's gonna break our hearts. It's either they die on us, or they leave us, or they cheat on us. So there's no way that we can avoid heartbreaks. Heartbreaks are there, and hearts are meant to be broken. That's just good morning.

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G-Eazy, Saw It Coming. Right before that, I gave you Nasty C alongside Rolling with Send Me Away. Tory Lanez came through with Keep In Touch. Black came through with Cutting Ties. Khaled came through along Black and Ty Dolla Sign with On The Way. And also gave you the likes of Sam Smith with Stay With Me. Looking at the registration salesman, that our time's getting jealous. It is 3 minutes before the hour three, before you and I can say goodbye. Ladies and gents, Digest, I just want to say I appreciate you for tuning in. I do love you big time, and you guys are awesome. You guys been awesome. It's actually been fire here in the studio. And my TikTok as well has been on fire. You guys are awesome. I love you guys. Let's do it again next week, Monday. Same time, same place, midnight up until 3. That's how we roll on the station that listens to people on the Midnight Express with me. My dad, you don't want like 2 plus 3 minus 4. Ladies and gents, from me to you, it is all love and kisses. Mwah. May you enjoy the rest of the weekend and the rest of your morning. Dadges, good morning if you're still up, and good night if you're going to bed. I'm leaving you with Ruff and Steva coming through with Ibanda.

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2: These are your top stories at 6 o'clock. 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Thank you, Mr. Mike, and good morning. 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

0: in Makato Local Municipality, Lembe District. The activation of 24-hour services marks another important milestone in the Limpopo Department of Health's commitment to expand access to quality healthcare and ensuring that communities receive essential services around the clock. The upgraded services will enable residents of Bogota and surrounding villages to access emergency and primary healthcare services at any time of the day or night.
1: Two suspected aged 36 and 26 have been arrested by the Mokwakwaila police for allegedly being in possession of Taga during crime prevention and visibility patrols in Sinakwe village outside Bolobedu. Police say officers stopped at a suspicious red VW Jetta yesterday, and after obtaining consent to search the vehicle, they discovered Taga in the boot and on the back seat. The suspects were unable to account for the origin of the drugs and were arrested on the spot. The pair is expected to appear before the Bolobedu Magistrate Court on Monday, the 27th of July, on a charge of possession of Taga while investigations continue. Limpopo South African Police Service spokesperson Brigadier Tlulani Mashaba elaborates.
2: The police in Mokwakwaila have arrested a 36-year-old male suspect and a 26-year-old female suspect on the 23rd of July 2026 for possession of Taga during patrol in Sinakwe village. Taga valued at 9,000 rand and a red VW Jetta were recovered. The suspects will appear in Bolobedu Magistrate Court on the 27th of July 2026, facing charges relating to possession of Taga.
1: Makado Municipality says its technical teams are working to restore electricity supply to the communities of Madodonga and Makita following a power outage. Municipal electricians are currently on site tracing the source of the fault and carrying out repair work to restore power as quickly as and safely as possible. The municipality has appealed to affected residents to remain patient while the repairs are underway, adding that the updates will be communicated as more information becomes available. It has also apologized for the inconvenience caused and thanked residents for their patience and understanding. And lastly, the South African Reserve Bank has kept the repo rate unchanged at 7%, leaving the prime lending rate at 10.5%, despite expectations from many economists that rates would increase by 25 basis points following June's rise in inflation to 5%. Reserve Bank Governor Lesetša Kganyago said the decision was influenced by growing global uncertainty, including rising oil prices linked to renewed conflict and in the Middle East, as well as weaker domestic consumer and business confidence. He noted that South Africa's economy is expected to slow in the second and third quarters before recovering later this year, although the outlooks remain uncertain. Here's more.
3: From our quarterly projection model shows the policy rate broadly stable through the remainder of the year. The model shows cuts later in the forecast as inflation falls to 3% and rates adjust towards neutral levels.
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5: And a huge thank you to Lisiba for the news at 6. 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And the Sharks are focused on tempo. Aerial battle for Cheetah's clasher. 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

0: Okay, awa no retain re fitlile ka tsena sepego se. Ya, wa kwa go rekile botlhano. Re a tlhanoga. Ya, ba ke botse ka nnete awa no re bile le ba ke botse. Re a leboga. Same deep appeal, a near appeal rather featuring Buhle. And of course, the song is called Ashela. Good morning. Happy Friday. The 24th of July 2026. We continue to be the best of friends right here on the station that listens to the people. As and when you are locked into the Early Risers Show, the final edition of the week. Good morning. How are you doing? How did you sleep? Looking forward to a great day today. Thank you. Thank you, Lisiba, for the news at 6 o'clock. Big up to you. He's back again at 6:30 with your headlines. And there's Fiso, aka Slim, the franchise player, the coolest on the airwaves. Thank you, thank you, thank you. Of course, for the sports headlines, make sure to catch full bulletins at exactly 6:30, 076-914-0815. That is the number to dial us in studio this morning. All right, so people have been talking about the repo rate and, if I have a debt then or if I have a bond, so please, South African Reserve Bank, please don't increase the repo rate. At least keep it where it is. Keep it where it is. We also talked about the property, in South Africa, the property group in South Africa saying that, please, if you are to, increase the repo rate, it's going to, hit hard, especially on our pockets when we talk about property. You can imagine owning a house in certain part of town. You are paying a bond. So if it was to increase, then meaning, it's called to say we've started a liar. But anyway, Pamela Pam is here as well. Happy Friday.
1: Happy Friday, Mr. Mike.
0: Hey, guys, baby, very good love with Lano.
1: Hey, very good love with Lano. Hey, very good Lano.
0: Guys, on us, we're going to say, what about Pamela Pam?
1: Yes, Mr. Mike, I'm fantastic.
0: Oh, beautiful. Yes. Oh, beautiful, beautiful. So let's rate our week, on a scale of 1 to 10. How would you...
1: On a scale of 1 to 10, yeah. I will give it a 6.
0: Okay.
1: Not a 7, this week, a 6.
0: Okay. Yeah.
1: Yes, because I was sick.
0: Your rates are climbing, eh?
1: Yeah.
0: Your rates are climbing.
1: Yeah,
0: hey, last week it was 8, now it's...
1: It was 8! Mr. May, keep records! I don't even remember.
0: Oh, man. I asked because I came. I really want to know. I'm not asking for the sake.
1: That's cute.
0: I just really want to know.
1: Okay, I will give you a 6.
0: Okay, all right. Yeah. Tepo, aka Papiki, it's also here on the show. Have no fear. How are you?
2: I'm good, Mr. Mike. How are you?
0: All is good, man. Yes. Cannot complain about anything. Life is moving as it should, So, little question about payload. And now, why are you taking a certain direction?
2: Yeah.
0: Mr. Mike. 1 to 10?
2: It's 10, Mr. Mike.
0: It's 10. Oh!
2: It's 10 minus nothing.
0: O ka ringe tlela ga nyane gore o be le 10 o swantse o dire.
1: Yes.
0: No, what is the secret behind?
2: Exactly what you just said, Mr. Mike. You have to question life or something.
0: Exactly,
2: take
0: yes.
2: Life the way it is. Yes.
0: Why ke lwala?
2: It's your time, Borolale.
0: Why ke jo?
1: Yes.
0: Why ke jo?
1: When I'm sick, I actually say thank you, God, for making me sick,
0: Oh, yeah.
2: It shows you're alive and you're responding.
0: Some prayers, though. Wakwa. Hore nrapedishe. Kiche ma urapedishe nchone.
1: Yes. Thank you.
0: Hey, don't ever say, please pray for me.
1: It's an opportunity for new thing. Only this thing, if we go through pain.
0: Yeah.
1: Oh, after that pain, something good.
0: Mm.
1: Yes. So when I'm sick, I'll be like, thank you for the pain.
0: Okay.
1: Because I know money will come. I'm joking. But something good will come.
0: Basadi le challenge.
2: Money is coming.
0: Hey, o ka se ba khone kuri ba paletse Jesu Kriste ka se. Ah, ba inela murwa mudima ra wa nine ke khwela ke a sepela. No. Ke tale lukise cha madulo.
1: Your week out of 10.
0: I give it 9. I give it 9.
2: Where's the 1%?
0: 1%. I tried to jog this week.
2: Okay.
0: So, my body was in pain, man.
1: Mr. Mike.
0: Oh, my thighs were really heavy.
1: Maybe so, it was because of Belitom.
0: Yes.
2: Consistency, Mr. Mike.
1: You didn't have consistency.
0: No, I think it's stop. You're
2: okay?
0: I think it's stop, guys.
1: You
0: know, I tried. Oh, I should have said no. I went back to, you know, jogging. And the first day was not nice because the following day, I felt so much pain. I think, you know, the ketchup, and stuff like that. But anyway, all is good. Tsepo, what have we cooked for our listeners on a Friday breakfast?
2: Thank you, Mr. Mike. A very good morning to you and yours. You are still locked into the ERS show on Radio Tefano 3.8 FM. We wake up to inform, inspire your morning. I'm Tsepo, aka Papiki. I've got another exciting lined up for you. We'll bring you the latest weather updates. We'll have an amazing conversation about the repo rate in South Africa. We'll take a look at the news making headlines, chat with a musician, let's rock you about his latest single Umuntu Wami. Get the latest traffic updates from Mr. Hendrik Mahashwa and wrap it up with Captain Mashian, who will keep us informed on the latest crime update. Stay with us. There's plenty of more to come.
0: Exactly. Never touch the dial. Let's find out how is the sky this morning. Good morning.
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1: Good morning, and here's your weather update for today. Starting off in Mangweni, uninterrupted sunshine and warm condition with a high of 24 degrees tonight. Mainly clear and cold, falling to a low of 5. Polokwane, very warm with plenty of sunshine, reaching a high of 27. And also note that air quality will be very healthy and rather unhealthy today. Tonight, clear skies, air quality remains very unhealthy with a low of 5. Sibayeng, very warm with plenty of sunshine, topping out at 26. Air quality will be very unhealthy today. Tonight, clear and also air quality stays very unhealthy tonight with a low of 5. Sijero, very warm with plenty of sunshine and a high of 26. Air quality will remain the same. Tonight, clear with very unhealthy air quality with a low of 5. Mokopane, very warm with plenty of sunshine with a high of 28. Tonight, clear skies with a low of 7. Zanini, sunshine and very warm with a high of 30 degrees. Tonight, clear to partly cloudy with a low of 8. Lebowakgomo, warm with plenty of sunshine, reaching a high of 27. Tonight, a crystal clear sky and a low of 6. And that's your weather update for this morning. Good morning.
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0: Wakey, wakey, Mom Queen. 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

0: It is the Sound of Kent featuring Mo T. This one is called Don't Let Go. On Radio Turf 103.8 FM, the station that listens to the people. Indeed, 30 minutes away from 6 o'clock, Alisiba is here with your news headlines, and Sfiso will be coming through as well with your sports update for this hour. Good morning.
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3: And in your sports updates, this hour we start off with football news. Orlando Pirates head coach Atsalamo Adu made it clear that he wants to end the Spanish tour on a high note by winning their final preseason friendly against the Neom SC. The Buccaneers concluded their stay in Spain with a clash against Sari Pro League outfit Epstona Football Center on Friday. Having suffered a defeat against another Saudi side in Al Ittihad earlier in the week, Wadu has described the clash against Neoma as an opportunity to make amends for the loss. And meanwhile, AC Milan midfielder Luka Modric, who turned 41 in September, signed a one-year contract extension. The Croatian joined Milan last summer on a one-year deal with an option to extend after leaving Real Madrid. After 13 years at the Bernabeu, Modric scored 2 goals in 37 appearances for the side Serie A and only reached the last 16 stage of the Coppa Italia. Here's more.
4: Start with a legend, an update coming over the last hours. Luka Modric, legend of the game, Luka Modric, the Croatian GOAT, set to continue playing football, not retiring, and going to sign a new contract at AC Milan for one more season. And it's a here we go, the agreement is done. Luka Modric puts pen to paper, one more season, 2027 at AC Milan. Despite the manager Allegri leaving the club, despite the director Iglitare, who signed him 1 year ago, leaving the club, despite big changes, Ruben Amorim has been called.
3: And concluding with your rugby, the Sharks say they will target a key aerial against an older, more experienced Cheetah side in their Curry Cup clash on Friday. These are centered on the Sharks' own game plan, which needs to improve from last week, as well as a potential weak point observed in the Cheetahs. The teams played in Bloemfontein in the Curry Cup second round after the Sharks beat the Pumas 26-24. And Bombela and the Cheetahs edging a young Lions side with 13 debutants at 29-27 at home last week. And that is all from your sporting desk for now. Catch more of your sports at 7.
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0: It is the music of Nomanzi Honey Tree. The song is called Sondela. Radio TFR 3.0 FM, the station that listens to the people. Still where you are at. And before that one, Maradona came through. Oh man, this one. Hey, what a song. It's a Friday today. Welcome to the show. Thank you indeed for joining us. We're still in the first hour of the show. We're moving right along. Thank you, Lisiba, for the news headlines. Thank you, Sfiso, for the sports update. In that regard, it is time for our business corner for the morning. Pam la pam.
1: Mr. Mike.
0: Yeah, I can record a record now. Khwebo isepela jwang ka South Africa.
1: Okay, Mr. Mike, just give me a minute.
0: Hey, Mr. Mahlalela, good morning. Welcome to the show. How are you doing? Hello? Hey, Eva. Mr. Mahlalela is not here. Good morning, Mr. Mahlalela. Okay, I know it seems like we are experiencing some issues, all right, but anyway, you can still keep in touch with us on 076-914-0815, 076-914-0815, in case it's your birthday today, in case you are growing today, and of course, in case you just want to say hi to the team. Yes, yes, just want to say good morning to the team and happy Friday there. So, and hello, and if you're a hustler, indeed, it is time for you to head over to your hustling corners. Mr. Mahlalela, good morning.
2: Good morning, Mr. Mike, and good morning to the listeners. How are you?
0: All is good, Mr. Mahlalela. How is the morning?
2: No, we're well, no complaints.
0: All right, beautiful.
1: So, yeah, as we know that repo rate remained unchanged. So, we are in a classic stagflationary setup, inflation at 5%, well above target, but growth momentum is fading and household balance sheet under severe strain. So, with four MPC members voting to hold and two for a hike, did South African Reserve Bank make the right call to prioritize growth risk over the inflation mandate? And also, what are the risks that this hold lets inflation expectation de-anchor?
2: Right. So at the moment, it looks like it's a good idea to keep the repo rate, of course, was the same. But in reality, this might not necessarily be, of course, what a good move. It might be the Reserve Bank tracing itself to try, of course, to not create as well further uncertainty on the market. But in reality, the Reserve Bank itself, it finds itself in a very tight spot, trying to fight, of course, against inflation, because their aim is to push the inflation rate down, but it's going the opposite direction. So in the meantime, they're trying to, play it cautious. But in reality, we'll all have anticipated that we'll have increased, of course, the repo rate, given that they're fighting against a target that is going against them.
0: Okay,
3: so Mr. Mahlalela, for someone listening at home who may not understand economics, what exactly is the repo rate and why should they care about it?
2: Right, so the repo rate is the rate at which the government borrows money to the bank. So the banks do not, of course, create money, but they borrow money from the Reserve Bank, and then the banks borrow money to individuals and, of course, business in the country. So it means then the repo rate is looked as a cost of production, specifically if you want to give a loan, which is how the system, of course, was functioning. So if then their repo rate increases, it simply means the borrowing rate from the banks is going to increase. So we know normally people are buying houses on credit. People are buying cars on credit. People are taking business loans. So there are many types of loans that people, of course, what takes with the bank. If their interest rate increases, definitely it means it's going to cost them more to, of course, I mean, it's going to cost you more to keep your house. It's going to keep you, it costs you more to keep your car and all of those other things. So that is where now this thing becomes now an impact, of course, in the lives of the individuals, of people, and of course businesses, because an increase in cost of business, it makes things difficult for, you know, for businesses, and an increase in cost of your housing, it makes as well life difficult for the homeowners themselves, because they are paying more to stay in the same house.
0: Okay.
1: So at 5% inflation, is the 3% target still realistic in short term? Should sales also tolerate higher inflation to help growth?
2: Yeah, it's still realistic, because you know, we used to have a plan of, I mean, our target has always been within 3 to 6%. But recently, like Luma last year, the inflation rate was going in our favor to a point that we even now wanted to target exactly 3% as the inflation rate, of course, of the country. But given of the uncertainties in the global world space, that is how we got back, of course, right here, because the global price of oil has increased due to the war taking place in the global space, which has disrupted, of course, the supply chain of oil specifically, let alone the dollar. Sometimes it does go against us, which makes it very much expensive for us to import oil from the global economy. So those two alone are actually more or less the reason we are finding even ourselves in this spot, because there is instability in the global supply as a result, of course, of the war between the oil producing nations, specifically what is happening between Iran and the United States, and let alone Russia and Ukraine as well. They are oil producing countries.
0: Sure.
3: Thank you, Mr. Mahlalela. Will keeping the repo rate unchanged provide any relief to homeowners and people repaying loans?
2: Yes. Because if their loans have not increased, it means they are fairly, of course, still in a stable state, you know. Because imagine, we've seen how petrol has been not in our favor in the recent month. So imagine paying more for your house, and paying more for your car, and paying more for the loan you're having with the bank, and as well go and pay more on petrol. That the cost of living will be unbearable, let alone paying more in the food basket, because as well the CPI, you know, it's increasing. So at least one thing is not increasing, which is, of course, the repo rate. It means then their loan may fairly remain the same, their payments will fairly remain the same, which is good, because we don't want people's life to be difficult when their cost of living increases but their income is not increasing. Because if that happens, you will start to see strike, people asking for more, of course, what income in the economy that is already stressed out, I think.
1: So what needs to happen first before SARS can cut? Do we need inflation to drop to 4%, or do we need to see two good quarters of growth? And also, are we looking at a cut in the fourth quarter this year, or only in 2027?
2: So it will depend, because at the end of the day, you are still fighting against issues of instability in the global economy, and it comes as a result of war. We have seen them agreeing to say we're going to stop, but they end up as well continuing to close, of course, the Strait of Hormuz and open it. So given that instability, that is what actually puts pressure for us, not for it not to be easy to predict, of course, the future. We hope, of course, and we always want to see the market conditions improving. But when they are up against issues of disruption from the global supply as a result, of course, of a war, it becomes difficult to, of course, anticipate the future correctly.
0: All right. No, fair enough, Mr. Mahlalela. Before we let you go, is there a link between the repo rate and prime lending? What is the linkage there, if there is any?
2: Oh, as I've explained earlier, that the repo rate is the rate at which the Reserve Bank borrows money to the banks. Then the banks borrows money to the customers, which could be businesses and individuals. So the prime lending is the rate at which the banks themselves lend money to the businesses and the individuals. So it simply means you get the repo rate, you add your own profit so that as a bank you're going to make money. So the prime lending is the rate at which you get actually when you go to the bank and borrow money.
0: All right, Mr. Mashlala, thank you so much for making the time and making sense of the repo rate remaining unchanged. We appreciate your moment this morning and your analysis. Have a lovely Friday. Thank you so much.
2: Thank you very much, Raja.
0: Danko. So the property owners are happy. Yay! No. At least. Hey, you know they were holding a breath. What? Hey, the governor. What is the governor going to say? Are we anticipating for an increase or, hey, we cannot afford and stuff like that? But anyway, that is just how it is. And that's how we conclude the Conversation and Business Corner right here on our Radio TEF 103.FM. We are the station that listens to the people. Indeed, thank you so much for sticking around. We've got to find out how is the rent doing this morning. That is then when we conclude our Business Corner for the morning. And the rent is trading at 16.82 to the dollar. And 22.39 to the pound, and also 19.14 to the euro, and that is where the dollar stands. Sai Tai Tai and GZD, but this one is called Midebe. Good morning.

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0: Right. This one is called A Body Language. Yeah, by Gino Brown. Yeah, man. Good morning. The time is exactly 7 o'clock on the dot. You know what it means? Good morning.
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2: These are your top stories at 7 o'clock. GA welcomes Mopani CFO appointment, urges focus on financial stability. And Motlanthe says anti-migrant sentiment ignores Southern Africa's shared history. Thank you, Mr. Mike, and good morning. The Democratic Alliance in the Mopani District Municipality has welcomed the appointment of Jimmy Mujela as the municipality's permanent chief financial officer and has outlined 5 key priorities it believes should guide his tenure. The party says Mujela must focus on improving revenue and debt collection, strengthening financial reporting, addressing the municipality's unfunded budget, ensuring conditional grants are fully spent on service delivery, and curbing unauthorized, irregular, wasteful, and fruitless expenditure. The appointment comes after the CFO position was filled by acting officials for 18 months following the suspension and dismissal of the former CFO, Tito Mavunza. DA Councillor in Mopane District elaborates.
3: Mopane District municipalities, we take note on the appointment of the new CFO, Mr. Jim Mujela. Mopane District municipality functioned for around 18 months without an official CFO. So as the DA, we are coming with priorities or outlining priorities that we expect the new CFO to execute. Number one, the CFO, we expect him to manage and improve revenue and debt collection for the district municipality and also improve financial reporting and preparation of financial statement.
2: From a

0: President Kgalema Motlanthe says growing hostility towards migrants in South Africa overlooks the region's shared history and the vital role migration has played in the country's development. Speaking at his foundation's winter seminar on Thursday, Motlanthe said labor migration has been central to building Southern Africa's economy for generations. His remarks come week after civil group March and March held nationwide demonstration against illegal immigration. Motlanthe described the current debate as historical ironic, saying many of today's migrants or their forebears helped build the very economy that is now questioning their place in South Africa. Limpopo Health MEC Dieketse Mashego is set to officially activate the 24-hour health service at Mpokota Clinic in Makhado Local Municipality Vempe District today. The initiative forms part of the Limpopo Department of Health's efforts to expand access to quality healthcare and ensure communities that they receive essential medical services at any time. The introduction of round-the-clock services will enable residents of Mbokota and surrounding villages to access emergency and primary healthcare closer to home, reducing the need to travel long distances for urgent treatment. Department spokesperson Neil Shikwambana has more.
1: 24-hour health services at Mbokota Clinic in Makhado Local Municipality, Vembe District. The activation of 24-hour services marks another important milestone in the Limpopo Department of Health's commitment to expand access to quality healthcare and ensuring that communities receive essential services around the clock.
0: Two suspects aged 36 and 26 have been arrested by Mokwakwaila police for allegedly being in possession of Daga during crime prevention and visibility patrols in Senakwe village outside Bolobedu. Police say officers stopped a suspicious red VW Jetta yesterday and, after obtaining consent to search the vehicle, discovered Daga in the boot and on the back seat. The suspects were unable to account for the origin of the drugs and were arrested on the spot. The pair is expected to appear before the Bolobedu Magistrate Court on Monday, the 27th of July, on a charge of possession of Daga while investigations continue. Limpopo South African Police spokesperson Brigadier Tlunani Mashaba elaborates.
2: The police in Mokwakwaila have arrested a 36-year-old male suspect and a 26-year-old female suspect on the 23rd of July, 2026, for possession of Daga during patrol in Senakwe village. Daga valued at 9,000 rand and a red VW Jetta were recovered. The suspects will appear in Bolobedu Magistrate Court on the 27th of July 2026, facing charges relating to possession of Daga.
0: Now, recapping on your top stories for this hour, DA welcomes Mopani CFO appointment and urges focus on financial stability. That is all from the English desk. Catch your next Pedi bulletins at 8 o'clock with Tepo Mujaki. For Radio TEF News, I am Mohetle Lisiba.
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4: And a huge shout out to Lisiba for the last English bulletin. Coming up in your sports updates, Chiefs striker Amayu signs a permanent deal. Inter Miami signs a Brazilian veteran Casemiro, but the MLS probes the deal. And the SA 20 season 5 opener repeats last year's final. All the fixtures, these and other sports making headlines at 7:30.
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0: Radio TFN 3.8 FM, we are the station that listens to the people. This one is DJ for T, Made for the Feet, is the name of the song. And before that, DJ Klo teaming up with DJ Manzo and Desponiso came through with Isibani. We continue and move on with the show. And you're still tuning into the final edition of the week at the Early Risers Show. We are here till the hour 9 o'clock. We end the second part of the show, 16 minutes after 7. Thank you, Lisiba, for the news at 7. And thank you, Sfiso, for the sports headlines. So we see that the Western Cape High Court is set to rule on President Cyril Ramaphosa's attempt to stop Parliament's impeachment committee, proceedings over the Palapala farm scandal there. So the president is contesting the Section 89 panel's finding of prima facie evidence that he may have violated the constitution and the law. So political parties remain divided over the inquiries and next steps. And the ANC wants the committee to review existing reports before deciding if the president should testify. So opposition parties insist, the president must take the stand. So the committee is expected to meet next week to finalize the inquiries in terms of reference. Yeah, that is part of the news making headlines for this morning on Radio TF 103.8 FM, the station that listens to the people. We see Vusumuz Ken Matlala is also on our screen. Hey, this is the only man in South Africa that is selling when it comes to news. The only man that is selling. Yeah, so the media is making money out of this name. Cat Vusumuz Cat Matlala,
1: the mastermind.
0: Hey, have you seen the girlfriends?
1: Hot. Vaya baba. Ay, Mr. Mike.
0: Vaya baba. Ay. No, he has a good eye.
1: Yes.
0: No, he has a good eye. Hey, how are you, man? Hey, I'm going to talk to you. Hey,
1: Mr. Mike.
0: Hey. I pick up a bone in my kitchen. Back in my yellow mellow.
1: Mr. Mike, Karwa Khalil, I bo.
0: I don't stop. I don't stop. So on TV, they are exposed. We see them there. They are part of the weaknesses and stuff. So he agree. Hey, I know. Who's Joel?
1: And also,
0: no, window shopping, huh?
1: Yes. I bought window shopping, Mr. Mike.
0: Window shopping.
1: Okay. You're not judging. We listen, we don't judge, Mr. Mike. Okay, and also with your other news making headlines, 5 billion rand and as far as funds went to students who didn't qualify. So auditor general found 822 deceased students received NSFAS funds and 14,000 exceeded income. The whole separate from SIU 40,000 cases. So in 2023, more than 5 billion rands in national student financial aid scheme money was possibly allocated to students who did not qualify for funding, says the specialist investigative unit. The SIU told Parliament Standing Committee on Public Accounts that this were for students whose household income is above 350,000 rands and therefore will not qualify for NSFAS funding based on the funding rules. So more than 5 million rand possibility allocated to students above 350,000 rand income. So many of them, the SIU said, did not submit their parents' details upon application, and therefore that means tests were not properly conducted. So the auditor general said its annually regulatory NSFAS audit for the 2024 to 2025 financial year and found that 14,000 students might not have met the prescribed financial eligibility criteria for that year.
0: So it was audited and they happened to find that there are students who are no more but still, being paid.
1: Yes.
0: So that is where corruption comes in. I mean,
1: Imagine.
0: Instead of replacing those.
1: And there are so many students valuing they're not receiving NSFAS and Badir.
0: Sure.
1: They qualify.
0: Mm-hmm.
1: Imagine. And then a student like this come out.
0: Okay.
1: Mm.
0: So, the question is, where is the money going, actually?
1: Exactly.
0: Because this person is no more.
1: Exactly.
0: Who receives the money?
1: We don't know.
0: Yeah.
1: That remains the question, Mr. Mike.
0: Hi, hi, hi, hi, hi. No, no, no, no, no, no, no, no, no, no, no, no, no, no, no, no, no. Our no. We can't say we it should be put under administration because the students will suffer.
1: Exactly.
0: If they are to do that. But I think there should be a way, you know, to solve this. But we'll hear the Auditor General. But anyway, that is all we had for you on our news making headlines for the morning. Radio TF is where you are at. Still ahead of the show, we have a conversation with Let's Rock You. They will be here promoting the music. It's a new song. It's called Umuntu Wami. So just make sure that you stay tuned in that regard. Other than that, here are your markets.
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0: Ice Cooler. 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Good morning to you. Very good morning and a warm welcome to the Early Risers Show. On a Friday, the 24th of July, 2026, you can still keep in touch with us. We are on 076-914-0815. Just make your voice heard this Friday morning. Yeah, how is the day so far? What are the plans for the weekend? Let us know, man. 076-914-0815. It is 30 minutes away from 7 o'clock. It means we've got to catch up with news headlines with Tshepo Mojaki. And the Sfiso will come through. That is to conclude the sports update for this morning right here on the station that listens to the people. Here are your news headlines.
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3: And in your sports updates, this hour we start off with football news. Kaizer Chiefs confirmed on Thursday that the striker Kanye Somaya signed a permanent deal with the club. Maya spent the last season on loan at Chiefs from Algerian side RC Belzudet, but Chiefs have now agreed an unclosed fee with Belzudet to sign the 27-year-old. Mai, who worked hard during this one-season loan stint, now commits his future to the Chiefs team as he prepares for the next rather ambitious campaign under head coach Fernando de Cruz. The 27-year-old forward will be a key part of the squad competing in both the domestic and continental CAF competition, said Chiefs on their official website. And meanwhile, Inter Miami on Wednesday announced that the signing of Brazilian star Casemiro, but Major Soccer League immediately said it was investigating allegations of tampering by the club over the deal. Casemiro, who has 91 caps for Brazil and won 5 Champions League titles with Real Madrid, was a free agent after Manchester United opted not to renew his contract following a mixed 4-year stint at the Premier League giants. The veteran 34-year-old midfielder opted to join Lionel Messi, Rodrigo De Paul at the Inter Miami, which is co-owned by David Beckham. Here's more.
4: Senior man Casemiro has been confirmed as a new Inter Miami signing. I'm so happy for this news. Well done to Inter Miami for getting this deal done. I hope you guys know that, you know, the MLS season was put on hold because of the World Cup, but the season is completely back, right? They are back into playing games. In fact, they have a game, you know, by 12:30 this midnight. But, you know, players like Lionel Messi will not be playing. So, you know, don't expect Combo to be awake to watch, you know, Inter Miami play. But, you know, Inter Miami, the season is still on. And we're looking forward to Inter Miami winning, you know, maybe the Supporters Shield and also winning the MLS Cup.
3: And as we conclude with your cricket, Sunrisers Eastern Cape and Proteas Capital will clash in a repeat of the Season 4 final when the SA 25th season gets underway at the St. George Park in Qabego on the 17th of January next year. Thursday's announcement of the list of the fixtures revealed a bumper month of non-stop cricket, with all six stadiums around the country set to host the world's best T20 stars in action. Fans will be able to maximize their week entertained with four blockbuster Saturday doubleheaders scheduled throughout the month, starting on the 23rd of January when Durban Super Giants host Pretoria Capitals at the Kingsmead before Joburg Super Kings take on Sunrisers Eastern Cape at the Wanderers later that evening. And that is all from your sporting desk for this morning. Catch more of your sports on the Route 3-6. Radio TF Sports, I am Spiso, aka Slim, the franchise player, the coolest on the airwaves. Signing out.
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0: Radio TFRL 3.FM, the station that listens to the people, is where you at. Good morning. Welcome to the show. Thank you for sticking around and making the time. In case you just joined us now, we love you so much. You're on the Early Riser Show. This is the Friday edition of the week. My name is Mr. Mike Beyond the Mic. I'm teaming up with Pamela Pam and Tsepo. The destination is 9 o'clock. Remember, you can keep in touch with us on 076-914-0815. This is the sound of Let's Rock You. It's called Oksala. Yo. So you are live with us, of course, on your favorite frequency. And right now, the show is getting a massive upgrade, Pamela Pam. Mm. We have a creative force, on the line, who has been making waves with a sound that hits right in the soul. So from fresh collaborative, projects to the tracks everyone is putting on repeat, please make some noise and turn that dial up for the incredible talent behind Let's Rock You. Good morning, good morning. Happy Friday. We are here.
1: Radio Turf.
0: Thank you. Thank you so much. How are you, my good sirs?
1: I'm good. Likai lunaka po kitu be di seba tele tuwa Radio Turf at the same time.
0: Ah, na Chris Pedi of Sitsivi mo. Eban. Osu ruta ke mansi Pedi wena.
1: Eh, weshu, wazi di Sitsivi, eh.
0: Hey, it's a small world indeed. I know really about Khaman. Thank you so much for making the time. How is the Friday morning and where are you waking up with us this morning?
1: Hey, this morning is very chilled. We're in Johannesburg. Kwabata today. We don't understand. The weather is up and down. But we are alive. We are good. God is good.
0: Yes, yes. Before we go to our conversation, Let's Rock You. Tell us about this song, man. Oksala, yo, before we talk about Umuntuam,
1: Oksala, yo, if you are a true South African music listener or supporter,
0: sure,
1: you will listen to that song and realize it has a sample of Nduma Silela, a touch of Nduma Silela,
0: sure,
1: here and there. So that song, that's where it's coming from. Oksala, yo.
0: Oksala, yo, siya jolama.
1: And then,
0: Hey, Oksala, yosia jolama.
1: Oksala, yosia chandana.
0: Eish! Yeah, no, thank you so much, man. Let's get to the conversation now, talk about this new song. It's called Umuntu Wami. Is this song based on a real-life romance, or is it a universal message to everyone out there looking for true love?
1: In this day and time today, we know that we've got so many challenges. You go to the home affairs, there's so many divorces for certain reasons.
0: Sure.
1: There's challenges in our lifetime, marato and all those things. That song is dedicated to the universe, to everyone who feels and connects with the song.
0: Yeah.
1: Or this one is for me, Limotuaka. Yes.
2: So, can you walk us through the day you recorded this track? Was it an organic late night studio session, or did you just have the melody planned out for months?
1: Okay, thank you for the question, Pam. We conceptualized around the song, the direction we want to take. We looked at the time for when are we also dropping the song. And then, obviously, at this time of the year, once the season changes, and all those things.
0: So
1: it was all about planning and conceptualizing around that and the message that one wants to deliver. I said to the team, guys, let's go for the universal message that can talk to the youth, the mid-age people and the old people. So the song is all about love. It's all about inspiration. It's all about talking to me and you.
0: Oh yeah, beautiful, beautiful. So did the song turn out the way you envisioned initially, or it actually took an unexpected turn during the production?
1: You know, what is amazing about this particular song, the one that you're talking about, the radio version or the radio edit,
0: sure,
1: we had a different song. And the moment this, I think, came into play, we realized the sound is going that direction.
0: Wow.
1: We then had to twist things and say, AI, give us a beat that is a remix of what we have produced. We then laid the natural vocals on the beat. That's when you have the radio editor with Tamikan today. If you listen to it, it has a touch of AI. It's not that other guy's kind of style.
0: Sure.
1: But we tapped into it slightly, like Boma 2% inyana, and we gave it a natural feel, like a voice, a black tablet, Nizzy Beats, and me also laying here and there. But that's how the song was born.
0: Beautiful.
2: So when you see fans singing Umuntu Wami back to you at the Groove, what goes through your mind?
1: For now, you know, that moment, how Bonamoto Apsila, the song that you've produced, you've delivered out there, it feels very emotional. It says you are heading somewhere. So all we're asking for is the support, South Africans, the support, Radio Turf listeners.
0: Sure, saying, sure.
1: The song is out there. Support us. We are all about you.
0: Let's Rock You, you are known for bringing the absolute heat of the streets to Global Amapiano. Man, how did you balance a hard-hitting private school log drum with such a soft romantic vocal theme?
1: The talented producer, that was Nizzy Beats and Don Palani and Vuyo Manike. Vuyo Manike is Java's producer.
0: Okay.
1: So we sat down, we collaborated, the song was born. And I think I'm very happy, but at the same time shaking and scared. How is that song going to be received? The song is just dropped officially today. It's available on all digital platforms. South Africa can go and stream the song.
0: Wow.
1: Tell us how they feel about the song.
0: So we get to play this song that is dropped today?
1: Only today.
0: Yo!
1: First time on air today. First time on DSP today.
0: Hey, man, let's rock you. I will stinch you. you are not
1: stingy. Today is Friday. Let's hope people will pump the song. Umuntu Wami is out there on all digital platforms.
0: Sure.
2: So we've seen fans loving this track online. Do you want Umuntu Wami to become the ultimate South African wedding song or the ultimate club anthem?
1: Yo, what a difficult question. If it can even go globally for me and be accepted globally, I'll appreciate. But let's first start home. Either way, I will appreciate. Either support that people give us, we're not going to limit and say this is the direction we want to take.
0: Beautiful, beautiful. Man, before we spin this heater to our listeners, if someone is putting on headphones right now to listen to Umuntu Wami for the very first time, what is the exact emotion or feeling you want them to to lock into?
1: I want them to say, Kirata motuaka, kapiluaka kamuka,
0: no matter
1: the challenges that you are faced with in life, tuaka, kimuketile modimu ketetena, Umuntu Wami.
0: Wow.
2: So what is next on the horizon for you following this release? Can listeners expect more of you, music or upcoming live shows?
1: Yes, thank you for that question. We're currently pushing Umuntu Wami, as we've already indicated. It's an EP of 3 songs. It's out today. It's available on all digital platforms. Last month, we also dropped a gospel amapiano. It's called Umoya EP. It's strictly gospel amapiano. And we are working on visuals of Umuntu Wami, which should be dropping in the coming few months. The video is done. It's just gone in for editing. We are working on Black Tablets EP that will drop in September. So, miracle. All we are asking for is support here, Radio Chef.
0: Yes.
1: And the listeners. And we are ready to go.
0: All right, man. Before we spin the song, indeed, where can our listeners go to follow your journey and stream more of your music?
1: We are on all social platforms. @letsrockyou_za. The music is on all digital platforms. We are on all platforms, be it your X, be it your Facebook, any of them, the TikToks, we are available. We go at the name @letsrockyou_za.
0: Plans for the weekend, Let's Rock You. What are the plans?
1: Plans for the weekend. One thing I know, we locked in again for this weekend. We have a studio camp. I said, we're working on an EP, a Black Tablet.
0: Yeah.
1: One talented, amazing guy. He's an actor. We'll be working on his EP this coming weekend. There's no gigs. We are in closed doors. That's it.
0: Beautiful, beautiful. Let's conclude, my brother. Can you do radio for us? Can you introduce this song that we're playing? Let's Rock You. Umuntu Wami, can you do the... maybe the management can think otherwise, eh?
1: Let's do this. Morning Riser Star Radio Tef, you are about to hear for the very first time on air Umuntu Wami by Let's Rock You featuring the talented Black Tablet and Nizzy Beats. First time on radio.
0: Yeah. Thank you so much, Muna. Hey, have a lovely Friday, my guy.
1: God bless.
0: Thank you, bye.
1: Thank you.
0: A o tori tjela mereko.
2: A ke amo kwa Mr. Mike.
0: A fetse are popopopo. Hey man. Hey batho ba tsaba radio ka monte ka mo.
2: Hey ka mo kwa Mr. Mike rai.
0: Yeah, no, we are spinning the song. We are rocking the song. It's a Let's Rock You. The sound is called Umuntu Wami. Of course, it's teaming up with Black Tablet and also Nizzy Beats. Good morning. Enjoy the music and don't forget to stream this one. Just dropped the song today. So let's rock you. I'm not afraid.

0: Hey, Iko, Iko, Iko. 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What's ever these days Pamela Pem ino ba no rata motho wa gago. Hey, what's ever this song made me realize a lot of things. Let's rock you. 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Umuntu wam. Ay, ay, ay, ay. How often do we tell them how much we love them?
1: Every day, Mr.
0: Every
1: Mike.
0: Day?
1: Every day.
0: So, because a lot of us think showing by actions means these people ba bona re abarata. But that thing, ya gore monna, ish, what's our king? I love you. I adore you. You are my world. I can't see without you. you are my eyes.
1: You are my heartbeat.
0: Kuru watiba, I can't live without you. Eh? Tepo.
2: Mr. Are you Mike?
0: No. Tell them on air. Tell them.
2: Who should I tell? The listeners?
1: Yes.
2: The listeners. My person. And I love you a lot, my baby.
0: Come on,
2: yo, Mr. Mike, there's someone around. Someone around South Africa, Mr. Mike.
1: You know that question. It's like, where is come from? Give me, you know?
2: No, yeah. Which one? Even now I know Othelli Beach.
0: Yeah. Okay, beautiful. I know. I'm just kidding around. Yeah. It's not gore ke ra gore Tepo.
1: Yeah.
0: Na mela folo gake. That's not what I'm saying, eh? That's not what I'm saying. I'm just, you know, let's acknowledge these people, man.
2: Yeah.
0: Let's acknowledge them. Pamela Pam.
2: Let's do Mr. Mike. You know there's nothing left in the streets.
0: But for each, there's nothing left. There's nothing left.
1: Listen to our how.
0: You're not training refitile.
1: Hey, Mr. Mike.
0: Ah, training refitile, man.
2: Catch her the next day.
0: Matoroki. Kuchu, Mr. Mike is not ready. Kuchu.
2: Yeah.
0: Mr. Mike is not sure. Kuchu.
2: Mr. Mike, they say, if you are in a relationship, just make it work. There's nothing left on the street, only broken souls and regrets. And there was a comment that came through. Barry, when you all say it's broken souls, Nishoti Nana, are you all saying us? Are you all saying
1: us? Mr. Mike is one of them. You just said it, Mr. Mike, or I was ready to fit in.
0: Chuku.
1: Barali Nagamho. Aibo.
0: Yeah, you know what comment.
2: You know what comment, Mr. Mike.
0: Yeah. But guys, if you found love, if love has located you, embrace that love. You know. Now I'm speaking as an uncle to you.
2: Pamela.
0: So when you've found love, nurture that love. You know, nurture that individual. Because as Tepo said, there is nothing on the streets anymore. So tabaudu kulwa le fasileka moka. Horunya kanali. Kurwa tana levale kakwa bibling. Badu kulwa le fasileka moka. Ba nyaka evangid. Yeah. Basa ikiri. When out laba unyaka le rato.
2: Yeah.
0: Osa le kere,
2: Mr. Mike.
0: Yeah. And if you ba urobile pilo, heal.
2: Yes.
0: Find time to heal. Get into a space.
2: Go through it.
0: Yeah.
2: Because I feel like most of the people, they will say, no, Reva Uhiti, like, get another one, move it on. I'm like, I become scared. Yes, like, Mr. Mike. I'm like, hey, that's risky. I don't know if it works for someone out there, but for now, I don't think that will work. Get time, Mr. Mike. Go through it.
0: Exactly that. Baru mutu replace hamutu gamutu. No, it doesn't work like that. We cannot encourage that.
2: Yeah.
0: Here we preach love. Kaniti. Happy Friday, indeed. We are just left with 5 minutes before we jump into the final hour of the show. Still ahead, we still have a conversation with Captain Mashiani for your latest crime updates. And also, we conclude with the ERS Breakfast Mix on the ones and twos. Just make sure that you stay tuned for that. Good morning to you. We are here till 9 o'clock. So all I'm saying is have no fear.
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4: 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Budanko, Bomachangura. 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

0: It is a Master Chusa, Chusero. This one is called a B. Tune up with DJ Buzzy and Mr. Daz. 8 o'clock on the dot. Sebam Jack is here to give us news at 8 o'clock. 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
3: The police in Leboa Kgomo have arrested three suspects aged between 27 and 43 years on Thursday, the 23rd of July 2026. This follows business robberies committed at a cash loan stores on the 3rd to 4th February 2026. 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
2: The activation of 24-hour services marks another important milestone in the Limpopo Department of Health's commitment to expand access to quality healthcare and ensuring that communities receive essential services around the clock. The upgraded services will enable residents of Bogota and surrounding villages to access emergency and primary healthcare services at any time of the day or night, reducing the need to travel long distance to urgent medical care.
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0: It is a Blue Lab Beats, Jamila Hoots and MK Productions on the song. Of course, the song is called A Show Heart in that regard. But anyway, welcome to the show. Thank you for making the time.
1: Yes, Radio Telfa 3.8 FM, the station that listens to the people's watch. You're tuning into right now with me, your lady, Pamela Pam, your host and your voice, all the hour nine. And I'm also with Mr. Mike behind the mic and Tsepo, a.k.a. Papiki, right here at Radio Telfa 3.8 FM, the station that listens to the people. Yes, we are in the last hour of the show and we have Captain Mashiani with us on the line to tell us what was happening for the latest crime updates. Captain Mashiani, Gilata Mish Tobel.
2: Hey, Tobel, what's the level of the Gafa?
1: What's the level of the Captain Mashiani Relarin?
2: Real
1: level. So, you can tell us what's happening for the latest crime updates. What are the new updates? The Loring de Sharile Mobeking.
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3: Okay.
0: Yeah. They were repossessing things.
1: Mugai, Mr. Mike.
0: Koga toka.
1: Hey, bo.
0: Yeah. Yeah, so ubale gona mo. So batho ba skana na ra ex-rapper ha fitli le bo.
3: Yeah.
0: How we know, man?
3: So ya puma ve.
1: Ah. 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
0: 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Yeah. 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
3: Fridge ya puma Mr. Mike.
0: So don't think we don't see these things. Don't think we don't see you when you're robbing us and then you but to wafita.
3: Yeah.
0: Wafita exropo na ke atseba wafita. Ana che win na ke money. Mavan. So don't mess with us. Don't mess with us. Yes. That's our list. Radio TFO 3.8 FM, the station that listens to the people. We are in the last hour of the show. 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

We make sure that you kickstart your morning with a vibrant mix of news, engagements, and great vibes. From what is happening in Mankweng to stories making headlines across the country and beyond. 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

0: Mi amor. All right, Stinger SA teaming up with the Raven. This one is called Tranquilo, featuring Mr. Pilato, Prime the First, Lushka as well. 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It is time for us. 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
0: All right. Good morning, neighbors! Good morning. It is time to get into the dance floor. It's a Friday. That's exactly how we get to conclude the final edition of the week. Pamela Pam. Yeah, with some good music, ERS Breakfast Mix. We take you to the table, eh?
4: Yes.
0: Yeah, as and when we are, you know, sipping that juicy 100% orange juicy for me, please. With some toast.
4: Mm-hmm.
0: And le mañana. Kisha, you know.
4: Okay.
0: Yeah. No, not well done. Kuri like, you know, half done, you know. Yes. So, nakitlan namunat. Nah, nakitlan nashap. But anyway, Mix K teaming up with Dunk RSA on the ones and twos. Hope you're going to enjoy the mix. We meet on the other side of the show. Good morning and happy Friday.

0: Okay, yeah, man. ERS Breakfast Mix. It's Miss K teaming up with Dunk RSA. Okay, exactly how we send our goodbyes on Fridays. We conclude by the ERS Breakfast Mix. That's how it is, man. Very good morning to you. Welcome to the show. Unfortunately, our time is up, but Charmaine. Happy Friday.
1: Friday, Happy Friday, everyone.
0: Hey, what time is it? Friday.
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2: 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Thank you again. I'm Tepo, aka Papiki, alongside with Mr. Mike and your lady Pamela Pam. We are here with Charmaine. Charmaine,
0: yeah, yeah.
2: What can we expect from the Aritu saying after Renare Tamai?
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2: a wa nakio teleja nakio teleja Mr. Mike
0: ah di go gae di go gae so the text brackets my text brackets won't be the same text bracket as Black Coffee
2: ne.
0: Yeah. Do you think it will be the same?
2: That's the truth, Mr. Mike.
0: It won't be the same.
2: Yeah.
0: Okwa Black Coffee baru kolota 8 million. Ko SARS.
2: Come on,
0: and
2: Mr.
0: then
2: Mike.
0: Come to Mr. Mike. 50 rand.
2: It's a lot, Mr. Mike. Chelting too much. No, with
0: hey, I receive a Pamela Pam. Hey, maybe my 2 rand 59 cents.
3: Ah, Mr. Mike. Yeah, 2 million.
0: 2 mils.
3: 2 million, Mr. Mike. 2 cents. Mr. Mike,
0: it's a lot. 2 rand. 59 cents. Owed to SARS. I know relevant hard to go out to shame or somebody make a little joint. It has been a lovely week. It has been a lovely Friday. We see them again next week. It's time to go and rest. Rochiama Tama Swaker. Whatever we have a kid, Langerville Mata Ama Swari. What did you make? I want to.
2: Refidiche Mr. Mike. Kalonele, we are signing out.
0: Danko.
2: Don't press the dial.
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2: The department urges parents, guardians, educators, community leaders and every resident to remain vigilant and report any suspected abuse or suspicious behavior involving children. Protecting children is a collective responsibility that requires the active participation of families, communities and law enforcement agencies. Parents and caregivers are encouraged to regularly speak to children about personal safety and empower them to protect themselves by teaching them to never allow anyone to address or touch their private parts.
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3: The police in Lebowakgomo have arrested three suspects aged between 27 and 43 years on Thursday, the 23rd of July 2026. This follows business robberies committed at a cash loan stores on the 3rd to 4th February 2026. A firearm, two magazines, 24 rounds of ammunition, and a white VW GTI allegedly used in the commission of crime were seized. Suspects are also linked to robberies in Ladenburg, Mpumalanga province. The suspects will appear in Thabo Mopo Magistrate Court on Friday, the 24th of July 2026, facing charges of business robbery.
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1: The activation of 24-hour services marks another important milestone in the Limpopo Department of Health's commitment to expand access to quality healthcare and ensuring that communities receive essential services around the clock. The upgraded services will enable residents of Bogota and surrounding villages to access emergency and primary healthcare services at any time of the day or night, reducing the need to travel long distance to urgent medical care.
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3: There's no way the court will contradict itself, because in the previous cases whereby the former public protector wanted to interdict parliament from doing their work, the courts were very clear. Secondly, this order that gave rise to the impeachment committee came from the highest court in the land. There's no way a lower court can overturn an instruction that came from the highest court in the land. The principle that we must hold is that if the highest court in the land says there must be this particular process, and which is enshrined in the constitution, because the section 89 process, it is one of those processes that are informed by the constitution. No one must seek to stop parliament or delay parliament from doing its work.
0: Ke ruma ditaba tse ka ole gopotsa tabagolo mme ke a itsopola. 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
4: Ekaba o nyaka go tseba ka tsa temo, segwera, tsa maphelo le diresipi tseo o ka itwatsago menwana ka tsona. 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
5: Thobela, ke nna Mathoko Maobane, moithuti wa BSc in Physics mo University of Limpopo. 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
8: Na ona le go ikhwetsa ona le mafulufulu a go notsoga, o je koto go mme o batsene. 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
3: 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Budanko, Bumachangura. We just come up with these words.
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3: The department urges parents, guardians, educators, community leaders and every resident to remain vigilant and report any suspected abuse or suspicious behavior involving children. Protecting children is a collective responsibility that requires the active participation of families, communities and law enforcement agencies. Parents and caregivers are encouraged to regularly speak to children about personal safety and empower them to protect themselves.

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6: Ekaba o nyaka go tsiba ka tsa timo, segwera, tsa maphelo le di recipe tseo o ka itlwa go minwana ka tsona. 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
13: Ekaba o nyaka go tsiba ka tsa timo, segwera, tsa maphilo, le di recipe tseo o ka itwatsa go menwana ka tsona. 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
2: 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And then ukura gore every million they make SARS it's 450,000.
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2: 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They are ke battery transaction ke an income in kind. So if a brand gives you 2,000 phone in exchange for a video post, you must declare that phone in its open market value as income. So if you are a high tax bracket, you are legally owed tax SARS tax on that phone even though you did not receive any cent. 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
2: 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So how we treat it as a business, okusonso o bule a private company through CIPC, gore instead ya gore brand e patele wena directly, it has to pay the company that you have created, and then o ka sehlo o patela 45%. 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
2: 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So Marasakusi, I do mean your expenses that are directly in the production of your income. Certainly, professional cameras, ring lights, video edits, and sort softwares are legally legal deductions. But there's a catch: you can't deduct personal expenses.
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2: 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Create a campaign so that you must get about 45,000. Because as an influencer, as such, already owe 700,000. So I want to mutu uluzi jeranyen. So treat yourself as a company so that resources you text in a minimum way.
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2: ke le bua ka re bo kidimisha ba tshelese today on the media experience celebrate our special fan holiday National Cousins Day. Tleberufal the fun facts about her. On the second hour, Tleberufal the lunchtime mix along with Career's Corner. Motleberival interview le the hairstylist Katie Way. And we also have an interview with Mesh of Joy and Peace to talk about their Women's Day celebration named Honoring Our Superheroes. And on the third hour, we have an interview with the Center for Academic Excellence. Telling us about how they assist with reading and writing. And we end the day with University of Limpopo Community Desk, where we'll be telling you about the things happening around campus. And that's all from the media experience.
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1: President Ramaphosa notes the Western Cape High Court's granting today of his urgent application to temporarily interdict and post Section 89 impeachment proceedings by Parliament. The President had asked the court that impeachment proceedings be paused until the court finalizes a separate application for a review of an independent panel's report following an incident at the President's game farm. President Ramaphosa reaffirms his respect of judicial independence and separation of powers enshrined in our Constitution. The President will continue to cooperate with and abide by processes of accountability.
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2: The Democratic Alliance is deeply concerned by the reports that Great North Transport has issued out a Section 189 notice in initiating consultation on possible retrenchments. The Honourable MEC must urgently disclose the full extent of this proposed restructuring and its impact on the workers and the commuters. Employees must not be made to pay the price for years of financial mismanagement and governance failures under the African National Congress. Leader is the
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1: Well, the economic freedom fighters, love them or hate them, they were a necessary media South African politics. How black South Africans view politics in this country. Over a period of time, degenerated from here and there. It was a necessity in this country.
0: Ke ruma ditaba tse ka go tsopola tabagolo go mme yona ere kgoro ya matlotlo ka mono provinceng ya Limpopo e gare ka go sepetša moletlo wa ngwaga ka ngwaga wa go keteka molwela tikologo e bile le mo presidente wa maloba wa naga ya Afrika Borwa Nelson Mandela tikologong ya Makobe ka tlase ga masepala wa selegae wa Mogalakwena holong ya Moshate wa Makoni. 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

And that's how we kickstart this beautiful show with a beautiful sound from Jennifer Lopez. Do It Well, bringing us all the way to 11 minutes after 12 o'clock. You know it already. This is how your midday experience show sounds like. I am with you from now till 3 o'clock, right here on Radio Turf, the station that listens to the people. My name is Neo Agaramashapa. It's a beautiful Friday, and I'm so pleased and glad and excited that you have chosen us this beautiful afternoon so that we can be your midday companion. Trust me, you will not regret it, because we have entertainment just for you, information and education. By the way, this is the station that listens to the people, your 103.8 FM. And I hope you're doing well from wherever you may be listening from, or whether you are on the road, you are on campus, running errands, in the office, going out for lunch, whatever it is. Thank you so much for being here. Before anything else, because I know you are quite interested in what's happening today, let me give thanks to Karabo and Charmaine, who were with you from 9 to 12 on that beautiful show, Aritzishen. Do catch Karabo again at the top of the hour, 6 o'clock tomorrow on Power Button. And of course, let's give thanks to Sophie Mutsai from the news desk. She will be with us till 2 o'clock, and throughout, she will be updating us on what's happening around us. And of course, as well, my senior producer, Peter Wagamadule, who always ensures that everything is moving smoothly and greatly in behind the scenes. Thank you guys so much. With that being said as well, for your midday experience show on the 24th of July 2026, and I guess about 25, they are so excited because the weekend is here, and I'm sure they are just saying, hello weekend, here I come, on what you can expect today. We have your special fun holiday, and we are looking into Cousins Day. That's what we're going to be celebrating. We have your fun facts ready about your hair. And of course, in the second hour, there's nothing that I'm going to give you besides your lunchtime uninterrupted mix. And of course, we'll be having a conversation as well as we wrap up the second hour with Mesh of Joy and Peace. And the reason why we have them coming in the studio is because we want to talk to them about their Women's Day celebration and how they will be honoring our women heroes as well. In the latest hour as well, we are catching up with the Center of Academic Excellence, CAI, just so that we can find out about what they do to offer service to students or help to the students. There's also a reading competition that's coming soon, so we'll be finding out with them or now what's going on in the center and how you can be best assisted as a student. Speaking of students, in the latest hour as well, we were wrapping up the show with the University of Limpopo Community Desk, where I get to, you know, just fill you up as a student, a staff member, on what's happening around your campus. With that being said, that is all that's coming on the show. Just be sure to sit back and relax. And don't forget as well to keep in touch with me via my WhatsApp line, which is 076-914-0815. 076-914-0815. You can also catch us on Facebook. We are Radio Turf 103.8 FM on X, Instagram, and TikTok. We are Radio Turf. And that is a special shout out to Mutepo or Tepo Mujaki for always ensuring that everything is running smoothly. It's a Friday. Hello, weekend. More music coming on your airways. Just be sure not to go anywhere. Good afternoon to you and yours.

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0: This one is a song by Vinka Bailando, bringing us all the way to 29 minutes after 12. This is how it sounds. Happy Friday to you and yours, and a very good afternoon. Welcome to the Midday Experience Show, right here on Radio Top, the station that listens to the people. You are now listening to me now, and if you had just joined in for our special fun holiday, shortly after Sophie has given us the update, we will be looking into Cousin's Day. I know you have that one cousin that you hold dearly, close to your heart. We'll be just, you know, figuring that together on how to celebrate the day and why should we celebrate the day. It's something light, it's a Friday, nothing heavy. More music will be coming through as well. Good afternoon to you and yours, and welcome to the show.
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0: All right, welcome back to the show. Your time is 35 minutes after 12. I hope you're still doing well from wherever you are. The song that I had just given you not so long was Bebe Rexha, Meant to Be. Just a quick one to remind you and I that, you know what? You don't have to force anything. You don't have to force anything with anyone, because if it's meant to be, it will be. And the great part is the universe knows how to, you know, communicate with you guys. It'll know how to communicate with you guys. Anyway, this is the Meet the Experience show right here on Radio Top, the station that listens to the people. Let's give a shout out to Sophie Mutai, who came through with the headlines updates at half past two. Catch him again. 12. Half past 12. So do catch you again at the top of the hour, 1 o'clock. That being said, for now, we are looking into our special fun holiday. And today we are looking into Cousins Day, you know? And I think this one is just for you, because I know you have cousins. And I want you to remember those fun times at your grandpa's, at your grandma's house, when the whole family reunited and spent countless hours, you know, and you spent countless of hours playing with your cousins while the grown-ups discussed politics and mortgages. It happens. And the sad part about it all is that some of us, you know, or some of these people don't get to experience this anymore. Maybe because of all the family feuds that are there. Or maybe you don't get to spend much, you know, time together. And now, you know, with everything that's happening in this world, with everyone who wants so much individuality, people would love just spending Christmas alone this time. And we've seen it, right? But I think those who still spend time with their cousins, who still go back to their grandpa's houses, especially in December, you guys are still blessed, because there's nothing great as family coming together, laughing under one roof, you know, and having all the goodies in the house. So I know as well that most of us grew up around our cousins, especially in the summer and, you know, all the winter breaks here and there, with them just slowly walking into each other's lives together. Then came college, which is an amazing part of our journeys as well. And that amazing job opportunity, you know, out of the country, out of the province. And sometimes you and your cousin got to lose touch, which is normal. You know, and I'd like to believe that sometimes it hurts so much that your lovely cousin, whom you love so dearly, you just happen to, you know, lose touch with them because of life itself and, you know, adulthood and everything. And you may be wondering as well, why are we celebrating this day? So this is just an unofficial holiday, and, you know, the origin of it, it's unknown, but the reason for its existence is clear. It's just the time of the year for you to rekindle with your cousin, you know, just to talk a lot more, you know, and re-establish those beautiful and strong childhood bonds. So wherever you are today on this beautiful day, Cousins Day, I want you to take a minute or two to just ring up or text your cousin that is near or far. And trust me, that will surely be, you know, a moment of, you know, yeah, get together and making them think about you as well. So wherever you are able to actually celebrate, you know. I think the best thing is to just show them how much they mean to you. You know, if you can, why don't you go out together, go catch up, maybe a few cocktails together. It's a Friday, or an ice cream, go out for bowling, whatever it is, just to catch up on life. Adulthood has got us on chokehold. I'm sure there is so much more to talk about and just, you know, ramble all about. And I think as well, if you can, you know, today, just don't forget to show love, you know, to those who don't have cousins, you know, those who don't have cousins, just show them love and just actually remind them of how special they are as well. And I have some fascinating facts here about cousins. I don't know if you knew that it is possible for you to have a double cousin. Well, this happens if two sisters marry two brothers. That means their children will double first cousins. I don't know if you knew as well that Prince Philip and Queen Elizabeth are distant cousins. Well, their bloodlines are complex. I mean, you might not just get it right away. And also, I want to tell you that do not rush off to marry your cousin though, because the royals have, you know, you will find that it is legal in a lot of places, and experts also believe that there are several risks as well. So it is certainly an interesting subject to do some research on, and you will find out that in some cultures as well, it is an important part of how they are brought up. However, in others, it is very much frowned upon and even illegal. So if you didn't know, Prince Philip and Queen Elizabeth are distant cousins, which is so, I don't know, surprising, because I would never have thought of that. Well, with that being said, tell me who your favorite cousin is, what you like about them, what you miss about them, when last did you talk to them, what happened between the two of you, and everything on 076-914-0815. Like I said, it's a Friday. Why don't you show just some love to your cousin? Whatever it is, a shout out, a dedication. I am the girl that you can talk to. For now, we'll be heading to more music, a triple play just for you. And when we come back, we'll be coming back with fun facts, wrapping up the first hour. The Media Experience Show, happy Friday. Hello, weekend. And I hope you're doing well from wherever you are.
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1: Rod, welcome back to the show. 7 minutes before 1 o'clock. Yeah, this is how we wrap up the first hour of the show. That was Mia. Give you Mia. What is love? We also had Sketch Panetic with a song called Saw today. And of course, DJ Snake featuring Justin Bieber. Let me love you. Three beautiful sounds, a beautiful triple play in your ear. And I hope you had enjoyed listening to that one. I had mentioned earlier that I'll be coming back with a dose of fun facts, and today's fun facts are quite interesting because we are talking about your hair. And the first one is going to shock you. I know for sure because it shocked me as well when I read it for the first time. I don't know if you knew that your hair is dead. The part you see, the part you cut, and the style that you do has got no nerves or blood. That's why sometimes when you touch your hair, it doesn't even feel like you're touching your hair. It's because it's not alive, it's dead. It's only the root under your skin that is alive. That is alive. I have, I was surprised not so long when I heard or learned that people can actually go and do hair transplants. And I was like, what? How do you do that? You know? And I think maybe because in the back of my mind, I was like, hair naturally is not alive. So what's the procedure there? What is going on? You know, the second one is about how your hair grows faster in summer. This one will actually shock you, but it's also making sense because sometimes in winter, especially with our hair as black people, you know, you just get shrinkage for no reason. You know, you wake up the next morning with an afro. When the sun sets, you know, there's no afro, it has shrinked. And I've actually said it with my hair this time. I don't know, man, there's something going on. But the truth is, your hair grows faster in summer. It's also because of your sunlight that you get in summer, better blood flow, and even what we call, all these two equals to what we call growth sprout. And when it comes to winter, there's just actually slower growth. That explains a lot of shrinkages that happens with a lot of us in winter. I don't know as well that your hair holds memories. This one for sure makes a lot of sense because usually when, you know, someone passes at home in our, cultural norms, you have to cut your hair. When people feel stressed as well, they feel like, I don't need hair. And trust me, after cutting the hair, you feel much more better. You feel far much more better. And yeah, I don't know if you knew, but your hair holds memories. Your illnesses, stress, and even pregnancy as well can change texture or cause shedding 2 to 3 months later. So these were just a dose of your fun facts that I had for you for this beautiful Friday edition. If you had enjoyed learning much about them this Friday, you can surely catch them next Monday around the same time right here on the Midday Experience Show. You can also get in touch with us on my WhatsApp line, 076-9140-815. You can also get me on Facebook, Radio Tef 103.8 FM. This is the station that listens to the people. My job is to listen to you, and that's why I'm urging you to let me know what's going on your end. What's happening? It's a Friday. What are you looking forward to doing this Friday, this weekend? Any plans? No plans? Whatever it is, let me know. This one is a song by our very own, it's a song by Yandani called YSL. Enjoy it as we are heading to the news with Sophie at 1 o'clock. Good afternoon.

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1: 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The testimony presented, together with the earlier allegations by Lieutenant General Ntlantla Mokhwanazi, raises serious questions about the integrity, competence, and independence of an institution entrusted with fighting corruption. 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
2: Very much. The MEC for Finance, Mr. Khabo Mawai, today is here in Makobe Village, wherein we are celebrating Mandela Month. As you know, Mandela Month is all about giving. It's all about sacrificing 67 minutes of our time to do a difference in the community. So what we are doing here, the MEC had requested that we have different partners from different departments and institutions who will come with information and services that will make a difference in the community here.
0: Khoro sa go ya go dimo ya ka ba bodikela e file ka tlholo ya gore komiti ya go shetjana le molato wa mo president Cyril Ramaphosa wa go amapolasa ya gago ya phalaphala o emishwe ga le bakanyana. 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
3: President Ramaphosa notes the Western Cape High Court's granting today of his urgent application to temporarily interdict and post Section 89 impeachment proceedings by Parliament. The president had asked the court that impeachment proceedings be paused until the court finalizes a separate application for a review of an independent panel's report following an incident at the president's game farm. President Ramaphosa reaffirms his respect of judicial.
0: Ke ruma ditaba tše ka go tsopola tabagolo gomme yona e re motlhankedi phetiši wa maloba wa dipalapalo Dr. Pali Lehlohla o re naga ya Afrika Borwa e na le palo ya fase ya batho ba go vouta ka baka la botlhoki le tlhokego ya mešomo. 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

5 minutes after 1 o'clock. A very good afternoon to you. The Weekday Experience here on your ear, right here on Radio 2, the station that listens to the people. Sophie, thank you so much. She came through with the updates at 1. Do catch her again in just 25 minutes. And as we are still waiting for her, the good part is today's a Friday. And what's a Friday without a mix? Actually, what's a midday experience without your lunchtime uninterrupted mix? You and I will be now getting into a moment, or rather a few minutes, of just music. It's you and I and just music. So from wherever you may be listening from, whether you're just at home, whether you're about to go out for lunch, whether you're just running errands, whatever that you're doing in the office, it's time for you and music to just gel together. I'm going to be giving you a few hits of this beautiful Friday. And in the meantime, let me know what's going on your end on 076-914-0815, 076-914-0815. This is the Midday Experience. You're chilling with myself now. Let's go and hear more music. It's time for your lunch mix. Good afternoon. Yeah, keep note of what we're playing and then you'll let me.

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0: It's a beautiful Friday. The music is so beautiful as well. This one is a song bringing us all the way to the end of our lunchtime mix. Vuma by by Ellie Reed featuring Portha Kenklin. We also had Catherine McPhee with Love Story, JR as well with Vibin, and of course Mandy ZA into you. Tasteful Femme as well came through with Everyday Light at the top of this beautiful mix. It is 29 minutes after 1 o'clock, and I'd like to give a shout out to Lisiva James Mudisha, who is with us on this beautiful show. Thank you so much for showing love. Maluku Utu as well is with us, listening to us all the way from Khwaraga Mamabola. I'd also like to give a shout out to Morena Mutapo. Thank you guys so much for showing love. You can also do show love and tell me how your day is going, how your Friday is going, what the plan for the weekend is on 0769-40815. Catch us on Facebook as well. We are Radio Top, the station that listens to the people, 103.8 FM. It is 29 minutes after 1. On standby, we have Sophie just next to me to give you the news headlines. Good afternoon to you and yours, and welcome to the show. Stick around and do not go anywhere.
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3: 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Budanko, Bumachangura. 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

0: if I blew your mind. Got you feeling good, no lie, it's alright. I don't deny, yeah, it's alright. Hey, it's okay, it's alright. I bring you sister too, it's alright.
1: I pay for you both.

Lord. 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He said that I blow his mind.

0: Of course, this one is a beautiful sound from Sierra and Chris Brown, How We Roll. We also had Urban Beats with a song called Fule, bringing us all the way to 39 minutes after 1 o'clock. A very good afternoon and welcome to the Midday Experience. Well, this is how it sounds on a Monday to Friday, every day at 12 to 3 o'clock. And this is how we roll, baby. And just to remind you that after the ad break, we are joined by Mesh of Joy and Peace, who are actually presenting to National Women's Day. You know, they have a lot to say about what they'll be doing. And we are also so eager to know what will be happening on the day. So stick around for that conversation, because sooner or later we will be joined by them just to find out how you can also be part of this beautiful initiative. Also, let's give thanks to Sophie Motsai, who came through with the headlines updates at 1:30. Catch you again at the top of the hour, 2 o'clock. The Midday Experience with Noah, right here on Radio Turf. Good afternoon to you and yours, and happy Friday.
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0: Around a beautiful sound from D. Mugel featuring Nomfundomo Vula Masango. Bring us all the way to 13 minutes after or before we can hit 2 o'clock. Well, very good afternoon to you and yours, and welcome to the midday experience right here on Radio Turf, the station that listens to the people. I had told you before that we will be talking to the founder of Mesh of Joy and Peace, and that is Mr. Mashilu E.G. himself. And we would like to know more about this beautiful initiative that they had come with for the celebration of, you know, Women's Day that will be taking place on the 9th of August 2026 this year. But before we get into that, before we get into the logistics around what will be happening, how you can also form part of this beautiful initiative, I think it would be great to know a little bit about Mr. Mashilu E.G. himself. Good day, sir. How are you doing?
1: I'm very good, madam. As you explained me, I'm Mr. Mashilu E.G.
0: Yeah.
1: But my full name is Ephraim Gift.
0: Okay.
1: From a small village, Nyana, like Ribodi.
0: All right.
1: There by that side near the border of Botswana.
0: Okay.
1: Okay, well, I'm part of the UNILIM students.
0: All right.
1: First entering one under the Faculty of Humanities.
0: Okay.
1: School of Social Science.
0: All right. Yes. I just loved how he introduced himself, you know, so smooth without any waste of time. So tell me, Ephraim, because today you are here because of Mesh of Joy and Peace. What is this organization all about? How did it start? And what do you guys do as well? Maybe tell me about that.
1: Okay, well, this Mesh of Joy and Peace, let me start firstly giving you the background of where it started.
0: Mm-hmm.
1: Okay, as I told you that I'm Mashilu.
0: Mm-hmm.
1: The Mesh is from my first four letters of my surname.
0: Okay.
1: Then Joy and Peace, they are from my name, Gift.
0: Oh.
1: Okay, because we all know that gift is a beautiful thing.
0: It
1: which
0: is.
1: Which brings surprises and enjoyment.
0: Okay. Now,
1: well, this Mesh of Joy and Peace,
0: mm-hmm.
1: the time when it browsed in my mind of start creating this thing. Firstly, we have the youth of South Africa,
0: mm-hmm.
1: whereby this youth, the nowadays so-called the 2000s, they totally out of line in terms of thinking for the future
0: mm-hmm.
1: generation of the South Africa, and also thinking for the future of the leadership of South Africa.
0: Okay. Sure.
1: So, well, the other thing is that I'm kind of a motivational speaker.
0: Okay, I can tell.
1: So,
0: I can tell.
1: I created this organization so that I can be with the youth
0: mm-hmm.
1: togetherly, combining our ideas and publishing out our ideas. I'm also a young author. Unfortunately, I didn't publish a book,
0: okay.
1: but I have a drafted book which I am ready to publish.
0: Okay.
1: So I wanted to make a partnership with the University of Limpopo students, those who believe in the love of writing.
0: Okay.
1: And Adam, we know that the love of writing can also be an entertaining part whereby it will kindly be in a form of refreshment.
0: Sure.
1: So to try and also to brace out our ideas.
0: Okay.
1: Well, this Mesh of Joy and Peace is established to empower youth, young people, to drive positive change, unite young writers to share ideas across South Africa,
0: okay.
1: and mobilize students to understand the country's economic challenges, and while inspiring actively participation in building stronger, informed, and resilient communities.
0: Empowering the youth. I love that. You know, I think as young people as well, we need to come up with all these bright ideas to actually keep, you know, our youth alive, you know, just so that we can come up with creative ideas as well, that to keep that spark in our young people in South Africa. So July is almost over, and I can tell that you're someone who is you know, prepared for the future, because now we are talking about something that will be happening on the 9th of August in the commemoration and celebration of Women's Day. Tell me about that. What is Mesh of Joy and Peace looking forward to doing in terms of the 9th of August next month?
1: Okay, firstly, I like to make it like this.
0: Mm-hmm.
1: The National Women's Day celebration is a celebration that we see, or that normally happens across South Africa,
0: mm-hmm.
1: in order to honor. We aren't just honoring women,
0: yeah.
1: but we are honoring our superheroes.
0: Sure.
1: Our superheroes, we are talking about those five women who was leading the 20,000 women mm-hmm. in a march of the nation building,
0: union building.
1: Yeah?
0: Sure.
1: So we are honoring the love mm. and the power, the super power that the women have got in themselves.
0: Mm-hmm. And the resilience too. Because, I mean, it wasn't easy. I mean, no one can just up and say, yeah, we are marching and we are doing this, what's right for. I mean, not everyone can do that.
1: Hopefully so.
0: Yeah.
1: Because hopefully when you start a march, it's all about leadership, determination, passion, persistent and perseverance.
0: Sure.
1: Meaning, Horeng, you are ready to strive everything that encounters what you need.
0: Sure. So, Gift, I'm aware that, you know, in commemoration of Women's Month or Women's Day next month, you guys will be donating sanitary towels to, you know, to the female students of the University of Limpopo. I mean, you could have done anything. Why that particular route specifically?
1: Okay. The reason why, as Measure of Joy and Peace, we chose to donate sanitary towels,
0: mm-hmm.
1: okay? We truly understand that the period whereby women undergo and the pains that the women undergo under the so-called menstruational cycle,
0: sure.
1: that's where a so-called thing called a leshoko comes from.
0: Okay.
1: That's where it starts.
0: Okay.
1: Because a woman is whereby that's where the pain starts.
0: Sure.
1: So that's why we honor the sanitary towels.
0: Amazing. I'm learning a lot. I'm a woman as well. And, you know, it's just mind-blowing that I had to learn this from Gift. Gift is a male. So I'm glad to have you in studio because you're not only educating me, you're educating, you know, the listeners as well. So now tell me, Gift, how do we support you in terms of this drive, the sanitary, you know, towels drive? How do we make sure that we also give a helping hand?
1: Okay, firstly, to the community, this Measure of Joy and Peace mm-hmm. is an NPO organization,
0: sure.
1: which means it doesn't have any fundings. So we are pleading so nicely and kindly that everyone can kindly come to the Measure of Joy and Peace and try to donate something. Every cent can make a change
0: mm-hmm.
1: so that we truly find a way on donating the sanitary towels. And to Radio TEF, we kindly appreciate the little moment that they give us
0: mm-hmm.
1: of coming here to the station and browse out our ideas about this the National Women's Day celebration.
0: Sure, sure. Gift is such a grateful individual. So I want to know, Gift, you mentioned that, you know, financially people can come through and assist. I'm just wondering as well, should anyone have maybe a pack of sanitary towels that they'd like to donate, could they do that as well?
1: Hopefully. I didn't mention that.
0: Yeah.
1: Our donations are arranged in three ways.
0: Okay.
1: Okay. Firstly, you can donate financially.
0: Okay.
1: Via our business account.
0: Mm-hmm.
1: Okay. Secondly, you can donate financially via cash. But when you donate via cash, there are proceedings that we take
0: okay.
1: in order to make sure Horeng, everyone who donated sees where his or her money goes.
0: Mm.
1: We will require, actually we have drafted a spreadsheet whereby every donator who donates using cash,
0: mm-hmm.
1: You sign, and also you give us your WhatsApp numbers so that we add you in the group of the Measure of Joy. That's why we send the receipt of our daily deposits.
0: Okay.
1: Okay.
0: Mm-hmm.
1: And the third one, an individual can either come and say, no, Mesh, I cannot use cash. Maybe, for instance, the higher established companies like Shoprite, Boxers.
0: Mm-hmm, mm-hmm.
1: So they can donate in this way. Maybe they can say, just because of Mesh of Joy and Peace, you decided to target 100 students. So out of that 100 students, we can, for instance, try to offer you for 50 students. We buy you these pockets and donate them as pockets.
0: Sure.
1: Yes.
0: Thank you so much for that. So now I can see on the 9th of August, this is when this whole donation drive will be taking place. Where is it taking place and what time are you guys starting?
1: Okay. This event will probably take place here in campus.
0: Okay.
1: Unfortunately, we are still waiting for the approval of the venue.
0: Mm-hmm.
1: And also this event, because we understand that the National Women's Day is a big thing whereby many organizations host this thing. So we decided that no, let's do it in the afternoon, whereby we're gonna start at 1 o'clock till 3 p.m.
0: Okay, so it's 1 to 3 o'clock right here in the University of Limpopo. Yes. Thank you so much for clearing that out. I'm gonna let you go because it's 2 minutes before two. But before I do that, Gift, what message would you like to leave with, you know, the students of Limpopo or anyone else that you'd like to just, you know, touch today, especially in terms of them donating and coming through for you guys?
1: Everyone, hear this out. We lead by inspiration. Mm-hmm. This is our motto for Measure of Joy and Peace. That's my motivation.
0: Okay, thank you so much. How do we get in contact with you for more information?
1: Okay, well, we have pages. Facebook, we have a page so-called Measure of Joy and Peace Foundation. And also, my personal blog is Mto Omkul there in Facebook. Mm-hmm. Again, you can get me via TikTok. You can get me via TikTok, whereby I am Mesh Demotivator. Again, WhatsApp 071-521-5574. 071-521-5574. You will get more options of our channels of Mesh of Joy and Peace.
0: Mesh of Joy and Peace. Thank you so much, Gift, for joining us today and giving us a glimpse of what's going to be happening on the 9th of August. And thank you so much for protecting the girl child, for empowering her and also supporting her future too. Have a lovely day going further.
1: I thank you, ma'am, for the time that you have provided for us.
0: All right. That was Gift from Mesh of Joy and Peace. They're saying on the 9th of August, they are coming with something special. They're donating sanitary towels and everything that will support a girl child. Should you need to support, you heard him, can get in contact with him just so that you can support and actually do what it takes to actually ensure that every girl in this university is supported. I'm still with you right here, and that's how we wrap up the conversation right here on the Midday Experience on Radio Turf. Sophie is coming through in just a minute to give you updates at 2 o'clock. Please be sure not to go anywhere because there's still so much to explore in the latest hour. This is the Midday with myself now. Good afternoon to you and yours.
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1: 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I can see value for money. I congratulate the district for a good work. But also, this tells us that contractors, where they want to do good job, they can be able to do the good job. I think as provincial government, our program of Inwama.
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2: 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The testimony presented, together with the earlier allegations by Lieutenant General Ntlantla Mkhwanazi, raises serious questions about the integrity, competence, and independence of an institution entrusted with fighting corruption. COPE believes the president cannot afford to wait until the commission has concluded its work before taking precautionary.
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3: Very much. The MEC for Finance, Mr. Gabo Mahwai, today is here in Makobe Village, wherein we are celebrating Mandela Month. As you know, Mandela Month is all about giving, it's all about sacrificing 67 minutes of our time to do a difference in the community. So what we are doing here, the MEC had requested that we have different partners from different departments and institutions who will come with information and services that will make a difference in the community.
0: Ke ruma ditaba tše ka go tsopola taba kgolo gomme yona e re tonakgolo ya Limpopo Dr. Popi Ramathuba le meyara petiši wa mmasepala wa selegae Mera Mahlase ga mmogo le mokomišenare wa maphodisa wa 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

0: All right, that was Daya Hardaway, a beautiful sound bringing us all the way to 14 minutes after 2 o'clock. We also had Sjava with Winter Nights, a beautiful double play right here on the Midday Experience Show, right here on Radio Turf, the station that listens to the people. You're still with me. My name is Neo, and I'd like to give a special shout out to Sophie Mutsai, who came through with the last Bedi bulletins for the day at 2 o'clock. We'll have more headlines updates at 2:30. And right now in the studio, guys, I'm not alone. It's a full house. I'm so excited because we are joined by the Center for Academic Excellence. And the reason why they're here is because you are not going there for their services. And we'd just like to understand what are they doing, what are they offering, and how they can best assist you as a student for the University of Limpopo. In the studio, I'm joined by Chego, the chairperson for the writing competition. We are also with Abusaho, who is the chairperson for marketing, drive, and also a language consultant. Gabet as well is here. She is the senior language consultant. These are the people that I'm with right now, and we are yet to find out what the center is all about. Guys, good afternoon. How are you guys doing?
1: Afternoon. We're doing very well. How are you?
0: I am doing so much great. Thank you so much for making time for us. Gia, how are you feeling now? Off air, you said you were a little bit anxious.
2: I'm okay.
0: You're okay?
2: Yeah, I'm okay.
0: It's home. Radio Turf
2: yeah,
0: is home.
2: It's home, yeah.
0: So now, guys, I'm understanding what the reason why you give out this pamphlet as well is because people don't, you know what the center is for. Maybe let's just talk about the center itself. What exactly does the Center for Academic Excellence does, and what do you guys offer to the students?
1: Okay, are you gonna take it?
0: Okay, let me take it.
1: Okay, the Center for Students, Center for Academic Excellence.
0: Mm-hmm.
1: It's more focused on academic excellence for students.
0: Mm-hmm.
1: So we offer students academic support in terms of assignment writing, in terms of proposal writing, things like that.
0: Okay.
1: So in the center, we have four wings. We have a wing that is supports staff.
0: Okay.
1: We have the supplemental instructional. We have mentors. Then there is our wing, which is the RWC, which simply means Reading and Writing Center.
0: Okay.
1: Yeah. So at the Reading and Writing Center, what we do is we offer. It was established to equip students with reading and writing skills,
0: mm-hmm.
1: and also doing the presentations. We also prepare students for interviews.
0: Okay.
1: Yeah. So what happened is we receive documents from students, and when we receive those documents, we review them. We check if the standard meet the standard criteria which is required by the university, their school, or the faculty.
0: Okay.
1: Then if not, we comment on the mistakes that we find.
0: Sure.
1: We also offer guidance. We don't just like say this is a mistake. No, we also show you how to do it. Yeah, let's say maybe for example the problem in the document is a referencing.
0: Okay.
1: We look at the referencing. Is the referencing proper? If not, then we offer them correct referencing style so that they can submit a better end product. And I think also the academic staff will agree with me that most of the documents, especially where we write theory, it's not always the case that students are failing because they are writing incorrect things. Assignment is making sense, but these slight mistakes, maybe your paragraphs are not aligning well, table of content, referencing, we look at those things and we help students correct them so that they can submit a presentable document.
0: All right. Yeah. You sound so kind. I mean, being assisted by you, I definitely passed that assignment. And it's also just, you know, refreshing to hear that you also offer support to staff members as well. I didn't know about that.
1: Yeah.
0: And thank you so much for highlighting that. You said you were a senior language consultant, and I'm just here wondering, what does that do? Like, what does your daily work look like on a, you know, day-to-day basis?
2: Oh, trust me, I work with documents.
0: Okay.
2: I work with students. So in my duties, what we do is that we review documents, as my colleague has already mentioned.
0: Okay.
2: We check the grammatical errors, spelling errors, and we also deal with presentation. So what we do, we prepare students for their presentation. Probably maybe there's a student who is shy. Mm. They don't know how to go about creating a PowerPoint presentation. They come to our center.
0: Okay.
2: And then we assist in terms of how can you deal with the presentation. And then the other thing that we also deal with, you have an assignment and you don't know what is required of you, especially for first years.
0: Okay.
2: They've transitioned from high school to university. They don't know how to write an assignment. They don't know how to reference. So we assist and we provide guidance on how they can do that. So yeah, so that's basically my daily routine.
0: Okay, that's quite interesting. I mean, that's a great support that you're offering. And now that you're talking about first years, adjustment struggles are real, guys. They are there, and I can surely understand. So I'm gonna come to you, Chiro. I know you've been waiting for this one.
1: Obviously.
0: Tell me about the upcoming writing competition. What is it all about? What can we expect as staff members and the students, of course?
1: Oh my gosh, the writing competition. The writing competition is really an exciting adventure for RWC and its participants, right? So what you guys can expect from the writing competition is that, well, let me start with our aims and objectives for the writing competition. So what we want to do with the writing competition is that we want to sharpen the students' writing skills and reading skills, because there are parts where you write a piece and we review it, and there are parts where you're going to be presenting your skills, right? Your presentation skills. So what you guys can expect from the writing competition is really entertaining competition from the participants, and it's going to be wild. You can trust me on that one.
0: So when is it starting? When can we look out for that?
1: Well, for now, we have not yet concluded the dates, but then what I can tell you right now is that we're going to be releasing a poster soon, and the poster is going to have all the dates, and it's going to have the dates for the workshop that we're going to hold before we open up, doors for applications.
0: Okay, that's beautiful. I mean, what you guys are doing is great, you know, and I'd like to believe that, especially first years who might not even know about the center, besides that, they might be shy to come forth and say, I need assistance with this and that. Why do you think that is an issue? I mean, why is an issue that people are afraid to come forth and ask for assistance, especially when it comes to academic related things?
1: I think the problems that's with adjustment, as Kia said, I think it's really hard when you go to a new place and you don't know anyone, you don't know anything, you still need to learn how how things work at that certain place, right? So I think what we can do as a university, maybe second years going upwards, what we can do, we don't have to promote the center as language consultants. If you know about the center, you can tell a first year, do you know about this? Make them also feel welcomed into the environment of university. You don't necessarily have to tell them about RWC. You can tell them about D-Block. You can tell them about the sports that we have here at school. And for an example, let's say you tell someone to join netball, to join dance. And at dance, they'll learn about different things, MOUL, from
0: of
1: different
0: course.
1: People.
0: Of
1: yeah.
0: course.
1: So I think that's where we can start to make, decrease students feeling quite lost.
0: Of course. Thank you so much, Chiro, for that. Guys, I'm chilling with Chiro Abusaho and also Kiabetsu from the Center for Academic Excellence. Well, they call it home away from home, and I think in the studio already it's home. You can tell these people are so kind and so passionate about helping you guys. I would like to ask you, maybe take it, Gia, what's so great about working with students and both staff members? What do you like most about it?
2: This one comes from, I did education, right?
0: Oh.
2: So I'm used to working with people, and I think I'm able to build good relationships. Like you've said, RWC is home away from home.
0: Yes.
2: So it's very interesting. You come and we impact. I mean, if you learn, you have to impact. So you have to make sure that the people that are around you, that are aware of the services, they improve in their academics, and you don't have to keep the information to yourself. So that's the most interesting thing about working with people, just to impact.
0: So if you're struggling with academic writing and, you know, reading, maybe essays, research papers and reports, presentations, individual or group assignments, which I hated so much, business writing, CVs, covers, even interview preparations, those people are here for you. Tell me, how do we get a hold of you as a center? Where are you guys based and what are your operating hours throughout the week?
1: Okay, to find us, you can visit us physically at B Block. Our office is office 1004. That's the RWC office.
0: Okay.
1: Students can also use email, and our email is cae.rwc@mytef.ul.ac.za. And I think, Kia, you can add more on how they can find us.
2: Yes, so with the times, you can find us physically from 8 until 4 p.m. Mm-hmm. But in terms of sending your documents, you can send them at least, let's say, 5 days before the due date.
0: Sure.
2: Yes.
0: Sure. Yeah. Thank you so much. 5 days before the due date. You don't just come on a Friday or on a Monday and, you know, expect things or miracles to happen. So now I'm going to let you guys go in a few. But before I do that, each one of you, because we still have some time, maybe let's give an advice to, you know, students or staff members, mainly on anything, be it on writing, be it on anything that you can think of at the top of your head. What would you like to say, Choro? Maybe let me start with you.
1: Oh my gosh, advice. Yeah. I don't think I'm good at giving advice.
0: Really? I really doubt.
1: But one thing I can say, for students, mm-hmm. one thing I can definitely say is that don't find it hard to gel in. Find a crowd that can definitely lead you towards the greatest achievements that you can ever achieve in your life. Find mm-hmm. people that are going to make you gel into university. Find people that are going to make you feel and have a lifetime at a university, and not sure. say after graduating and say, oh my gosh, I regret my first year, I was not doing this. I regret my second year, I was not doing this. And to the staff, lecturers, please don't make it hard for us when it comes to academics. We love you guys so much. We also love our academics, but please try to bear with us.
0: Yeah.
1: But also to them, we thank them for the patience they have with us. Sure. And yeah, to them, but again, just bear with us as students.
0: Yeah. That is beautiful.
1: Thank you.
0: I knew you would say something beautiful. Thank you. What would you say, Abu Saho?
3: I don't have much. I can just say that to students and staff, here inside UL, we have all the type of support that we need. We have the mental support area, we have the health center, there's RWC in case you are not good with writing and presentation. Let's utilize all these services and make sure that we graduate here.
0: Sure.
3: Yeah, really sharp.
0: Sure, really sharp and sharp as well, you know, so that we are able to go and find solutions for Africa, isn't it? Kia, my teacher, what would you say?
2: Let me just say, you are never alone. In a room full of people, you have your own light to shine. So you can be somewhere new. You are first years, you are a lecturer, you are a staff member. Just find yourself in the crowd and you'll be good. Everyone has their own light to shine. So yeah, thank you so much, guys. We love you and we are here for you as RWC.
0: Sure.
2: We are just your friends in this academic journey. Reach out.
0: Guys, why wouldn't you want to go to B block after this beautiful conversation? Why wouldn't you want to go and get assistance? They are here for you. And just so that you know, you're not supposed to actually pay any fee. It's for free. It's for free, guys. Thank you so much for coming through today. It has been amazing. Chiro, you are the chairperson of, you know, writing competition. So I'd like to have you in the studio once more, just so that we can broadly highlight what the competition is all about. It has been amazing. Describe B block in just 2 words. Each one of you would do that. Joe, I'll start with you.
1: For me, I would say heartwarming.
3: I'll use 3.
0: Go on.
3: Home. Away from home.
0: Oh, wow. That's brilliant.
2: Yo, I don't know. Now I can use a sentence because I have brothers and sisters. I have family. Yeah. I mean, RWC is family. And ever since I've joined RWC, I can tell you, anytime you can wake me up, I'm ready to show up.
0: Yeah. Thank you guys so much. I wish I was living with you right now. Yeah. Just so that for tea, you know, and just
4: can we stay in the room?
0: You know? Can we stay? Yeah. Of course you can. Guys, that is Center for Academic Excellence, home away from home. They are ready for you. Any challenges that you're facing in terms of your academics, like I said, you're struggling with academic reading and writing, especially essays, research papers and reports. I know some of us hate research because we don't have any idea of what we're doing, right? But they're here to support you. That being said, this brilliant conversation is bringing us to 28 minutes after 2 o'clock. This is still the Midday Experience Show. You're still chilling with me, Noah Ramashapa, right here on Radio Top, the station that listens to the people. We'll be wrapping up the show with your University of Limpopo Community Desk. That's where I'll get to connect you with what's happening around campus. Just be sure not to go anywhere. Be seeing you in just a bit. Good afternoon to you and yours, and a very good afternoon. Happy Friday.
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0: Hello Weekend, that was a beautiful weekend by, or rather song by DK Regan, OHP Sarge with a song called Regala. And of course we had Leave Me Alone by Roman Cigar. And of course Top 7 by Reason also made it to your ear just before this one. And of course the sound, or rather all the sounds, brought us to 17 minutes before 3 o'clock. Sooner or later I'll be leaving your ear. But you know I wouldn't leave you without keeping you in touch with what's happening around your campus. It's time for our beautiful University of Limpopo Community Desk. But before we do that, let's give a shout out to Yena Kabelo Mashiani, who came through with the news headlines updates in English at 2:30. At the top of the hour 3, she'll be giving you more full updates. Well, September is almost here. June is almost over, and let me tell you, sooner or later spring will be coming here. And I'm talking about spring because there is a call for papers from the university under the Faculty of Humanities at the their very own university. They're inviting all the academics, researchers, postgraduate students, practitioners, policymakers, and also community leaders to submit abstracts for presentation at the 2026 annual spring lectures. So if you are one of those who had called out, you are more than welcome to actually go and submit your papers. Well, with that being said, in any case you're wondering what the theme is, the theme is Africa's new solutions for old global problems, rethinking teaching and learning, research and community engagement in an AI era. I think these days, if you don't know what you can research about, you can just go and see what's happening in the world of AI, right? And of course, I just wanted to remind you of the 12th Archbishop Thabo Makgoba lecture that will be taking place on the 5th of August 2026 from 10 o'clock at Earth Sciences Building right here in the University of Limpopo. So now there will be a lot that will be discussed there. I mean, if you're also a staff member, a student, a researcher, and a member of the public, you are more than welcome to come and attend. And yeah, let's go and hear what this lecture has in store for us. We'll be just reminding each other as time goes. But this is what I had for you from the desk today on this beautiful Friday. More invites will be shared with you from next week, Monday. Your time is 15 minutes before 3 o'clock. Sooner or later, Confidence will be joining us for the Friday edition update on what's coming on the Route 326. A very good afternoon to you and yours. And welcome to the Midday Experience Show right here on the station that listens to the people.
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0: Chicago, fall and fly. A very beautiful sound reminding you that the weekend is here. It's Friday and there's so much to be happy and grateful for. Well, your time is 10 minutes before 2 o'clock. And the person next to me right now, I think she has got more red in her closet than any color, because there's no way every day there's just a pop of red in her clothing or in her outfit. Confidence, what's up with red? What's up with red?
1: I heard you. Is it this week?
0: Yeah.
1: When you asked me, Uri, is red my favorite color?
0: Yeah.
1: And I think I'm convinced, Uri, I make it easy for people to know my favorite color, because I'm always wearing red.
0: Right.
1: Yeah.
0: Which is a great thing. It's a phenomenal thing. I mean, it's easy to pick up. The ribbon is red. The shoes are red. The top is red. Mm. How are you feeling, my darling?
1: I'm feeling good. How are you feeling?
0: I'm doing great. The weekend is here. Are you excited?
1: How are you feeling? No plans. Do you have any plans?
0: Let me see. No, I don't have any plan besides sleeping and staying in. That's the plan that I have.
1: Oh,
0: it's a plan, isn't it?
1: Next time.
0: What's coming on the Route 326?
1: Thank you so much, Ines. So coming up this afternoon on the Route 326, we kick things off at 23 past 3 with Today in History, where we take a look back at some of the most memorable events that happened on this day. 28 past 3, we'll bring you your latest weather update, followed by great music at 15:35 and 10 minutes from the hour 4. I will have a beautiful conversation with a DJ Dola about his DJing journey. And of course, 16:45 is time for your entertainment news, keeping you up to date with all the latest stories making headlines in the world of entertainment. And as we head into the final hour of the show, 10 past 5 is Slow Jam After 5, bringing you the perfect soundtrack to help you unwind after a busy day. And 29 past 5 is Slang of the Day. And of course, Neo, today is Friday, 17:35. It's Friday mix. I'm very much excited. Please.
0: Let me go get my cooler box ready. The shoes are on already.
1: Whoa.
0: And let me go get ready to dance.
1: It's going to go down.
0: Enjoy the show.
1: Thank you.
0: Guys, confidence from the Route 326 is ready to love and be with you from 326. A lot is coming, you heard. And from me, thank you so much for being here today. It has been amazing, the Friday edition. And I'd like to also give thanks to our very own Anik for producing this beautiful show. Until Sunday, yes, Sunday I'm back in your ear, 12 to 3 o'clock on the Breeze Sounds. But till then, stay safe, ensure that you get to shine in your very own light. Whatever that you do, you've got that spark in you that's different. Use it and go and light up rooms. Till then, love each and every one of you. My name is Noah. It has been amazing. And just like that, it's a wrap. I'm out.

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1: Top stories this hour: Mudimu Lemogopong reassures the residents on service delivery, and ANC welcomes a judgment in favour of Ramaphosa on Section 89. Thank you, Tim, and good afternoon. The Mudimu Lemogopong local municipality says the service delivery and infrastructure projects remain on track, despite its equitable share allocation being withheld by National Treasury. The municipality says the construction is underway on a 108 million water and sewer reticulation upgrade in Valwater and Liseding, while a 94.3 million pipe replacement project in Mudimule is at the procurement stage. Residents have been urged to settle outstanding municipal accounts, with the debt currently standing at 1.4 billion. Communication manager Michael Makungu elaborates.
2: Mudimugopo local municipality would like to urge all residents to pay the municipal service accounts, which are in areas to enable us to fast track service delivery. Considering that we did not receive equitable shares, residents owed municipal service an amount of 1.4 billion rand. As the municipality would like to confirm that our response was submitted in full compliance with the requirements communicated by the National Treasury to motivate for the release of our.
1: The African National Congress has welcomed the Western Cape High Court judgment granting President Cyril Ramaphosa an interdict to pause the Section 89 impeachment inquiry.

0: said the ruling affirms that every person, including the president, is entitled to approach the courts to protect constitutional rights and ensure lawful processes. The party said the judgment clears the way for courts to hear the review application to set aside the Section 89 panel report. The ANC called on all parties to respect the judgment and allow legal processes to continue without interference. Acting National Spokesperson Zuko Gotlimbi on the clip.
1: The ANC respects the independence of the judiciary and welcomes the legal clarity provided by the court. The judgment does not diminish the role of Parliament in processing the Section 89 panel report. Rather, what the judgment does is to provide the President an opportunity to pursue the panel report through the judicial review mechanism within his rights as provided for by the law. The ANC remains committed to constitutionalism, accountability and the separation of powers.
0: And Limpopo Premier Dr. Phophira Matuba and Acting Provincial Police Commissioner General Skeppers today led Operation Retshepeng, targeting illegally operating spaza shops and businesses selling expired food products. More than 128 people were arrested during the operation, including 28 South African citizens wanted for other criminal offences. Police also recovered one unlicensed firearm. During the operation, Ramatuba urged communities not to harbour undocumented foreign nationals, while General Skeppers called on residents to report undocumented immigrants and corrupt officials assisting criminals. Ramatuba has more.
2: Ile mo harita mo kalindane go le General Skeppers as khale re ba appointile gore ba be acting abana le khwedi mara already ke setse ke sepetse le bona di black re tsamaya re tswalla di shop re tshora batho re ya tseba gore ba bangwe ba ba bere ke ba rena ba mmusho whether ke mapodisa whether ke ma traffic whether ke ba home affairs.
0: In other news, the corruption trial of former National Assembly Speaker Nosiviwe Mapisa Ngakula continued in the Pretoria High Court today with the state key witness giving further testimony. Businesswoman Nombasa Ndwandlovu told the court that Mapisa Ngakula allegedly invited her to interpret a dream but instead spoke about costly home renovations and requested money. Ndwandra testified that she handed over 150 in cash. The state alleges the pair uses references linked to their shared ancestral calling as code words when discussing bribes. Mapisa Ngakula has pleaded not guilty to charges of corruption and money laundering. Recapping on the top story, the Modimolle-Mogopong local municipality says service delivery and infrastructure projects remain on track despite its equitable share allocation being withheld by National Treasury. That's all for this hour. Catch your next bulletin at 4 o'clock. For Radio TV News, I am Kabelo Mashiani.
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0: Thank you for the news at 6, Kabelo. Coming up in your sports updates, Chiefs, a striker Mayo signing permanent deal. Inter Miami signs a Brazilian veteran Casemiro, but MLS approves the deal. And the SA20 season 5 opener repeats last year's final all the fixtures. These and other sports making headlines at 3:30.
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0: You know, and South Africans, you know, are very good with the made-up words. Budanko, Bomachangura. We just come up with these words.
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1: 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Whether you're stuck in traffic or cruising smoothly, let Route 326 be your companion as you navigate the highways of information and entertainment on Radio Turf, the station that listens to the people.

0: 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Conference, how are you?
1: I'm fine, Nito. How are you?
0: I'm doing fine. Give me city dipalo jaaka mo ke calculate gore how many months are we left with before repping 2026. I said 4. And I don't think it's correct.
1: It's not correct.
0: Yes, I don't think so.
1: Now we are on, is it July?
0: Yes.
1: Oh. Is it not five?
0: Yeah,
1: I think
0: okay.
1: It's five.
0: How are you?
1: I'm fine.
0: I'm also doing fine. It's a Friday, man. Hey, Friday, you can ride. I think I'm going to be able to do it.
1: You look tired.
0: Hey, make a get a little confidence. I said, make it's no, it feels like it's no longer 5 days.
1: No, but I am disappointed because we have been waiting for Friday since Wednesday.
0: You know, that's so, the thing. You know, when you wait for something for so long, when it finally comes, it's like, okay.
1: I understand.
0: All right. So you do you have entertainments for us this afternoon?
1: Yeah, 16:45.
0: All right, 16:45 it is. Of course, we are going to get into our Today in History at 15:23. And Confidence will be giving you your weather updates at 15:28. And in the second half of the show, we're going to get into a conversation with DJ Dola, Revolution of Africa. Slow jam after 5 coming up. 5. Let's go to the markets.
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8: 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Budanko, Bumachangura. 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
7: We are information.
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10: O batswadi, ke le gere are di penna go ya o fela re tlhokanela ka mo di skuteng tsa bana ba rena gore na gona le eng, gona le mabuka a go tshwantsha di buka tsa ngwana ka moka ka mo wa lebelela wa mo antsa wa gore na go ntse mo go o le go ra o tsiba ga wa tlwaelera.
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0: Radio for 3.8 FM, the station that listens to the people. 23 minutes gone past 3. Good afternoon to you. Welcome to the show. We are still in the first hour of the show. Thank you very much for choosing us this afternoon. Right now it's time to get into our Today in History. And this afternoon we are looking at events. Alright, so Johannesburg Municipal Workers Strike. Now, the biggest strike by the migrant municipal workers took place in Johannesburg, which was the largest and most industrialized, which is actually the most industrialized city in South Africa. So the strike involved over 10,000 African municipal workers. So apart from a wage crisis, the strike was centered around the migrant labor system and apartheid. And in addition to restricting the freedom of mobility of the migrant worker and his family, it further created additional difficulties, you know, within the field of trade union organizations. So migrant workers were not allowed to join trade unions as they were not representing a stable and, you know, a permanent labor force. Now, these workers demonstrated their advanced class consciousness and willingness, you know, to take militant action despite the possible consequences during the strike. Now, in another event, as far as our Today in History is concerned, John Harris and the Johannesburg station bomb. Now, a time bomb placed in the Johannesburg railway station exploded during the evening rush hour. So the explosion resulted in the death of one person and severe injuries to more than, you know, 20 others, which included Miss Tlasina Vogel. You know, she was severely injured with burn wounds to her body, hands, legs, you know, the face as well, and the head. So shrapnel wounds to her legs and burst eardrum. So it later emerged that Frederick John Harris, a teacher and member of the African Resistance Movement, which is ARM in short, was responsible for this incident. This is where, you know, he was charged with a murder and two counts of sabotage. Now, Harris was convicted by Mr. Justice Ludov and sentenced to death. And that is just how we wrap our Today in History. All this from South African History Online. And of course, it's a Friday. The segment will be back again on Monday at 15:23. When we get back, it's Confidence with your weather updates. Good afternoon.
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6: And the time is exactly 27 minutes from the hour 3, and this is how your weather is looking today. Mangweng, 7 degrees, 24 degrees, temperature sunny. Polokwane is 8 degrees, 24 degrees, temperature sunny. And Seshuku is 8 degrees, 24 degrees, temperature sunny. Mokopane is 8 degrees, 25 degrees, temperature sunny. Sebayeng is 8 degrees, 24 degrees, temperature sunny. Tzaneen, 9 degrees, 26 degrees, temperature sunny. And lastly, Lebowahomu is 8 degrees, 24 degrees, temperature sunny. And that's how your weather is looking today.
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17: And in your sports updates, this hour we start off with football news. Kaizer Chiefs confirmed on Thursday that the striker Kanye Somai has signed a permanent deal with the club. Somai spent last season on loan at Chiefs from Algerian side CR Belouizdad, but Chiefs have now agreed an unclosable fee with Belouizdad to sign the 27-year-old. Somai, who worked hard during this one season loan stint, now commits his future to Chiefs as the team prepares for an ambitious campaign under head coach Fernando de Cruz. The 27-year-old forward will be a key part of the squad competing in both the domestic league and continental CAF competition, said Chiefs on their official website. And meanwhile, Inter Miami on Wednesday announced the signing of Brazilian star Casemiro. But Major League Soccer immediately said it was investigating allegations of tampering by the club over the deal. Casemiro, who has 91 caps for the Brazilians and won 5 Champions League titles with Real Madrid, was a free agent after Manchester United opted not to renew his contract following a mixed 4-year stint at the Premier League Giants. The veteran 34-year-old midfielder opted to join Lionel Messi and Rodrigo De Paul at Inter Miami, which is co-owned by David Beckham. Here's more.
18: Senior man Casemiro has been asked a new Inter Miami signing. I'm so happy for this news. Well done to Inter Miami for getting this deal done. I hope you guys know that, you know, the MLS season was put on hold because of the World Cup, but the season is completely back. Right, they are back into playing games. In fact, they have a game, you know, by 12:30 this midnight. But you know, players like Lionel Messi will not be playing, so you know, don't expect Congo to be awake to watch.
17: And concluding with your cricket, Sunrisers Eastern Cape and Proteas Capital will clash in a repeat of the Season 4 final when the SA 25th season gets underway at St. George Park in Gqeberha on January the 17th next year. Thursday's announcement of the list of fixtures revealed a bumper month of non-stop cricket, with all six stadiums around the country set to host the world's best T20 star in action. Fans will be able to maximize their weekend entertainment with four blockbusters Saturday doubleheaders scheduled throughout the month, starting on the 23rd of January when Durban's Supergiant and host Pretoria Capitals at Kingsmead before Joburg Super Kings take on Sunrisers Eastern Cape at the Wanderers later that evening. And that is all from your sporting desk for now. Catch more of your sports at 4.
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0: 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Rand to the dollar is trading at 16.89 with a 0.4% decrease. Rand to the pound trading at 22.48 with a 0.4% decrease. And finally, rand to the euro is trading at 19.20 with 0.3% decrease. 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

0: By virtue of the authority vested in me, I confer the postgraduate degrees.
1: Mr. Chancellor, I have the honor to present the following graduates whose names appear in the program and have complied with the requirements of the degree, Bachelor of Education Honors in Adult and Community Education and Training.
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0: Happy Friday. What a beautiful sound by Lady Dew alongside DJ Maten, Bare Malunde, and of course I gave you Taylor ICU and DJ Mapuri Sabar Manzinte featuring Lim Crazy. You want to go chat to the Coral Kitchicho, Namutele, she Lady Ama CC GLSA Morumba Peach, one of Rosidishisa or Telejaba. 9 minutes before the hour 4, we are wrapping up the first hour of the show. Thank you so much for choosing us, for tuning in. 103.8 FM is the frequency bona moloro o ka ba lo gona ka bona bo di ka moweng ke a letsamisha ga mothapa bona gotlhe gotlhe. So before we wrap the first hour of the show, as the time we get into our talking points today, the question that we are asking this afternoon, all right? So do you believe exes can genuinely remain friends after a breakup, or is there always a hidden motive or unresolved feelings? Or when I get to mhlomo wena le mlekani wa gago le gaogane ile ex ya gago na wa khonega gore segwera sa gona e be sa nnete sa maleba ntle le gore o na le motive behind that. Na confidence, is it possible for exes to remain friends?
1: Yeah, I think
0: after a breakup,
1: I think it is possible, but it depends on how the relationship ended. Whether both partners have moved on. I think it is possible.
0: It is possible. But don't you think in some cases probably a hidden motive or some sort of unresolved feelings?
1: Yeah. That can happen also.
0: So it's risky to be in a relationship with someone who communicates with their ex, ne?
1: I feel like it's kind of disrespect.
0: It is.
1: To your partner. Right?
0: Mm.
1: Yeah. You are disrespecting your partner. It's not a good thing.
0: Mm.
1: It is not.
0: All right. So let us know. Ka mogolo rona mthetse o nagana ka rona ka taba e gore na botse botse. Can exes genuinely remain friends after a breakup, or there's a hidden motive or mhlomongwe unresolved feelings? Wa bona gore botse botse sister o ke sa morata, mfane o ke sa morata, but a gona gore e ketso ka yona taba e ke. So you just keep it there go goba any friends. Let us know. It's up line 0769140815, 0769140815. You can also give us a call. The number to dial is 0152682135, and of course it's Radio Telephone 3.8 FM on Facebook. 6 before 4 utlo ba batamela ka bile go mashiana go fadita batla tsa iri ya bona go pula gore re pensa go latela ra go bulisana fa le DJ Dollar. Stay tuned for this one.
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0: 8 p.m. to 6 p.m. We drive you home. 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
1: Top story said this hour, MEC Mashiru activates the 24-hour services at Dambogota Clinic. And the Limpopo Education Department opens 2027 learner admission. Thank you, Tim, and good afternoon. Limpopo Health MEC Diketse Mashiru has officially activated 24-hour health services at Mbogoda Clinic in the Makaru local municipality, Vembe District. The launch marks another milestone in the Limpopo Department of Health's strive to improve access to quality healthcare services, particularly in rural communities. The extended operating hours will allow residents of Mbogoda and surrounding villages to access emergency and primary healthcare services at any time of the day, reducing the need to travel long distances for urgent medical care. The department says that the move is expected to improve timely access to healthcare. Mashiru has more.
2: Activate this clinic to render 24-hour service, and we are doing that to ensure that there's always access to healthcare. We are saying, as the department, we understand that when it comes to issues of being sick, a person does not decide, or I want to get sick today. You do not know. Like, sickness does not make an appointment to say, I'm going to attack you during this time. So we...
1: The Limpopo Department of Education has urged parents and guardians to apply early for the 2027 school year to ensure every child is placed before schools reopen. Online applications for grade R, 1 in 8, through the Smart Admit system will open next week Monday at 9 a.m. and closing on the 31st of August. Applications for grade 2 to 7 and grade 9 to 12 are already underway, with forms available.

0: applying for grade 1 must be 5 years old or 26 on or before 30 June 2027, while those applying for grade R must be 4 years old and turning 5 by the same date. Parents are reminded to submit the required documents, including a birth certificate, proof of residence, immunization card, and the learner's latest school report where applicable. The department says that parents whose applications are unsuccessful can lodge appeals through their nearest circuit office. In other news, the Modimolle-Mogopong local municipality says service delivery and infrastructure projects remain on track despite its equitable share allocation being withheld by National Treasury. The municipality says the construction is underway on a 108 million water and sewer reticulation upgrade in Valwater and Leseding, while a 94.3 million asbestos pipe replacement project in Modimolle is at the procurement stage. Residents have been urged to settle outstanding municipal accounts with a debt currently standing at 1.4 billion. Communication Manager Michael Makungu has more.
1: The Modimolle-Mogopong Local Municipality would like to urge all residents to pay the municipal service accounts, which are in arrears, to enable us to fast track service delivery. Considering that we did not receive equitable shares, residents owed municipal service an amount of 1.4 billion rand. As the municipality would like to confirm that our response was submitted in full compliance with the requirements communicated by the National Treasury to motivate for release of our equitable shares, but our equitable shares grant remains withheld. The equitable share is a critical source of funding for municipalities, particularly in supporting the provision of basic services to communities. The municipality remains committed to utilizing all available avenues and resources to provide quality and uninterrupted.
0: The African National Congress has welcomed the Western Cape High Court judgment granting President Cyril Ramaphosa an interdict to pause the Section 89 impeachment inquiry pending his review application. In a statement issued today, the ANC said the ruling affirms that every person, including the president, is entitled to approach the courts to protect constitutional rights and ensure lawful processes. The party said the judgment clears the way for courts to hear the review application to set aside the Section 89 panel report. The ANC called on all parties to respect the judgment and allow legal processes to continue without interference. Recapping on the top story, Limpopo Health MEC Diketse Mashiru has officially activated 24-hour health services at Mbokota Clinic and the Makado Local Municipality, Vembe District. That's all for this hour. Catch you next to bulletins at 5 o'clock. For Radio Tap News, I'm Kabelo Mashiani.
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4: 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Our Pirates to end their preseason on a higher. Modric extends his contract by Milan. And the Sharks are to face the Cheetahs in an aerial battle challenger. These and other sports making headlines at 4:30.
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0: Right, it's FM 3.8 FM, the station that listens to the people. This one is the sound of Queen Tech. Are Mpoche 99 gona fa go sedishi sa go teleja ba to go miona re bya fa metsotsong yela ye ka ba go ye le sume go tsho iri yela ya bone. Good afternoon to you, welcome to the show. We have tipped in to the second hour of the show, Route 326. My name is Itumeleng Dipela with you right through until 6 o'clock. So in studio we are joined by DJ Dola. Go pela gore le gone re kwa gore na leeto le la la gago ka mo studio ka mo papushing khasho ka mo rena le DJ Dola, and this afternoon we'll be talking about his DJing journey. DJ Dola, good afternoon to you, my brother. How are you? Elena ke ga botso kana ba temalanyana muwe e ba thiletse ba gone go go letse go le ga botse le gone
1: a re tsula o tsira le
0: a ba mathata ona ona ke a le bona hore e le ready come on. All right, so let's start here. Re rebolela ka DJ Dola, re rebolela ka mang wa go tswa kae?
1: Re rebolela ka letlhogonolo sono second personality away from nobody Ramtiva.
0: Eh, le tswa gana mo?
1: E re tswa gana mo.
0: Oh, awa. Di akwagala. So, how long have you been DJing and what pushed you to start?
1: I've been DJing for about 10 years now.
0: 10 years?
1: Yes. Started off as a laptop DJ. I was very young. Unknown as well. So then I later on progressed to being a CDJ DJ.
0: Yeah.
1: What pushed me to be a DJ is that when I was young, I used to listen to DJ Kent on 5FM every Friday. So I was like, yeah, this is what I want
0: to do. Inspire
1: very much.
0: So when I ushumaka minwa mkutamang, how is the piano, the compo?
1: I'm a very versatile DJ. I play almost all the genres. I'm still learning more of the other genres such as hip-hop, kwaito, a little bit of Afrotech. Yeah.
0: Yeah. So since you started, right?
1: Yes.
0: So since you started up until now, what has been your most memorable gig?
1: I have two, actually. It was a gig at Amigos from the 31st until the 1st of January. It was a Amigos crossover party. And then later on, 2026 March, there was an event, student culture event, that was one of the most biggest events I've attended. Very much so. They can attest to what I'm saying.
0: So just on that, have you ever experienced a moment mologorobona, what's almost sitting, but the crowd is not responding to your set?
1: Yes. Actually, when I started being a CDJ DJ, yeah, I used to play Deep House. And not everyone understands Deep House.
0: True.
1: So I would have a set, and a 1 hour set, and I'd see the crowd not responding, people sitting down, and that actually makes a person feel like they're not a good DJ.
0: So what did you do then?
1: I progressed to other genres. Yes, I got advice from a few friends of mine, such as Easy Maps. He's the one who told me you need to be versatile, and so that you can maneuver through your DJing career.
0: All right, great stuff. 15 after 4, it's time to go to the market. Zagere bia fela fa retabia rituala please pele ka please no yarena. Sorry.
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0: Radio Telephone 3.8 FM Citius Rotele Java. 18 minutes gone past. Good afternoon to you. Thank you so much for staying with us. We are still in the second hour of the show. DJ Dollar. DJ Dollar. DJ Dollar. DJ Dollar. DJ Dollar. DJ Dollar. All right, so what has been your setback in Mola Utoma Bakere, a challenge in the Rurun Kilaba, Karagayona, Mola Utoma, a little Lago DJ?
1: Challenge the Kilagarayona to some of our event organizers, River Warner Waker, Bawanya. We don't thank you as much as you deserve. So sometimes you'll find where I have to have a set from 10 to 11.
0: Yeah.
1: And they keep on changing my set, my time slot up until Nagoya change.
0: And how have you been dealing with that?
1: Honestly, I don't deal with it anyhow. I'm one person who gets angry fast, so I just
0: hey. Leave. Okay, all right, beautiful. So, unali motho le gore go ba ke no re artist le gore ka rata go shuma lena in future.
1: Honestly, I'm not open to working with artists, but I'm open to working with other DJs as well.
0: So,
1: work with anyone in and around Limpopo.
0: All right. So, go ba le gore motho mongwe ba ka rata go kwa di mix tsa gago ba ka go gwetja kae, you know, social media.
1: On social media, Instagram, TikTok, Facebook, the same handle, DJ Dollar _ show.
0: What's up, Peliki? Kerolaela, DJ Dollar, Kerola, or Ruth Baka DJ Dollar fell up and out of the Missoula How, Ekima, Lanit, Lathorn Lawson, Kerblor, little Toron Lene. Ke Friday ba thata ke a bench. Okay, no DJ Dollar re le ba kudu le channel wena e ja tsinga le khone o tjole pele go tlhaga botsetle. All right, Radio Telephone at 3.8 FM, the station that listens to the people. 20 minutes gone past 4. E ka mel gore re feritse fa go le channel le DJ Dollar ke le tlhogono le go pele gore tsebeng se ke melele gore o kwa gore na e tjela tsa bithabi show DME jwa. Tumela.
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3: Thank you, Tim. And our 4:30 news headlines. Some motorists traveling in Limpopo have been warned to expect heavy traffic volumes on the N1 and other major routes across the province. And Premier Ramathuba handed over Rapasha Water Project, bringing relief to over 1,000 residents. Meanwhile, MEC Mashiro activates 24-hour services at Mbokota Clinic. Catch this and more at 5 o'clock.
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0: any sports updates. This hour we start off with football news. Kaizer Chiefs confirmed on Thursday that the striker Kanye Somaya signed a permanent deal with the club. Maya spent last season on loan at Chiefs from Algerian side CR Belzedad, but Chiefs have now agreed an unclosed fee with Belzedad to sign the 27-year-old. Maya, who worked hard during the one-season loan stint, now commits his future to Chiefs as the team prepares for an ambitious campaign under head coach Fernando de Cruz. The 27-year-old forward will be a key part of the squad competing in both the domestic league and continental cup competition, and set Chiefs on their official website. And meanwhile, Inter Miami on Wednesday announced the signing of Brazilian star Casemiro, but Major League Soccer immediately said it was investigating allegations of tampering by the club over the deal. Casemiro, who has 91 caps for the Brazilians and won 5 Champions League titles with Real Madrid, was a free agent after Manchester United opted not to renew his contract following a mixed 4-year stint at the Premier League Giants. The veteran 34-year-old midfielder opted to join Lionel Messi, Rodrigo De Paul and an Inter Miami which is co-owned by David Beckham. Here's more.
1: Senior man Casemiro has been confirmed as a new Inter Miami signing. I'm so happy for this news. Well done to Inter Miami for getting this deal done. I hope you guys know that, you know, the MLS season was put on hold because of the World Cup, but the season is completely back, right? They are back into playing games. In fact, they have a game, you know, by 12:30 this midnight. But, you know, players like Lionel Messi will not be playing. So, you know, don't expect Congo to be awake to watch, you know, Inter Miami play. But, you know...
0: And as we conclude with your rugby, Sunrisers, Eastern Cape and Pretoria Capitals will clash in a repeat of the season 4 final when the SA 25th season gets underway at the St. James Park in Qabeqo on the 17th of January next year. The Thursday announcement of the list of fixtures reveal a bumper month of non-stop cricket, with all 6 stadiums around the country set to host their world best T20 star in action. Fans will be able to maximize their weekend entertainment with 4 blockbuster Saturday doubleheaders scheduled throughout the month, starting on January the 23rd, when Durban's Super Giant host Pretoria Capitals at Kingsmead before Joburg Super Kings take on Sunrisers Eastern Cape at the Wanderers later that evening. And that is all from your sporting desk for this afternoon. Catch more of your sports with Nehemiah on the Papadi. For Radio TEF Sports, I am Sviso, aka Slim, the franchise player, the coolest on the airwaves. 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
1: Ashande shebe bari warning gona fa go setishisa go tele jaba 22 minutes before the hour 5 di batamechi jila jabi tabi e go nyana rena fa la Facebook at Radio FM 3.8 FM nomoro ya rena mo gala WhatsApp 0769140815 0769140815 ga re buya fela fa rena pele kwa go rena jabi tabi show GM Juang spectacular alongside DJ Nate Bayatakat.

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1: You know, and South Africans, you know, are very good with the made-up words. Budanko, Bomachangura. 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
4: Mr. Chancellor, I have the honor to present the following graduates whose names appear in the program and have complied with the requirements of the degree, Bachelor of Education Honors in Adult and Community Education and Training.
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1: time
0: ya lesego
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1: So today on entertainment news, we will firstly look at the story of Nasty C. So South African rapper who is Nasty C, he has sparked a conversation about marriage after sharing his thoughts during a Twitch stream. So speaking about his long-term relationship, he asked, "What's the difference between me and someone who is married? Tell me right now, chat." So Nasty C went to explain that his relationship has lasted for 10 years. They live together. They have a child and he takes care of and provides for his partner. He then questioned the importance of wearing a wedding ring, saying, "So jewelry is the only difference. I put jewelry to go to club. I put on jewelry for people to see it. So you are telling me that getting married is for other people to see." He said, "I am famous, brother. People know I am with Sam. People see it. So my version of a ring is everyone knowing that I am with Sam." And yeah, his comments have certainly got social media talking, with fans debating whether marriage is about title and the ring or about the commitment and responsibilities that come with a long-term relationship. So yeah, I'm not saying that people who live together aren't committed, right? But of course they can be. But do you really think cohabiting is the same as being married?
0: It's the same. Okay, they are similar. The only difference is it's not official on your partner's family side.
1: Yeah.
0: But I think it's the same. The whole process and everything is the same. Because when you are married, you stay with this person. Same applies when you are cohabiting, different set. You live with this person every day. They are there. So I think they are similar. And what's wrong, confidence, with... You know, because you mentioned what he said, wearing a ring, putting a ring on, it's more like for people to see.
1: Yeah.
0: What's wrong with that?
1: I don't see anything
0: There's
1: wrong.
0: There's nothing wrong there.
1: Yeah, but I feel like marriage does come with a different kind of commitment, you know, for some people.
0: What kind of commitment, confidence?
1: I don't know. I just feel like when you are married, it's not the same as when you are cohabiting.
0: Oh, when you're cohabiting, it's like, whenever you feel like leave, you can just up
1: exactly,
0: and leave.
1: Exactly my point. So the commitment is not the same. I'm not saying when you are cohabiting, you are not commitment. You can be, but not as like you are in a marriage. Right? Am I lying?
0: I hear you.
1: Okay, thank you.
0: I know. I'm not saying I agree. I'm saying
1: so you don't agree. You. Do you agree?
0: No, I hear what you're saying.
1: But do you agree? Are you agreeing with me on that one?
0: Okay, what?
1: That the commitments are not the same.
0: Yes.
1: Okay.
0: Okay, I want to support my yes, but I know Ngasifej.
1: Okay.
0: I know Ngasifej.
1: I understand.
0: Then, but cohabiting, man, it's not a big deal.
1: Yeah.
0: Yeah.
1: Anyways, another story is about Casper Nyovest. So, South African rapper who is Casper Nyovest, he shared some exciting news with his fans. So, the rapper has officially been announced as the host of the year's South African Music Awards, which is SAMAS. So, Casper Nyovest shared the big news on his Instagram page, where he expressed his excitement about taking on the major hosting role. So the announcement comes as a special moment for the rapper, who is set to take center stage at one of South Africa's biggest music award ceremonies. So Casper Nyovest said, "Ladies and gentlemen, it's official. Your boy Casper Nyovest, aka Doc Shebeleza, is this year's host for the South African Music Awards. I'm your host. There is a lot of things that I'm going to be announcing. But for now, let's leave it at this. Go tell your friends and everyone you know to go buy tickets. So the rapper also shared his excitement in the caption of his Instagram post, revealing that he and the Summers had not seen eye to eye for 10 years before reaching an agreement. So he said the cat is out the bag. I am so excited for this. After 10 years of not seeing eye to eye, they called me and we have come to an agreement. This is gonna be huge. 15 August, we are going to Sun City and I am official your host. So yeah, congratulations to Casper Nyovest. But now, Idu, I'm curious, or what actually happened between Casper and the Summers? Because he said, since it's been 10 years now.
0: Oh, so he was hosted?
1: Yeah.
0: Maybe they just... Okay, I don't know. Actually, I'm not sure. I guess Kafra Batelich.
1: Even me, I'm curious. I want to know what really happened and what made them finally squash their beef and come together again, you know?
0: So you think it was something more of a conflict rather than just, you know, mutual agreement or, okay, it's fine. Next year, we have this person as our host. Thank you for your service.
1: Yeah.
0: You think it was nothing like this?
1: I think maybe it's because of an agreement. Maybe they didn't agree on something.
0: When you say something, the only thing I can think of, you know.
1: Even myself.
0: Man.
1: Exactly.
0: But yeah, welcome back, man. Welcome back. And congratulations to him.
1: Yeah, congratulations once again to Casper Nyovest. That's all that I have for you today on Entertainment News. Thank you so much for listening. I will come back on Monday, same time, same place, with more update from the world of entertainment. But until then, please take care.
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3: 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Budanko. 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
1: You know, and South Africans, you know, are very good with the made up words. Budanko, Bumachangura. 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
0: We are information.
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2: Top stories so this hour. Motorists traveling in Limpopo have been warned to expect heavy traffic volumes on the N1 and other major routes across the province. And Premier Ramathuba has handed over a Phasha water project. Thank you, Tim, and good afternoon. The Limpopo Department of Transport and Community Safety says that the increased traffic is expected as many people travel to visit families, attend events, and carry out other weekend activities. Traffic law enforcement officers have been deployed along key routes, way bridges and toll plazas to improve visibility, respond quickly to incidents and help manage traffic flow. The department has urged motorists to be patient, obey traffic laws, avoid speeding, drinking and driving, and using cell phones while behind the wheel. Drivers are also encouraged to ensure their vehicles are roadworthy, wear seat belts and take regular breaks to prevent fatigue. Departmental spokesperson Mashudu Mabada elaborates.
3: The limits on the N1 and other major routes across the province this Friday. Increased traffic volumes are expected as people travel between different areas to spend time with their loved ones and attend to various activities. Motorists are urged to plan their journeys carefully, travel on time, and exercise caution throughout their journey. In response to the anticipated increase in traffic volumes, the department has placed traffic law enforcement officers across key roads, way bridges, and toll plazas. This is aimed at enhancing visibility and
2: Limpopo Premier Dr. Poppy Ramathuba has officially handed over the 41.9 million Rapasha water supply project in Mulumule local municipality as part of the province Inwamadi Friday's program. The project includes five equipped boreholes, a water purification plant, storage facilities, pumping infrastructure, and elevated water tanks providing clean drinking water to 965 households. Phase 2 will focus on village-wide reticulation and yard connections. The project also created 42 jobs and invested 2.4 million in local SMMEs, with Premier Ramathuba commending Capricorn District Municipality for improving access to reliable water services. Ramathuba elaborates.
4: And this is a project that's going to be catering for a total of 1,000 households. Now they've started with the source here, and they've indicated to me that communal taps are already there as part of phase one. Now the phase two, it's just going to reticulate into household taps. So for now, the people of Botloga, the people of Apasha, the people of Bahara Mukhuba will be able to get water.
2: Meanwhile, Limpopo Health MEC Dikedze Mashiru has officially activated 24-hour health services at Mbokoda Clinic in the Makado local municipality. The launch marks another milestone in the Limpopo

0: improve access to quality healthcare services, particularly in rural communities. The extended operating hours will allow residents of Mbokota and surrounding villages to access emergency and primary health care services at any time of the day, reducing the need to travel long distances for urgent medical care. The department says the move is expected to improve timely access to health care. Mashiru has more.
1: This clinic to render 24-hour service, and we are doing that to ensure that there's always access to healthcare. We are saying as the department, we understand that when it comes to issues of being sick, a person does not decide, or I want to get sick today. You do not know, like sickness does not make an appointment to say, I'm going to attack you during this time. So we...
0: In other news, the Limpopo Department of Education has urged parents and guardians to apply early for the 2027 school year to ensure every child is placed before schools reopen. Online applications for grade R1 and 8 through the Smart Admit system will open next week, Monday, and closing on the 31st of August. Applications for grade 2 to 7 and grade 9 to 12 are already underway, with forms available and submissions closing on the 14th of August. Parents are reminded to submit the required documents, including a birth certificate, proof of residence, immunization card, and the learner's latest school report where applicable. The department says parents whose applications are unsuccessful can lodge appeals through their nearest circuit office. Recapping on the top story, the Limpopo Department of Transport and Community Safety says the increased traffic is expected as many people travel to visit families, attend events, and carry out other weekend activities. That's all for this hour. Catch your next bulletin since the baby at 6 o'clock with Sophie Muzai. For Radio TV News, I am Gabelo Mashiani.
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1: You know, and South Africans, you know, are very good with the made-up words. 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

0: Whether you're stuck in traffic or cruising smoothly, let Route 326 be your companion as you navigate the highways of information and entertainment on Radio Turf, the station that listens to the people.
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What a beautiful song by Millie Jackson. Rose Colored Glasses is the name. Before that, of course, we gave you Whitney Houston, Saving All My Life, My Love. Yeah. Elton John, our sacrifice right here on the station that listens to the people. 24 minutes gone past 5. Good afternoon to you. Welcome to the last hour of the show. Thank you so much for staying with me right through until now. We are just left with about 30 minutes before wrapping up the Friday edition of the Route 326. So if you just joined us, thank you so much, you know, for making the time. My name is Itumeleng Dipelagoma. We're not going to follow Facebook at Radio Tafel on 388 FM, WhatsApp line 076-914-0815. 076-914-0815. Rodumetsebe batlo ba letsela tshe dife le ntla go lotsela tshe ditaba tsa iri yela ya botshelela. Good afternoon.

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5: 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Bodanko, bomachangura. We just come up with these words.
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7: By virtue of the authority vested in me, I confer the postgraduate degrees.
8: Mr. Chancellor, I have the honor to present the following graduates whose names appear in the program and have complied with the requirements of the degree, Bachelor of Education Honors in Adult and Community Education and Training.
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Are we together? Lwamondo Chalova at 21 Jamba Street. 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Are we together from Chitere? Kerelebogatimulekamu Chitere. MDK Stirring Rama Hamucha. 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
2: Traffic advisory. The Limpopo Department of Transport and Community Safety is advising motorists and other road users to expect high traffic volumes on the N1 and other major roads across the province this Friday. Increased traffic volumes are expected as people travel between different areas to spend time with their loved ones and attend to various activities. Motorists are urged to plan their journeys carefully, travel on time, and exercise caution throughout their journey. In response to the anticipated increase in traffic volumes, the department has placed traffic law enforcement officers across key roads, way bridges, and
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15: Today we are here for a most important thing, which is to activate this clinic to render 24-hour services. And we are doing that to ensure that there's always access to healthcare. We are saying as the department, we understand that when it comes to issues of being sick, a person does not decide, or I want to get sick today.
14: Ga tšwela pele o reng bolwetse ga bokokoti gomme go tshwanetse gore ditliniki di dule di le komana madula a bapile go aba ditirelo tša maphelo
15: You do not know, like sickness does not make an appointment to say I'm going to attack you during this time. So we are saying services of health should be accessible 24 hours a day, 7 days a week, so that we don't find our people being stranded. So we are happy that today we are here to ensure that indeed that service is happening. And we are saying we want to appreciate also our officials for working hard to say us as politicians, when we have given them instruction to say, let's work on this clinic so that it can be able to operate 24 hours. They've worked together with us to ensure that indeed it happens.
14: Mashego o re lesolo le tshwanetse go šoma go ya go ile.
15: As I am here today to activate this clinic to render 24-hour services, it means no one can come and deactivate the clinic without me. Again, I'm here today, I'm the one who's telling Bondamezita, I went there. I told them that we are bringing these services 24 hours. So it would be wrong and I would fight with anyone who decide or we've got this kind of a challenge. we are not even informing the MEC. You find now a message from Mushate to say, Ape, that clinic is no longer rendering 24 hours. Mm-hmm. When you check, they tell you, I had a challenge, so we had to temporarily stop.
14: Gatswela pele o re ga sa swere thipa ka bogaleng a go sana yo a nang le maloka go ka emisa gore di tliniki di bereke di iritseo go ya go ile.
15: So we are saying them, if there's anything, we escalate up until it reaches the MEC. The MEC is the one who activated, no one will come and deactivate. If there's a challenge, the MEC now has a responsibility to ensure that we deal with the challenge. Because we've had such challenges to say, we have activated clinics to render 24 hours. After a while, you hear that, no, they decided to stop without consulting anyone. You find that even the district executive manager by then does not know.
14: Mashiro ore le solo le, le tlo thusha ba o banyakang thusho ya tshoganetso go sheditswe ditirelo tsa maphelo.
15: If there's an emergency at night, there are people here. We are in a village. So people should be able to walk into the clinic to get assistance rather than calling for an ambulance or trying to go to the hospital, which might take longer. But we know that when they come here, they will be attended to, they will be stabilized. And if there's a need for an ambulance, then an ambulance will be called for a hospital. But we know that they have received that emergency care that they needed.
14: Ga ruma mashego o re bela ka goro ba sa yo tswela pele go tlokomela mafaratlhatlha a meago a ditliniki nako le nako ge masheleng a le gona.
15: So we have made a commitment that each and every financial year we'll put funds aside that would work on maintaining our clinics, because we know that we've got old facilities. We've built clinics long time ago, but for those clinics to continue being in good condition, they need us to maintain them. So we are saying we'll continue with the maintenance. We'll also continue with upgrading. We see now with this clinic, we've paved the clinic. It looks good. We are saying we do not want dust, but there are other things that we know that are still needed. And we'll continue to upgrade the clinic. And we want to appreciate everyone who's working with us in ensuring that everything goes well. And to our staff, we want to appreciate you, the good work that you are doing. We are saying, let us not only speak about the service that is accessible, but also the manner in which we treat.
14: Nake Mathosa le hlogonolo go ntumetsebe Radio Turf Tobela.
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6: 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Etela elections.org.za. 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
21: The president's strategy is to delay the impeachment process as long as he can. He hopes that he can delay until he gets out of power, and then it will be a superfluous process because you do no longer have him to account. So this court decision gives into that strategy of delay. Now the impeachment committee must not do any work. We must wait until his review application comes through. And I will not be surprised even if he gets that review decision of the impeachment report. We're going to meet and also get advice from our legal advisors. The options are very limited in terms of the law. But of course, another key thing is, how can a lower court overturn?
20: Karole lengwe moetapelo wa mogahlo wa ATM Buyo Zungula ore belo ka mogahlo ba tlole kola le go nyakisha sepheto seo me bana le tshepo ya gore magadu ao a tsere go kera maphosa ke a go nyaka go gogela morago ditshipirisho tsa committee.
1: Section 89 deals with the wrongdoings of a president. That is why there's an independent panel. People that are free from the politics of things, actually independently making an assessment of what has transpired and what should happen. Now, those independent people said there must be an inquiry. The other issue here is that this application by the president was not about setting or clearing a wrong report. It was about a delay, because this report was published or issued, the independent panel report, in November 2022 already. The president never challenged it. He only seeked to challenge it only when it was going to lead to an inquiry. So this is nothing else but a delay. However, I'm going to read the report, because on one side, the president seemed to have been arguing that only the aspects of a hearing must be halted, but the parts of preparation can proceed.
0: Botla le moela re leboga pego mo telegym ka lebaka la nako re gapeletsa go e gomela gona farm go meka sebopego sem re fitlhile mafelelong a lenaneo la rena la ntumetsebe fa mo telegym re go tlogela 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
2: By virtue of the authority vested in me, I confer the postgraduate degrees.
3: Mr. Chancellor, I have the honor to present the following graduates whose names appear in the program and have complied with the requirements of the degree. Bachelor of Education Honours in Adult and Community Education and Training.
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3: What if God didn't? What if I had never been blessed beyond limit?
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6: In 1976, thousands of students in Soweto took to the streets in a peaceful protest against the apartheid government's decision to enforce Afrikaans as a medium of instructions in schools. 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Their struggle was about more than language in this classroom. 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As we remember the heroes of June 1976, including Tsietsi Mashinini, Hector Peterson, and Mbuyisa Makubo, let us reflect on the challenges facing young people today and recommit ourselves to empowering the next generation of leaders, innovators, and changemakers. 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
14: Ndanduna la balokovera it's your boss Kalinisi wa ngubare ndi mfuna wa Debra Chipembe risangu na vuro wa Baked Hip Hop Freezy where you know uri. When it's time, it's time. We talk hip hop, we talk culture, we talk the lifestyle. And yeah, you know what it is? What it is? Please go and register to vote. Don't forget to go and register to vote. Yeah, and you know, each and every night, I'll be with you from 8 o'clock up until 10 o'clock. So this is how we kickstart our show. Yeah, this is how we kickstart our show. And as you know, I would like to thank everyone who was here from Early Morning Rises, Midday Express, and Road 396. I would like to thank everyone who was here listening, and also the presenters that were here with you. And again, I would like to welcome you again to Hip Hop Freezy. Yeah. And yeah, before I went too much deep, I would like to give you a song. Yeah, I would like to give you a song by Ghana Rene, One Stop. And this is how we start with that stopping. Let's go.

And yeah, as you know, we are back with the Full Force here at Radio Tev, the station that listens to the people. And before we go too much far, let me allow you to know again where you have to send us some messages and the comments if you need to do so, because we are the station that listens to the people. And as you know, it's Radio Tev all the way. And there, where if you need to reach us, you can get us on 076-914-0815, 076-914-0815. Yeah, and as you know, you can also reach us on our social media platforms on Radio Tev 103.8 on Facebook, and again on TikTok, and you can also reach us on Radio Tev. Yeah, 103.8, as you know. And also, we are right now live, as you know, on TikTok, where we can take your comments and get to engage with you on what is currently happening right now in the space of hip hop. And yeah, you can find us at Skalin Page if you need to drop some comments when we go or when we talk about the live video where we're gonna be interacting with the listeners of Radio Tev, as you know. And yeah, tonight what you should expect is it's a lot, man. We have a lot as always. But then I will not even niche you. I will give you what is due to you, and what is due to you is what we call hip hop news. Tonight we're gonna give you hip hop news, and again we're gonna go and give you what we call the artist profile. As you know, when we talk about the artist profile, we are revealing things there. We are revealing the achievement. We are revealing what is happening behind that certain artist that we're talking about.

happening. Let's just say good and bad things that are happening around hip-hop space, as you know, because it's always up and downs in each and every genre. But right now, we're going to be taking those things in our favorite genre, which is hip-hop for now. And then, again, we have this other thing that we would like the listeners of Radio TF to engage us with. Yeah, we have this other thing. I don't know if Radio TF listeners are ready for this topic that I need to share with them right now. But then, the topic of the night, what the listeners of Radio TF should think around, or what they should be busy right now checking on, is the fact that, it's the fact that, what roles do you think education plays in hip-hop activism? And in also when you come to hip hop society as whole. I don't know if you were able to get that topic of the night. The topic of the night is that, what are the roles do you think education plays in hip hop activism and also in hip hop society as whole? And as you know, we are going to be discussing this. We don't have that good comment that we're going to say, this one is one of the best topics, all of them. No. All the comments from the listeners of Radio TF are one of the best. Yeah, and as you know, you're going to find us on 076-914-0815, 076-914-0815, and also on TikTok, and also on Facebook, on Radio TF, 103.8. And also, don't forget to find us on the live that we are in right now. And again, the topic is, the roles that they are educational and they play a high role in hip-hop activism and hip-hop society as whole. Tell us, drop those roles or those comments that you think, or the roles that you have right now. And again, before we went too far, I give you a song by Ghana saying we won't stop. And again, I give you a song again by Main Event featuring Hishman, Ari Kitata. Yeah, that was one of the best hot songs that we gave you not so long. Kitata. Yeah, but we know, without wasting any time, we have to give you what is due to you. And right now, what is due to you is what? If it's not hip-hop news. Yeah, hip-hop news. Right now, if you can check on hip-hop news, Drake is reportedly reviving a historic Texas Saddle Shop. Yeah, he's trying to revive it. He's trying to get it back. He's trying to work on it. Or I should rather say, he's trying to, you know, so you're trying to, you're trying to revive something that people no longer see it as like it's something that is much valuable. But right now, when you're just thinking, or you know what, let me bring this thing back. It's like you bring someone else's career to life, man. Yeah, something like that. So yeah, going far or going ahead, trademark filing suggests that Drake is behind the planned fall 2026 reopening of Behem Saddle Shop in Texas. And yeah, Drake might be trading his usual luxury aesthetic for something more rich. Yeah. Reports suggest that he's quietly behind the return of historic Texas Saddle Shop. I don't know what you say about this. Mara, the highest possibility is that he might be behind it, because if you can check, a lot of artists or a lot of celebrities like this, when they're doing something, they won't really come to front, or they won't be like, they won't come out to public and say, you know what, we are doing this, or I'm doing this and this. No, they're gonna be that man in behind, you see. So that is what is happening right now. And yeah, as you know, Brahim Saddle Shop shut its doors last year after nearly 65 years in business. Imagine having a shop that is running for like 65 years and it closed those doors, Chabona, last year.
it means a lot. It tells us that

0: this shop means a lot to the owners. But yeah, that is that. Then the closure came down to rising cost, not lack of demand, and now Trademark filing point, the company connected to Drake picking up the brand. Yeah, that paperwork reportedly went through last year, handled by Austin-based attorney. Yeah, and then the shop itself has already teased a comeback for later this year, which is now connecting. No, these people might be coming back with full force, and now the full force might be containing Drake inside it. You see, this won't be some just a random side investment either, but let's check this out. Drake's business interests stretch way beyond music at this point. It's no longer about just music for Drake. And I mean, business-wise, when it comes to Drake, it also touch the restaurant, the sports, food, tech, everything that is there. Drake can, with one single touch from Drake, everything can be confirmed, as in like it's surviving. And the full Western-inspired line almost feel like the natural next step is here. I mean, when you have Drake, you ought to know that, you know, the next step is here, man. You're going far now. You're no longer just working hand in hand with someone that you just find or found next to the road. Or mean, which doesn't mean that that person doesn't have value, Mara, which means that the value between those two people is very much different, and the value that can bring you a lot of money is Drake's value. And that's what is happening right now, though. The reopening is the only thing that actually is confirmed. You have to just know one thing again. I don't know how to tell you this thing is a lot, man. This is a very wonderful thing to the people that are found around Texas. Yeah, the people that are found Texas, you know. The reopening is the only thing that is confirmed. But then still, if Drake start dropping cowboy boots next, people won't be surprised because they already know. Uri, why? Okay, check this out. Why would Drake drop a cowboy boots, and then the shop is just opening, and those two brands are so close to each other? And this tells us that this might be just a start of his full cowboy era. And you know, these artists and everyone, they have this thing of having their own era, where now it's a skri-skri era, now it's a cowboy era, you know, all those things. And that's what is happening now. And again, we have Sony Music Africa that is celebrating 5 years of 25K landmark album Pele Machiavelli. Shout out to Pretoria one time. And yeah, Sony Music Africa celebrate 5 years of 25K landmark album Pele Machiavelli, in which you have to know that Pele Machiavelli was 5 years later or after it was released. Sony has just like honored 25K with a heartfelt tribute that celebrate the lasting influence of one of South African hip hop defining project. This just tells us that album still have a lot of influence, man. Still have a lot of influence in South Africa or around the globe when it comes to hip hop. And this thing was shared across the label or the label's social media platform under the hashtag Pele Machiavelli 5 years, and also at 25K, hashtag 25K the plug. Yeah, and as you know, the open letter reflects on the album's impact, not only a successful body of work, but as a defining cultural moment of Pretoria's Pele Township and also the wider Pretoria hip hop movement has been. I'm so sure that if the listeners of Radio Tab, the ones that are from Pretoria, the ones that listen to the music from Pretoria, they're also proud of Pele Machiavelli album that was released by 25K. Yeah, addressed simply as Dear Don Kilograms, the letter described the project as more than just a memorable, calling it one of the most important album to emerge from Pretoria, or Pitori, rather say, And also again, Sony Music Africa praised the rapper for documenting the realities of his community with honesty and authenticity along before the reach of the spotlight era. Imagine, it's more of the artist coming to you, giving you album of like, or rather tell you, or giving you the album or body of work that covers everything before he was well known as 25K, telling you about back in the days, transforming moments up until now. That's a good piece of work, man. That's a good piece of work. And again, the label also credited the rapper with aspiring a new generation of artists, describing him as a respected figure who helped shape the direction of Kasi rap while opening doors for those who followed. Although the project went to earn multiple platinum, the gold certified singles, and also you have to know that Sony Music Africa stress that the album's greatest achievement cannot be measured by chart or streaming number. And this is what I say as always. You can't always measure the greatness of the album or the greatness of a person by the numbers. Nay, you should never do that. But then instead, the tribute focuses on 25K influence on the culture, thanking him for representing both Pelly and Pitori. And I think by that we should just give him the biggest shout out, because he's one of the best right now. He's one of those people who are doing the most out there. I just don't know about you, where you are right now and how you're feeling about that. But I feel like 25K really deserve it. But at the end of the day, it's Pitori, man. It's Pitori. When we talk about hip-hop, we have to talk about Pitori too. But before I even waste much of time, let me just go Kilife, what is also due to you.
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That was Ganja Baby Arne. We are on the God level. As you know, this is your boss Kalini Sibe. I'm going to and before that, I gave you a song by Miss Cosmo. Ay baby. Yeah, you know what it is, man. When it comes to Radio Tab, we give you what is due to you. We give you what we feel like is going to feed you very well and make you look wonderful and happy. Yeah, and right now, without wasting any time, without wasting any moment, we're gonna be rushing straight to check on the artist profile of the night. And I just don't know out there, what are you saying? Who do you think is the artist profile of the night today? Ribulela Kamang. Do you think it's Misophil? Nah. Do you think it's Casper? Nah. Do you think, who is it? Tell us who is it. I can't tell you, man. I need you to tell me because we listen to you. Yeah, we do listen to you. But yeah. The artist profile of the night today, we're gonna be checking on someone who's very much special, or who once dominated hip hop genre in a way that no one can ever forget about it. Tonight we're gonna be talking about a guy with a name called Ifani Arai. Yeah, this is Ifani, man. Tonight we're gonna be talking about Ifani, Mzaini Fani, Mzondeleli. Yeah, rather say Mzaifani, Mzondeleli, Boldina, with a stage name called Ifani. Already, as you know, he's a South African rap and also a songwriter who is like in 2013. You have to know, man, in 2013, this guy called Ifani released his debut album called I Believe in Me, First Quadrant. And as you know, if you know mathematics, we have the first quadrant. We also have the second and the third and the fourth quadrant. Mm-hmm. Yeah, and this album was very much commercial success and also earned him a lot of nominations. Ifani music blend elements of hip-hop, jazz, traditional African music with the lyrics that often address social and political issues. He's known for his unique flow and witty world, or rather say witty wordplay. And in addition, you have to know that in addition to his music career, Ifani also is also an entrepreneur, man. He also launched several successful businesses out there. And as you know, it's good to invest, man. It's good to invest, you see. But then, his first single, which is called Hota, or rather say Hola Haters, is like me greeting my own haters, saying, hello, how are you? Yeah, it does open a lot of tepid response in 2009 and gained wider reception once it was picked by Gauteng radio stations. This includes YFM and featured as one among the Hot 9 songs on the Hot 9 chat. Yeah, his second song, Away, defined his feeling about South African music industry and reception for his music. The song released in 2010 and gained significant a play. Yeah. On pop music station and chart, and it was also one of his most commercially successful singles till today. Yeah, and again in the TV channel like SABC 1 picked Away as one of the best music videos for 2011. Ifani signed a contract with Sony Music Africa in 2012 after the release of his single See Life through the next couple of years, and also he also released a song or a series of singles including Seke and Millie, and also collaborated with artists like Black Sugar, with whom he released the song Chocolate and Vanilla featuring Black Sugar and Shake, debuted on Club 808 charts at number one position in September 2012. Wow. Now, we are not just talking about any artists, man. We're talking about artists from South Africa doing all of this. I feel like
to all of us, it should be something that we really appreciate, because it's not just coming from someone who's outside this country of ours, Mara. It's someone from our country who is also lifting the hip-hop genre. And then in 2013, he released his first album, I Believe in Me, the first quadrant, as I said, with 13 songs and collaboration with artists like Black Sugar, Nomsa, Bongani Fasi, yes. And I found his second album, I Believe in Me, second quadrant, released in 2015, and achieved gold status on the same day of its release. Imagine, same day, gold status. Yo, that's too much. And the second quadrant album also features 13 songs and was also released under Sony Music Africa. And then in 2019, Ifani was featured by Pabzito, a Limpopo rapper, on a song called Mokibelo. A music video or official video for a song was released in 29 August 2019. Yeah. And Ifani released a new single called Some. Yeah, and this is too much, because also again after that in round two, okay, listen to this. He also released another song that people get to see it or get to listen to it around February 2019. And after I released that, Mlandeli, Mlandeluam, song which will be featured, or which was featured on his album that was titled Believe in Me, Third Quadrant, Ifani also released a lot of project after that. But then, as you know, Ifani was the artist of the night tonight. So besides even wasting much time, we're gonna be giving you bangers and bangers and bangers from him. And this is how we roll. Nda.

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It's exactly 14 minutes past the hour, 10 o'clock, right here on Radio TF 103.8 FM, the station that listens to the people. And this is the Dance Floor Party Friday edition with myself, Sekulani, aka Vigas, all the way from the heart of Mpumalanga, Bushbuck Ridge. And tuning in with you, man, this is how we unlock the Friday mood for the night. If you know, you know. Those who don't, I don't know, man. Try. Just make a way for them to know. Good evening, bestie. This is the Dance Floor Party where we connect, vibe, and celebrate you right here on Radio TF, the station that listens to the people, 103.8 FM. My name is Sekulani and your host for the night. Big shout out to Skaline, man, for keeping you entertained on the hip hop frenzy. Tune in again next Friday for all your hip hop updates. The entertainment never ends there. You and I are besties until the destination at 2 a.m. saving you nothing but the best, the freshest, hot content to keep you energized. And of course, with good music as a cherry on top of the cake. Happy Friday. How was your week so far? Did it take a toll on you? Or was it a lot easier compared to other weeks? Hit us up on 076-914-0815. 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And when I say the people, I mean exactly just that. And right about now, we're just about to get the show kicking. And I'm just going to take you through the log for tonight as to how are we going to move into this party. We're getting the party started, man. So, yeah, as I've mentioned with Skaline here, that I have your entertainment news. I have a very powerful conversation with someone, with a certain individual whom I will review later on the show. And then I'll be hitting you with some mixes. I will be having the top 20 hit list at midnight. And then I'll be at about 12:30, we'll be having the topic for the night, you know, something that's to keep us going, engaging and talking to each other, except for the music. And then at 1 o'clock, I'll have a mix, and then it will be a lot of music until the show actually ends. It's 16 minutes past the hour, 10 o'clock, and this is the first hour of the show. If you just tuned in, welcome to the show. This is Sekulani, aka Vigas, all the way from the heart of Mpumalanga, Bushbuck Ridge. If you're listening or you've been here with us, or you're a fan of the show, the Dance Floor Party, this is the Friday edition with myself right here on Radio TF. Before this, I think I gave you music. Not that I think, I did just do that. I gave you Bella Ciao by Maphorisa featuring Kabza De Small, and also I gave you another beautiful song by Batundi and Manana with Bendo. And right about now, we're just gonna head back to the music as a quick ad break, and then when you get back, we kick the show, we get the party started right here on the Dance Floor Party Friday edition. Radio TF 103.8 FM, the station that listens to you. Right now, I'm just gonna give you a powerful song by DJ Tira, DJ Maphorisa, and Kabza De Small, and also Zasha featuring Lihlazadlala Music, Dlala Mshunqisi, and Cool MC and Captain, and also Champ Master Tears. Let's get back to the music. Let's go.

0: And that was a beautiful song, man, by DJ Tira and DJ Maphorisa, Kabza the Small, Zasha, featuring Lihleza, Dladla Mshunqisi, Cool MC, Captain, and of course, Champ Master Tears. Right here on Rural TF, it's 22 minutes past the hour, 10 o'clock, on the Dance Floor Party. Friday edition with myself, Sekulani, man. If you just tuned in, welcome to the show. This is the Dance Floor Party Friday edition, right here on Rural TF, 103.8 FM, the station that listens to you. And yeah, man, that's just about it. And this is how we kick off the show. Right about now, just gonna head back to the entertainment session. You know, what is this show without the entertainment? We are here for it, man. You know, this is how we kick off our show. And yeah,
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0: Yeah, man. Yeah, good evening, TFEs and surrounding areas, and welcome to your ultimate favorite source of the freshest and most compelling entertainment news, here with an in-depth update on everything trending on the world of celebrity and music with me, Sekulani, here at Radio TF, the station that listens to you. We have a whole lot, man. It's a whole lot of did you know, and what is happening out there with just a lot of our artists. And yeah, but then before we get to that, I'm just gonna hit you with a beautiful song, man. There's just this song that I love that is so trending. I don't think it's trending, but it is trending. I think it's been part of the beautiful music that is happening, the beautiful sounds there. You know, this song by Trench Tyson with Molly VX, DJ Promatic SA, and Dendo Fela with Butilo King. We're just gonna hit to the markets with it, and then we'll come back, and then when we come back, we hit straight to the entertainment. Let's go.

0: Treachin' So, Treachin' San Molly, VX, DJ Problematic, SA, DJ Problematic, SA, and Dendofela with Butsule King, right here on Radio Tef, 103.8 FM, the station that listens to the people. There is exactly 26 minutes past the hour, 10 o'clock, which is actually the first hour of the show. And we just got here, man. This is such a beautiful song. If you lost someone and that you dearly love, you know, this is just a memorable song that can just take your way back. You just think of them, and you know, people will hold dear into our hearts. Well, but unfortunately, they're no longer here with us. But then that's just about it. We're not gonna head into that route of sadness, because this is the dance floor party. We here, we are just so happy. We get to be entertained. We laugh. We dance on the music. So yeah, as I've promised that when we get back, we'll actually head straight to the latest entertainment news right here on Radio Tef. And here are your top entertainment stories, man, for today. At number one, we have Rocking the Daisies 2026 has been cancelled. One of South African biggest music festivals has been cancelled. You know, one thing about stories or whatever, especially in the entertainment, if it's no longer serving, it just gets cancelled. The shows get cancelled, even awards sometimes, you know. And one of the shows that we love, I've recently heard that Scandal has left our screens, but then it's been a long time since I've watched that show. But then let's get back to it. Rocking the Daisies 2026 has been cancelled. One of South African's biggest music festivals, Rocking the Daisies, has unfortunately has been cancelled due to unforeseen circumstances. Organizers say the decision was difficult, but confirmed that some artists, including Isaiah Rashad, are still expected to perform through in the city event in Johannesburg. And that's just about it, man. Rocking the Daisies 2026 has left our screens. But then, you know, it's wins and losses, man. Things sometimes they just decide to go the other way, and yeah, they just end. At number two, we have Tyler drops a new album, A Pop. One thing about this superstar Tyler, she's just someone who trends. You know, she's always on top of the trending list, the trending. She's always in everyone's mouth. Grammy-winning singer Tyler has officially released the highly anticipated second album titled A Pop. Fans are praising the project, especially collaborations with South African stars Mahu and Babalwa, with many calling it another global win for local music. I don't remember Tyler actually featuring South African superstars, so this is like the first of many, and we are here for it, man. This is the kind of movement that we must have, the kind of a music industry that we must have as a country, and we are proud of Tyler. We are looking up to her. I'm sure a lot of musicians, a lot of artists, celebrities here in South Africa do look up to Tyler. Even Casper once called our uncle, "Are Tyler ki papa rona." One thing about Tyler, she wins, man. She wins at everything. Whatever she touches just turns to gold. And yeah, so at number three, as we move on to the entertainment list, Casper Nyovest to host the 2026 Summers. One thing I know, I've been a Casper fan for far too long. I know that he had some arguments with Summers where he ended up not even submitting his music even for the awards, saying that no, they buy stuff, you know, they buy the awards, they're not fair, they're not what. It was like, nah, I'm cutting the whole thing of this. And it started with his global hit song Dark Shebeleza, whereby he didn't win in so many categories. You know, he just been nominated for so many categories and you don't even win one. Obviously, it's Santa Semfair, and something has been cooked in the boardroom. But then, yeah, rapper Casper Nyovest has been announced as the host of the 2026 South African Music Awards, the Summers. TV personality Zanele Motelwa will join him as co-host for the prestigious awards ceremony. It's been a while without the Summers, man, and I heard that they will be held at Northwest Sun City, if I'm correct. But then, yeah, moving forward on our number four, as we close this entertainment list, Brandon Orett questions arts funding. South African actor Brandon Orett has publicly questioned the Minister of Sports, Arts and Culture, Gayton McKenzie, over government spending linked to the 2026 FIFA World Cup. Orett says more funding should be directed towards supporting artists and the local creative industry. But then I think we all know with this one, man. I just don't want to comment much into it, but we don't know. We all know how the entertainment industry works here in South Africa. There's not so much funding. actors are just suffering, man. A lot of these guys who are giving us the entertainment that we need, the entertainment that we are always looking forward to in our screens, they don't get paid like that. That's why people just head out and do their own thing instead of being hired or like follow a certain production or work under or sign under it. They just choose to go and do their own thing. Because what do you mean? You work your whole life, but then there's no change in your life. You have acted for like 20 years, but then we look at just the same person. What do you mean? I don't know if it's issues of the agents that are running these individuals, or maybe it's just the industry itself. But then, story for another day. We're just going to head straight into the entertainment. Did you know Rocking the Daisies has introduced South African audience to international stars like Stormzy, Ira Star, Summer Walker, Black Coffee, Clean Bandit, and many more over the years. And also, at number two, we have Tyler continues to help take South African music to a global audience by blending amapiano, Afropop, and R&B into his signature sound. I told you about Tyler. This lady. But then, yeah. At number three, we have the South African Music Awards. Are the country's biggest annual celebration of local music talent across multiple genres. Did you hear that? That the country's biggest. But then at some point, you know, they had to be ridiculed, reprimanded. That's how they were. I wonder how much they paid Casper. Casper used to have a serious beef with these guys. I'm sure they paid him a lot to like get them, especially as their host. Not even someone who's like nominated in one of the categories, but then he's the host of the show. The entire show, it will be in his hands the whole time. But then, yes, this is how we end our entertainment news segment right here on Radio TAF.
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0: Yeah, man. Right about now, I'm just gonna give you a nice, beautiful sound, you know, just to take a quick ad break. And when we come back, we're having a beautiful conversation, man. A very beautiful conversation with a certain individual that has joined, that is with me right here in studio, by the name of Philip Mujapelo. He's going to introduce himself. We're just going to hear what he does, what does he do, why is he here? You know, people don't just come to the station. They obviously have a story to tell. But then, yes, we'll just come back to it. And just to lift up that mood of that conversation that we're about to have, I'm going to give you a powerful song by Janesh Hit Boss, featuring Natalie Parker and Ice T Beats. The name of the song is Makoti. Let's go.

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0: Wovuke ekseni awazulalephi man. 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And this is the Dance Floor Party Friday edition with myself Sekulani, all the way from the heart of Mpumalanga, Bushbuck Ridge. And if you just tuned in, welcome to the show. If you've been here with us, thank you. Danko. And it's a very beautiful evening right here on Radio Tefa, man. You know, if you don't have plans, you can't just be listening to radio on a weekend. You actually don't have plans. Your plans happen to be me. It happens to be Radio Tefa. And thank you for tuning in, man. We appreciate you. Appreciate you wherever you are listening us from. It might be in your car. Maybe you are heading back from work, or you're just taking a small line and a drive, or you're going somewhere. We appreciate you for tuning in right here. Or maybe you're just in your room right here on campus, or wherever you may be listening us from. This is the station that listens to the people, Radio Tef 103.8 FM. And if you want to tune into the conversation, hit us up on 076-914-0815. That's 076-914-0815. Or hit me directly on my WhatsApp, personal WhatsApp, on 072-105-0199. Because we are having a powerful, conversation right here, man. It's going to be a beautiful night. I don't want to lie. We are just keeping it real. With a topic, I'm just gonna give it to you now, so that if you have any comments, you hit us directly, so that we can try to navigate through it, engage and try to talk about it. The topic for the night, it's e-hailing after groove, safe or risky? Bolting after groove. If you didn't understand that one, it's bolting or using transport services after groove. Is it safe or is it risky? We're just gonna get into it there at the later stage. Right about now, our focus is it's actually the men in the house. I told you, I'm not alone, man. I'm joined by a phenomenal, a spectacular guy. But then I don't want to get into it. He's here to tell us all about it. In the house, listeners, tonight, while joined by a vibrant force from the University of Limpopo, content creator, actor, journalist, musician. Mario, tell us about it. And a social media star, Philip Mujapilo, with his hilarious and relatable TikTok videos capturing campus life, student hustles, and the signature UL energy. Philip has built a growing community celebrating Polokwane's vibrant youth culture. Philip, welcome to the show, my man. It's great to have you here. How's it? I'm good, man. Try to get the mic. Just pull it. Is it okay?
1: Yeah.
0: Will you be comfortable? I don't want you shaking, man. If it's not comfortable, pull it again. It comes to you. It can actually reach you wherever you are.
1: No, I'm okay.
0: You're fine?
1: Yeah.
0: How's it?
1: I know the sharp one.
0: I'm good, man. Thank you for making time. Thank you for joining us. This is Radio Tef 103.8. I'm sure you know about it. But then, yeah, I'm just going to give you some little bits. This is the Dance Floor Party. Welcome to the show. And I'm your host, Sekulani. But you know that by now. No, I'm just joking, man. How was your weekend?
1: No, kisha up.
0: Yeah. You didn't have any plans?
1: Nothing much.
0: Nix.
1: No, go pelaga room.
0: Mutunyana? You're always capturing people's moments. When,
1: I'm always alone. Le.
0: With your brother here.
1: Yeah.
0: My man, do you want to say hi to the listeners? I shy. No one gets to that. But then we are just always in your room.
1: Yeah.
0: How's that life, man? Being an introvert.
1: It's fine.
0: It's fine.
1: But for me, it's challenging. Yeah. Course.
0: Okay. Just put the mic.
1: Like this.
0: Yes. Yeah. Try to like this. Just like to this. Balance you wherever you are, or maybe. Let's do

0: And we're back, man. We're still with Mojapelo. Philip Mojapelo. You're still good, my man.
1: Yeah, no, it's all sharp.
0: So, my man, Philip, for those who just tuned in, tell us a bit about you and your journey. How did a UL student become one of the go-to content creators for campus life? Now, you can start with who you are.
1: Okay.
0: Okay, let me just one question at a time. I can't be piling you up. Just tell us, who is Mojapelo?
1: Okay, Philip Mojapelo ke mushumana o tswela re khala mokgoko.
0: Yeah.
1: 21 years.
0: Yeah.
1: I'm a musician, actor, journalist, content creator. Ideology.
0: Everything. So everything I've mentioned, it's you.
1: Yeah, everything you involve in media.
0: No, that's so great to hear. So
1: yeah.
0: Tell us about your journey. How did you, a student, become one of the go-to content creators for campus life?
1: Content creation in Tromile Morao Rao, like high school.
0: Yeah.
1: Then, like, I don't know why. Then, I go to where it's still. Then, like, the love just found me back.
0: Yeah.
1: So, I inspire a few more. Okay. Like, I actually love this.
0: You actually love this thing. Mm-hmm. Let me go back to it.
1: Yeah.
0: I mean, like, there are a lot of things I used to love back in high school, man. They just left me. I used to write poetry. I don't know what happened.
1: Yeah, so then I started creating again.
0: Yeah.
1: Just inspired like a few creators come out University of
0: Limpopo. I mean, we have a lot of those.
1: Yeah.
0: You know, one thing about you, UL, you'll be dodging cameras wherever you go.
1: Yeah.
0: Oh, yeah, go out, grab a superstar, go up, this vlog. You have to go down. It's epic. But then you are part of that community, you are part of that space. So, like, and then how did you, you're a go to content creator.
1: Mm.
0: I mean, someone who is looking for a content creator, you are the go to guy. How does that make you feel?
1: Really?
0: I mean, I wanted a content creator. They directed me straight to you.
1: Oh no.
0: They said no, this guy is killing it. He's killing it.
1: I think maybe it's because I'm different.
0: You're different.
1: The type of content JKD I did what work on.
0: Nah. So you just chose to be in your little corner there, do something that no one is doing.
1: Eh, come on, I never did the vlog.
0: And you are very much creative, I must give you that. And then your TikTok TikTok often highlights the fun, chaotic, and real side of university. What inspired you to start documenting hashtag University of Limpopo and ghetto university moments?
1: Oh, I feel like our university is one of the most underrated universities in the country.
0: True that. Yeah.
1: Yeah. So like, also we don't have a lot of content creators where learn like about Kamchara. The moments,
0: yeah, that's what is happening. People might just have their own perspective. They don't even know what's happening inside the campus.
1: Mm.
0: Yeah, yeah.
1: So like, I want people by learning about coming university to know what's going on. Come.
0: Yeah, yeah.
1: By just looking at my profile.
0: Just tell her no, this is what we don't see or we are not told about. Kaka UL.
1: Yeah.
0: And I think that's just a beautiful movement. You know, something that one does. Because we really need people like you, some people who can just market the university for what it is.
1: Mm-hmm.
0: Today, we have a lot of people trying to come into the be part of this community. But back then, if you were to ask them, they'll say, no, I'm not going to UL. UL is boring.
1: Yeah.
0: But then just because we have people like you pushing this culture, I think that you are one of the reasons, you know, these days, even someone from Metro will say, no, I want to go to UL. No, we will have to, you know, appreciate you for that specifically. So, moving on, what's the most viral or more memorable video you have made, and what did it teach you about connecting with your audience?
1: Key video, I blew it.
0: I blew it.
1: Yeah.
0: Yeah.
1: So like, can no do like an honor like king into a lot like your affect like Rena is to invest to students, then like Kanan Tawa and as fast, then Kadia, I blew it.
0: Yeah,
1: Kawana script, Kawala Tawayori, Kikumani Chetinja and as fast, and I blew it, all of it.
0: I once saw that. How many views?
1: It's on 1.something million, right?
0: Damn!
1: Yeah.
0: And it was crazy, you know, in the comment section.
1: Obviously. Because, like, come on, I'm not going to leave two men, Mwale, the days.
0: Yeah.
1: So, like, phone into to me, I have this idea.
0: Idea.
1: He's always there whenever like getting our content and I tell him.
0: So
1: Daisy and I came last minute and like she pulled through for me. So I'd like to thank both of them for that. So Gnore, I was so excited, guy. Editor, give it your editor at 4 a.m.
0: Yeah.
1: Immediately, guy, upload that then Karoval.
0: Yeah.
1: So it's off road. It's just like a phone. Ping, ping, ping, ping, ping. I'm wondering around what's going on. When this is the first time. Then it come and look like you're trending.
0: Everyone is just indulging more, the
1: more
0: content.
1: Than, more than 100,000 some views, like in like few hours.
0: In few hours. Just yesterday, you slept and then you wake up. It's crazy.
1: Hey, that day, same time, get a campus, if you load your something, then you can look at it. I call over, I blew it.
0: Yeah, you can do that. No, man, it's 52 minutes past the hour, 10 o'clock right here on Radio TF. It's 8 minutes before we close down the first hour of the show here on the Dance Floor Party, Friday edition with myself, Sekulani. And I'm not alone, man. I'm joined by the very good sir, Mr. I Blew It, Philip Mujapilu, who's just here to share some of his, you know, or some of what he's doing and what is he doing and how is he doing it. If you just tuned in, man, welcome to the show. We are joined by Philip Mujapilu right here, and he's just telling us about his journey with the social media and the audience and everything that is happening on his TikTok. I mean, this guy has a whole video with over 1 million views. Crazy, ne? But it does happen. Man, Mujapilu. It's your surname, right?
1: Yeah.
0: I'm used to calling my guys by their surname. I hope you don't mind. As a man, you shouldn't be called by your name. Yeah, you must be called by your surname. Well, so as a multi-talented creator involved in acting, music, and media, how do you balance all these passions while navigating student life?
1: I don't balance, to be honest.
0: Just like, take it one day at a time.
1: Yeah. Because like I'm just grateful like Aridia one.
0: Yeah.
1: With acting like a theater. I'm under ULPEC. Yeah. They tell us what time to come. We don't just go there all the time.
0: Yeah.
1: With music, like, kidia music
0: whenever you're in your comfortable zone, yeah.
1: I'm not pressured. Actually, I get no pressure. Oh, hey, I want to be the best artist in South Africa.
0: I'll be the best content creator. Yeah. You know, you just, whatever comes, you do it. Whatever, No, I really love that, man. I love someone who just balances. No, not trying to force it out in the same time. You are just trying to balance everything, you know. You take it one step at a time. I know a lot of guys who do that. One of my dearest brother, I don't know if you know him, Ndwalo.
1: Yeah.
0: Ah, smart man.
1: I know him.
0: That man can balance, man. He does a whole lot of things in one time. Shout out to Ndwalo, man. But then, guys, it's about you.
1: I know him.
0: You have to know him. If you're in that industry, you have to know him. So, like, from your lens, what are some of the biggest joys and challenges facing a student at UL today?
1: It's currently, since the second semester, I'm going to like election.
0: Yeah, election, you know.
1: The political season.
0: Yeah.
1: So, like, the political party, they're on
0: like
1: their feet.
0: Everywhere.
1: So,
0: they're busy trying to show visibility.
1: Yeah, we're hosting events. One of the joyful things, called, like, they're also hosting events.
0: Yeah, every day is an event.
1: As a student,
0: that's what we hear from, man. Because, like, whenever they host, you don't have to cook.
1: The challenging part is not worry. The fellow chairman said to revote.
0: Distracted.
1: So, like, I just hope for, like, the students baska buys.
0: Hey, just because someone who said the best event, let's just look at who's working for students.
1: Yeah, so before they vote, they must critically analyze which part Ekata Yar leader votes.
0: Wena, what do you think? What do you think?
1: No,
0: I mean, you have freedom of speech.
1: My vote, my secret.
0: What secret, man? What secret? This is just, but again,
1: Mara, I'm sure you know.
0: I don't. How do I know your secret? I mean, I have my own. I know which one I'm voting.
1: The one you're voting for.
0: Crazy. But then, man. So, like, you already done some radio. What was the experience like? And how does it compare to creating for TikTok?
1: The first experience. Sharon in English.
0: You were here?
1: Right here.
0: Damn. You also had a show here?
1: Yeah. So, Mara, the guy who was interviewing me, so it was like.
0: A free joyride, because you are more comfortable.
1: Yeah. I even made like a content here.
0: Crazy. So, you know, that's beautiful. So, how do you compare it to TikTok?
1: I feel like here we are limited.
0: on radio.
1: Yeah,
0: yes, radio limits you.
1: You can't say anything you want.
0: Mm-mm. You so have to follow, especially the type of show you are in. So you can't dive out to like a hip hop on a dance floor party show. Mm-hmm. It's crazy.
1: Mm. So I feel like TikTok, I'm free.
0: Yeah, TikTok, you get to do everything. I mean, TikTok has created that freedom. It's more like YouTube, you know, with podcasters. Yeah. Instead of going to TV, trying to be part of SABC or whatever, just go to on a little corner on YouTube. You create your own platform where you let your thoughts go live for everyone to hear.
1: Mm-hmm.
0: No, that's very beautiful, my man. Like, a quick fun one. Favorite campus? Favorite campus food spot?
1: Food spot?
0: Gate 2.
1: Malane.
0: Malane. Yeah. I think everyone loves that place, man. Yeah. It's cheap, affordable, accommodates everyone. Yeah, so your dream collaboration?
1: There's a guy by the name of Skits by Spay.
0: Skits by Spay, I know. I'm familiar with him. He's good.
1: He's doing the content I'm navigating towards to right now.
0: Mm.
1: Yeah.
0: Okay. And what advice would you give to aspiring content creators here in Lipop or here in campus?
1: Number one, be positive.
0: Yeah.
1: Number two, be relatable.
0: Don't just do things for yourself. Know that whatever you're doing is not for you to consume.
1: Post something yellow and someone will come to a comment section
0: and relate.
1: Put their opinions there or like, I once went through this and this and this and this.
0: Right? Yeah.
1: And the last one, I would say collaborate.
0: Yeah, don't just do it yourself.
1: Yeah.
0: Mm.
1: I'm where I am today because of collaboration.
0: You trusted people to be with you on screen.
1: Mm-hmm.
0: So, man, as we close this conversation, what's next for you?
1: More content, obviously. Mm. But I'm trying to rebrand. I want to move to YouTube.
0: Mm-hmm.
1: Yeah.
0: So we'll be getting vlogs. Not necessarily vlogs, skits, but then longer versions.
1: Yeah, long form content.
0: Yeah. Mm.
1: Mara, I'll still like do short form content for TikTok, Instagram, and all of that.
0: Mm. Yeah, so those are your exciting projects, goals that you're chasing.
1: More content and more collaborations.
0: Beautiful, man. Beautiful. I think that's how we. And how do people get to you? How do they contact you? How do they follow you? Where do they follow you?
1: Philip_Mujapilo on all digital platforms.
0: Philip_Mujapilo,
1: mm-hmm.
0: All platforms.
1: Yeah.
0: And that's just about it, man. Good luck on your exams. They're coming.
1: It's too early.
0: This semester is very short. It's too early today. Next week, you are just left with like 2 weeks or three, and then it's shy.
1: I'm still enjoying. We just came back.
0: We just came back. Yeah. I mean, you would say that. No, I never left, man. This job is very demanding. I was here even when you guys were at home. But then I'm not complaining. But then, yes, man, that's Philip Mujapilo. Man, Philip, thank you so much for joining us today. Your energy, creativity, and authentic stories about UL life has been an absolute highlight. You are truly inspiring the next generation of creators and showing that big things can come from Polokwane here. Right on Teflon, man. Keep shining. And we can't wait to see what you do next.
1: Thank you.
0: Thank you for joining us tonight.
1: Thank you so much.
0: And have a good night. Enjoy the rest of your weekend. Thank you, my brother. And that was Philip Mujapilo right here on Royal Telephone 103.8 FM, the station that listens to you. It's exactly 11 o'clock. We just kickstart the second hour of the show right here on the Dance Floor Party Friday edition with myself, Sekulani. And yeah, man, listeners, make sure to follow Philip on TikTok at Philip_Mujapilo. He said all on all other platforms for more laughs and campus vibes. And that's all for your segment, man. Stay tuned for more. Right now, we're just going to head to the break. You have a little break, Nyana. But I know one thing about me, I don't just leave you, I leave you with a powerful music, you know, beautiful sound by Brand Rose, Calvin Momo, and the Smashers A featuring Mr. Mika with Au Chigi Chigi Chigi Chigi Chigi Chigi. But see, Uhambe Rongo, right here on the Red Surface Call.

Ilanga liwelile right here on Radio Tefon 03.8 FM. It's exactly 5 minutes past the hour, 11 o'clock. And if you just tuned in, welcome to the show. This is Sekulani right here on the Dance Floor Party Friday edition. If you just tuned in, welcome to the show. And if you've been with us, man, thank you. Don't even press any button. Don't go anywhere. I still have a lot of entertainment for you guys. A lot is happening, you know. A lot is happening. Right about now, just gonna head straight to the topic of the night. I told you, if you wanna, you know, be part of the conversation, do hit us up on 0769140815. That's 0769140815, or hit me directly on my WhatsApp on 072-105-0199. That's 072-105-0199. As I said, the topic for the night, it's e-hailing after groove, safe or risky? It's bolting after groove, safe or risky? Good evening and welcome to the Dance Floor Party. I'm your host, Sekulani. Tonight, we're talking about something many of us experience after a night out. The music has stopped, your friends are going home, and now it's time to get home safely. I mean, the biggest question is, can we really trust the bolt guys after groove? Can we trust the e-hailing guys? From the apps like Uber, Bolt, and InDrive. I mean, they've changed how we travel. They are quick, convenient, and often cheaper than finding a taxi late at night. For many people, using an e-hailing service or Bolt service is the safest choice because it helps prevent drinking and driving. But not every trip goes smoothly. Some passengers have shared stories about drivers taking the wrong route, cancelling trips unexpectedly, and asking riders to pay outside the app. This one is more like these guys, the Bolt,

Rand, you are in now charge 60. You ask yourself, so like the prices on the app are not enough anymore. I don't know for what reason, or maybe it's because of the prices of fuel going up, you know, topping the sky. I don't know. Maybe it's just about it. But then, or maybe they're just making them feel uncomfortable. I mean, the Bolt drivers making the riders or their clients being uncomfortable. On the other hand, many people have had excellent drivers who made sure they got home safely. I mean, I remember this one time I was in Gauteng and I was with my brother somewhere and I had to go back home alone and leave him that side. He was the one with the car. I have to go back. I met this amazing driver and she was a female, by the way. You know that lady? You know, she was just so accommodating. It was a something like 40 minutes to 1 hour drive. We spoke the whole night and I was so sleepy, but then the sleep just worn off and I was just so fine because that's how engaging she was. That's how interesting, you know, entertaining she was. You know, these drivers sometimes they're just so good. But then you know about these things of guys wanting to share, like, wanting to do this. No, don't pay me. Let's try something else. You're making someone's child feel uncomfortable. It's not okay. Don't do that. But then that's just about it, man. So tonight, we're asking, is e-hailing the safest way to get home after Grove? That's the first question. Do you think Bolt drivers, Bolt or Uber or whatever, is the fastest way, safest way to get home after Grove? I'll say yes. Some would say no because they had another experience. But I'm sure most of the experience are the ones that people got home safe, because I don't think everyone is trying to make their clients feel uncomfortable. Some people are in the business for the money. They want the money, nothing else. They don't want you. They don't want to get your number. They don't want to, get to know you or anything. They're here for the money. Second question, have you ever had a scary or funny experience using Uber, Bolt, or InDrive? That's another question. If you had, hit us up, man. Talk to us. Get into the conversation. 076-914-0815. Right there. On Radio Telephone 03.8 FM. The station that listens to you. It's 9 minutes past the hour. 11 o'clock right here on the Dance Floor Party Friday edition. You're still with me. And we're talking about e-hailing being the safest way or dangerous. What was your experience with your Bolt driver? What is your experience with your own Uber driver? Did they try to shell you? Did they try to steal you? You know, human traffic you? Talk to us, man. Let us know. Another question. Do you check if the driver's face, car registration, and number plate match what's shown on the app before getting in? These days, they don't even match. These guys, they register under other names, under other cars. And then Mutu registered like a polo. I don't know, maybe they had it back then. And now Utamai got that thing at I-10. And then you ask yourself, what's happening here? But then that's just about it, man. What do you do before you get in that car? Do you share your location to your friend? Or do you take the number plate just for safety and send it to someone, your family member? No, your friend, someone you trust, someone you know they'll act after they see that, no, you're not actually getting into the destination you said you were going to. Another question, have you ever shared your live trip with a friend, as I've mentioned, or family member? Oh, have you ever done that? Have you ever felt so unsafe that you thought, let me just share my location with this particular individual? Or would you rather wait for an e-hailing ride or accept a lift from someone you just met at the venue? Tell us! Can you move with someone you just met on the venue? But knowing girls, man, girls are not scared of anything. One thing about them, as much as we try to make all this noise, say, you know, let's protect our girls, let's do 1, 2, 3. These girls, they just enter, they don't mind getting into trouble. All in the name of, we need to protect them. Because what do you mean? Number one, you go to Grove without money. What do you expect to get drunk? You don't have transport. What do you expect to get home safely? What is that? At that time, they didn't even love going to Grove on their local sports. They want to go there. They're not here on Dijon. They're not here shipping the plot. They want to go to Pereira there without money. But then, story for another time. I'm not here for that. Or like, have you ever canceled a trip because something didn't feel right? Nothing has happened. You just felt like something is off. Have you ever canceled a trip and thinking that no man, I'm done here.
there's something off about this guy, something off about this driver, wada. Have you ever been in the kind of situation? Hit us up, 076-914-0815, 076-914-0815, or hit me direct on my WhatsApp on 072-105.

0199 0721 05 0199. It's 12 minutes past the hour 11 o'clock. We're on the second hour of the show right here on the Dance Floor Party Friday edition with myself, Sir Kulani. But then that's just about it, and right about now we're just gonna head straight to the last two questions. Do you think drivers also face safety challenges when picking up strangers late at night? I mean, someone might wanna hijack you all in the name of I'm bolting. Oh, maybe I want a ride. Yeah. And the last question is, should clubs and event organizers do more to create safe pickup and drop-off zones for e-hailing services? One thing about it, you can't trust the guy. You can't trust the person. Yes, you can hire them, but then they're there for other intentions of their own. They have other agendas. But then, that's just about it, man. I think if we were to go on the last one, we'd just be putting more pressure on the guys who host the organizers who host these events. But then let's also be honest, sometimes we make decisions after a few drinks that we wouldn't normally make. As I've mentioned, that no, people after some few drinks, they just agree to everything. They just want to do whatever. But then or maybe we may get into the wrong car because we are tired or in a hurry, or we may ignore warning signs, just like we ignore red flags before getting into mjol. You just ignore the signs and be like, nah man, I'm getting here straight, because we just want to get home. But today we're on about transport. Let's leave some mjol, talk about that. But then that's why planning your trips before the night starts can make a huge difference. You know what you're gonna drink there. Know which mode of transport you're using. Is it safe? How am I gonna get home? Do I trust the people I'm going with, or do I trust this guy that's driving me? What bolt? Just get someone you know. You don't necessarily have to bolt on the app. You can just have a bolt driver on speed dial. You know, you have that number. Someone you trust. You know this guy's been driving you, or it's just someone you know. Then you just call them. You know, so like yeah. Just plan, man. It can make a huge difference. And yes, some few simple safety reminders. Always confirm the driver's name, vehicle, model, and also number plate before getting into the car. And number two, share your trip with someone else you trust. You know, share that location, that live location, so that your friend can see where you are. So sit in the back seat if you're traveling alone. Passenger princess on a stranger's car. But what's a mile away? It is at the back. You have all the time to even jump off the car or do something. But then just next door, it's crazy. But then, yeah, keep your phone charged before leaving the venue, you know. Don't go with a turned off phone, or a phone that has died. Battery low. Don't do that, you know. People must be able to locate you wherever you are. Because, yeah, if it doesn't feel right, trust your instincts and cancel the trip. Cancel the trip. You know, and if you're with your friends, don't leave anyone behind to travel alone if they're not in a safe condition. Whoever you came with, leave with them. Let's stop traveling alone at night. That's some few safety tips from me, Sekulani, right on the dance floor party Friday edition here on Radio Telephone 03.8, the station that listens to you. And at the end of the day, the goal isn't just to have an amazing night out. It's to make sure everyone gets home safely. We want to hear from you, man, tonight. Have you ever had an unforgettable e-hailing experience after group? Was it good, bad, funny, scary? What advice would you give to someone using an e-hailing services for the first time? Do tell us, man. Do share your story on 076-914-0815. That's 076-914-0815. Before this, we had a beautiful conversation with Mujapilu right here. He was with us, man, for a powerful conversation. Even if you missed it, I don't know. Just try to. I'm live on TikTok. But then TikTok doesn't record, man. We just record for now. You can't get back. But then, yes, we had a very pure, nice conversation with Mr. Philip Mujapilu, who was sharing his journey with content creation, as a musician, actor. This guy does everything. But then, yeah, he's still with me on studio. He hasn't left. I don't know. Maybe I'm entertaining him or something. But then, yeah, he's still here. And yeah, I do enjoy some company. But then, that's just about it. Right about now, I was gonna head straight to the music. I think I've been speaking quite a lot, and I just wanna, you know, I don't wanna bore you guys. But then, yeah, the next song that I'm gonna give you is Sifuni Mali by Lady Shiks.
Sasha M and Muloda right here on the Dance Floor Party Friday edition. Let's go.

Sifuna imali Lady Shakes featuring Sasha M and Mloda. Right here on Radio SFM. 20 minutes past the hour, 11 o'clock. You know, this is the second hour of the show here on the Dance Floor Party Friday edition with myself, Sekulani. Yeah, right about now, we're going to head straight to the music, real music now. You know, with no interruptions. You know, let's just gonna give it a little 40 minutes, you know, before we get back to the show. I just hope you enjoy. After this one, we're gonna head straight to the music. I don't know, with uninterrupted back-to-back songs, you know, powerful songs at that, on piano. And yeah, just to get the groove going, man. I've been talking a lot, and it's a dance floor party. What's a party without music? And yeah, just right about this, this song, after it, it was just gonna be a powerful back-to-back songs without me interrupting or trying to talk you through it or whatever. But then yeah, that's just about it here on the Dance Floor Party Friday edition with myself, Sekulani. Do enjoy the music. I'll see you at 12 o'clock, and yeah, we'll just come back here. That's a level to share, and then yeah, thingy.

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And now we listen to you, man. And right about now, no, before that, if you just tuned in, man, welcome to the show. It's exactly 1 minute before the hour, 12 o'clock midnight, right here on the Dance Floor Party Friday edition with myself, Sekulani, aka Biggest, all the way from the heart of Mpumalanga, Bush Park Ridge. And if you just tuned in, welcome to the show, man. This is the Dance Floor Party Friday edition, right here on Radio 103.8 FM, the station that listens to the people. And yeah, man, just about it. I'm waiting for it to drop midnight exactly. Before I get into the top 20 hit list, weekly hit list, you know, what's a dance floor party without the top 20 hit list, man, of the week? Where we are counting down the top new trending tracks from 20 to 1 for your ultimate radio drop. And it's exactly 12 o'clock midnight, man. Welcome to the show. Good morning. You just tuned in. Welcome, man. Kicking our top 20 hit list on number 20, we have Die Die by Shakira and Burna Boy. I don't know this one, but then I'm sure it was one of those songs, Chafifa, they, you know, they always drop this kind of song. But then I'm sure with Shakira and Burna Boy, it's an absolute hit because they're very much capable. Yes, so on number 19, we have Ama Buffalo, Nama Elephant by Limit Nala. I'm not sure. Maybe I can sing, but then yes, I really love the song, man. So at number 18, we have Tandaza by Sam Deep and Tatoazi. Panski Tulungakuta. Yeah, man. And at number 17, we have Radiance by Dave and Thames. And at number 16, we have Ngitsatiwe featuring Zlala Tukzin, Zingumalo, and Funky Kula. And at number 15, we have Owabulala Ubaba featuring Shenge, Wasihlala Nkosi, Sihayo. And at number 14, we have Abantwana Bakho. I think is the last song I was playing on our back-to-back songs right here, man, before this one. And then, yes, it's Abantwana Bakho featuring Satoasi, Youngstana, and Nkosazana Dutta. The song is by Kabza the Small, DJ Maphorisa, and XDRP. And at number 13, we have Botshelo King by Trenches and Molly VX, DJ Promatic SA, and Dendo Fela. And at number 12, we have Shabang by Drake. And at number 11, we have Lwetsi by DJ Maphorisa, featuring and Lou Musician. And also, the song is by X Dabi and Ngeke Babuye MC. I'm just going to take a quick break with this one. The very same song that it's hitting our number 11 spot. And then when we get back, we take it from number 10 until to number 1. Let's go.

bitch, bitch, bitch, bitch, bitch, bitch, bitch, bitch, bitch, bitch, bitch, bitch, bitch, bitch, bitch, bitch, bitch, bitch, bitch, bitch, bitch, bitch, bitch, bitch, bitch, bitch, bitch, bitch, bitch, bitch, bitch, bitch, bitch, bitch, bitch, bitch, bitch, bitch, bitch, bitch, bitch, bitch, bitch, bitch, bitch, bitch, bitch, bitch, bitch, bitch, bitch, bitch, bitch, bitch, bitch, bitch, bitch, bitch, bitch, bitch, bitch, bitch, bitch, bitch, bitch, bitch, bitch, bitch, bitch, bitch, bitch, bitch, bitch, bitch, bitch, bitch, bitch, bitch, bitch, bitch, bitch, bitch, bitch, bitch, bitch, bitch, bitch, bitch, bitch, bitch, bitch, bitch, bitch, bitch, bit

Tere ke bulwetse 7 minutes past the hour. The 12 o'clock midnight right here on the dance floor party Friday edition. 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And if you just tuned in, man, welcome to the show. And we're still on our top 20 hit list. The song that I just gave you is actually sitting on our number 11 hotspot. Lwetse by DJ Maphorisa, X Dab, Yangeke Babuye, MC, Focalistic. Bathi Tere ke bulwetse, lwetse. And that's just about it, man. At number 10, we have Ukhethe Mina by Ntencane.

So Thobani White. And at number 8, we have Shela featuring Manu. The song is by Sam Deep, Nia Pearl, and Boothley. And at number 7, we have Janice STFU by Drake. And at number 6, which will take us, to our next short break. It's a song by Noves and Bon King, Moonlight, Africa, and SNE. The name of the song is Sasezola. Let's go.

So hlezi sijabule man isitimela sasezola you are by Navex man Bon King Moonlight Africa and NSE sasezola right here on 103.8 FM the station that listens to you 12 minutes past the hour 12 o'clock 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party Friday edition with myself Sekulani right here in studio. And yeah, man, we're finishing up our top 20 hit list for the week. And yeah, the song that you are hearing is actually by Navex, Bon King, Moonlight, Africa, and SNE. The name of the song is Sasezola, which is sitting comfortably on our top position, number 6, right here on the 20 top hit list. Here on the dance floor party Friday edition. And yeah man, going forward we are moving straight to our number 5 position 5 and the name of the song that's sitting on position 5 is Tofisto Foza by PLG Shanti and King Master yeah man featuring vocalistic it's actually Tofisto Foza

2.0. But then, yes. And at number 4, we have Umacundana by Feza. Kundanu Umacundana. Yay! As in you go, my guys, if you're in love, if you're not, they just don't sound the same. They don't sound the same. Like, you know, when you're just listening to a song, you have nothing to relate about. It's just so crazy. It's crazy. But then, story for another day. At number 3, we have Amahem Hem featuring Sean Music. The song is by Tatuas and Java. My number one current favorite, Amahem Hem. Did you hear Java on that song? Did you hear Java on that song, man? I'd say, Nyaba boy, never lose your mind. Eh, Dali, Bakshela, your mind. I. You need to listen to this one. But then, moving along, at number 2, we have Everybody Wanna Be in Love by Calvin Fallow. This one, I think it has been sitting on number 1 for the like past 2 weeks. And I'm glad a song actually decided to move it to number 2. And at number 1, drum roll. Yeah, man. It's Sengi Tolo Munya by Feza, which is still number 1. Even last week, it was on number 1. And yeah. And that's just how we take our short break right here on the dance floor party. When we meet again, I'll take you straight to the... Nah, just wait and find out. Yes, the next song is Sing Tolu Munya by Feza. Right here on the dance floor party. Let's go. Asha, there's just one thing about Maskandi. Mara, no. Let me not disturb. Let's go.

if there is a Zandra that will get you in the mood, it's definitely Maskandi. And if this guy, Feza, man, is so good, man. He just writes so well. I don't know for what reason, but then I think it's just the best Maskandi song currently in the country. And it's just so beautiful to see. And I wouldn't just let this moment go to waste. I'm definitely hitting another song by Feza right here on the Dance Floor Party Friday edition with myself. If you just tuned in, man, welcome to the show. It's 18 minutes past the hour, 12 o'clock midnight, right here on the Dance Floor Party Radio Tef 103.8 FM. And if you are feeling the music, hit me up, man. Let me know on 076-914-0815 or hit me directly on my WhatsApp on 072-105-0199. The next song that I'm going to give you is Umatondana by Feza. Let's go.

0: Atundana, right here on Radio 7.03.8 FM, the station that listens to the people. This is the Dance Floor Party Friday edition with myself, Sekula. And if you just tuned in, welcome to the show. It's only 2 minutes past the hour, 12 o'clock. And Sekundana, Makundana, sharpshooter, wherever you are. I don't know, man, if you're with your person or if someone you love. Shout out to you, man. Love is beautiful. I remember, when was it? Was it last week where we were debating the fact? Last week or the previous week before that, we were debating the fact that love is a beautiful concept only when you're not the one in it. But then, yeah, it was such an interesting conversation to have. But then, either way, shout out to those who are in love, man. Shout out to those who are with their people whom they trust. I'm not talking about you. Lim Jolo, I'll tell you. We are focusing on people who love each other, yeah. Not these things that you're doing with your people. But then, yeah, especially on campus. But then I'm not going to focus on that. But what about yeah, don't say what. But then, yes, man. That was Umakondana by Feza, right here on Radio 7.03.8 FM, man. Talk to me. 076-914-0815. Tell me why you listening us from, man. I just want to know. Because what do you mean I'm just here alone? Talking alone. I wanna hear from you. Or hit me directly on my WhatsApp on 0721050199. Right about now, since we are getting the Maskandi mood out of our system, I don't know, should we go back to the music? Or you wanna hear some stories? You know, I always have something to say. One thing about me, I do have something to say. You know, but then either way, let's just get on some music, and then when you get back, I'll just give you one song, and then when you come back, I'm gonna give you a Kasi reality check. But not one song. One song is not enough. I mean, I've been talking non-stop. Let's have some music, something just to keep us warm, something to keep us grooving, and then when I come back, and then that's when we actually get to the Kasi reality check. Just some small nyana back-to-back songs, and then when we get back, that's when we talk about the Kasi reality check right here on the Dance Floor Party Radio 7.03.8 FM. 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No, I'm not signing out. I'm still coming back, but I'm just saying little bit break nyana for you to, you know, enjoy some fresh sounds right here on the Dance Floor Party Radio 7.03.8 FM, the station that listens to you. 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
6: 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I mean if ke a khapa nyalong la malume gao But unless you fit like a battle, it's like last week there was a big wedding, I think, Motiling.
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I'm a fat and sad man. It's 4 minutes past the hour, 1 o'clock. And if you just tuned in, welcome to the show. This is the Dance Floor Party Friday edition, right on Radio 103.8 FM, the station that listens to the people. And yeah, man, we've been around. We are now pushing the final hour, the last hour of the show, right on the Dance Floor Party Friday edition with myself, Sekulani. And if you've been here since 10 o'clock last night, well, man, you are just the MVP of the show. You are the most important one, the VVIP of the show, and thank you for tuning in, man. And I really appreciate it. And yes, right about now we're gonna head straight to the Kasi reality check. Yemen, yeah, we're just gonna check, not just check, but then you try to motivate each other, you know, just highlight some few points, you know, for people who might not be aware of certain things that are happening out there. But then today reality check focuses on life, not necessarily life, but those moments after groove, you know. Yeah, like in the cast you always say we'll make a plan, but when it comes to getting home after groove, don't just make a plan, make the right plan, you know. After groove, don't just make a plan, but make the correct one. And yeah, too many people spend thousands on outfits, drinks and good times, but don't think about how they are getting home. Don't let one bad decision erase a night full of good memories. If you are going out, plan your transport before you even leave home. Keep enough money aside for your ride back. Charge your phone and let someone know where you'll be. If you are using an e-hailing app or Bolt or Uber or InDrive, don't rush into the first car that stops. Check the number plate. Ask the driver to confirm your name and make sure everything matches what's on the app. You know, don't just jump on it and you think it's okay. And no, don't do that. You know, you must check with the driver, check if they can confirm your name, and you check the number plate, you check the kind of car that is enlisted on the board, I mean on the app there. So yes, and here's another thing, we need to look out for each other. If your friend is too drunk to think clearly, don't leave them behind because you are ready to go home. Wait with them until the ride arrives or help them get home safely. You know, real friends don't leave real friends behind. To the drivers, who also appreciate you. You are helping people get home safe while everyone else is heading to bed. Respect your passengers, drive responsibly, and remember that trust is earned every trip. You know, life is too precious to lose because of one careless decision. The groove will always be there. It will always be there next weekend, but your life is no replacement. Enjoy yourself, dance, laugh, make memories, but when it's time to go home, don't compromise. Choose safety over shortcuts, because the best part of the night isn't only the party, it's arriving home safely to tell the story of the next day. And just that's our cast reality check for the night. And right about now we're gonna head back to the music. You know, one thing about this show, or me and you, we love the music. I know you do. And the next one that I'm going to give you is by Black Motion, African Roots, Bugs. And the name of the song, it's Takala. Let's go.

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9: Go ya lenyalong le le goreng ga se mengwe go ya le hong le le goreng ga o tsebe motho wa gona na ke phosho se le sewe.
10: I really think it depends. I mean, if ke o khapa lenyalong la malume wa gago, malume wa ke motse mala ka tsaba go yena bona. But unless ke feta ka patsa, that's like last week there was a big wedding, I think motileng.
9: Hey, yeah, go Toronto.
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9: tentela be le
10: 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Tentela ne go ga matlo, so I would have, you know, ninka tsena if ke bona ka re ke a fita occasion, I suppose. 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As for funeral yona, if o tsebe motho ka kwa, you need to have guts to actually go there.
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1: 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And if you've been here with us since 10 o'clock until right about this time, I just want to say thank you. And good morning. This is the Dance Floor Party, Friday edition with myself, Segolani. And you know, man, all good things come to an end. We've been so good. We held each other down. And we were just, you know, having a conversation, listening to good music, good vibes, right here on the station that listens to the people. I mean, there can only be one station that really listens to its people, and that's Royal Turf. We want to hear from you. So don't be shy. 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And that's not all, right, Jill? 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Because here at Radio Tsefo, we don't just play music, we connect, inspire, and uplift. So after the triple play, I'm going to hand over to the incredible Weekend Cruise team who will keep you and the good vibes flowing. The next one that I'm going to give you is by... It's by PGL, Shanti, and King Master. The name of the song is Stofi Stofosa. Let's go.

0: to the hour 2 o'clock, where you and I actually pass the bus and actually leave this place, you know, and hand it over to the Weekend Cruise gang. And I'm glad that they're here with me, they're here with us on studio right about now. I'm so tired, I want to leave this place. Hey, my man, how's it?
1: Hey, how? I'm good. Get away.
0: Get my nutty brazo, didn't I?
1: Hey, how?
0: You saw the young weekend.
1: How? Yeah, how? Rapusha. You know, by my lap, yeah, during the week, I'm going to last for it.
0: Why don't you just take us through, man? Well, what do we have for our listeners?
1: I get it. Yeah, how? Wana mo ke ke ke ke ke ke ke sai ke sai level la level ke nnete
0: ha
1: mara wena yo tshwere jwa mara
0: one of the moment you find me here, hey. Yes, you must have an plan.
1: Maramaki, even if you have a plan, you have to come.
0: Yeah, Mara, you just balance things. Mara, okay. We can nine three sharp. I don't have complaints. I don't have complaints. One of my students up and down by rallying a EFF.
1: I will never get one away now, Mr. Gulani. On the Weekend Cruise for this, for today, what we have for them, we'll be having topic review, celebrity update, Weekend Hour update, tips for Saturday, weather update, and also today's motivation.
0: Oh, you won't be bored.
1: They must tune in and walengwana as they work
0: dance floor.
1: Yeah,
0: don't hit that button. We're still here. Otherwise, man, thank you, my brother. I'm sure our listeners are eager to hear what you have for them on the Weekend Cruise. And that's just about it, man, from myself. 7 minutes till the hour, 2 o'clock. And I think that's how you and I ended best year right here on the Dance Floor Party Friday edition. It's been a lovely one, man. It's been a very good one. But, you know, I don't just leave, man. I try to leave you with some word, you know, of motivation. I know the Weekend Cruise will come in with their motivation, man. I mean, I get it. You started the day with me. So at least let me try to, build each other. And the word of the day tonight is, to this morning, it's actually awareness, meaning being alert, paying attention to what's happening around you, and making wise decisions based on what you see and know. Now, our reflection today says awareness is one of the greatest forms of protection. Whether you're working home, using an inhaling service, or simply spending time with friends, being aware of your surrounding can make all the difference. It's not about living in fear, it's about making smart choices. Being aware means noticing when something doesn't feel right. It means checking the vehicle before getting in, keeping your phone charged, sharing your location with someone you trust, and looking out for the people you are with. Sometimes awareness isn't just about protecting yourself, it's about protecting others too. As we end tonight's show, remember that every decision you make has an impact. A few extra seconds to double check your surroundings could save your life or someone else's. Quote of the day: stay alert, stay aware, and always choose the path that gets you home safely. Thank you for spending your Friday night with us, or rather with me, on the Dance Floor Party. Until next time, I'm Sekulani, reminding you to enjoy your life responsibly, take care of one another, and never stop looking out for yourself and those around you. And that's how we end the Dance Floor Party. Until we meet again, take care of yourself, enjoy every moment, and remember, you're always here on 103.8 FM, the Radio Turf, the station that listens to the people. Stay safe, stay inspired, and have an unforgettable weekend. Do take care, goodbye, and good night. Till we meet again next week, same time, same place. Why did I say next week? It's actually tonight. Let's meet on the Dance Floor Party, 10 o'clock, right here on Radio Turf, the station that listens to the people. I'm not going to leave you alone. I'm leaving you with a beautiful sound, beautiful song by Zixpan Twin, Sky Wonder, and Junes A. Wena Baba. Danko.